0: all of you that are watching. God bless you. I love all of you. 0244-965336. And the children of Israel were fruitful and increased abundantly and multiplied and waxed exceedingly mighty, and the land was filled with them. Prophetic direction for seven people who will send a seed of 77 Ghana cities. Seven people who will send a seed of 77 Ghana cities. Seven people who will send a seed of 77 Ghana cities. Seven people who will send a seed of 77 Ghana cities. God bless you. In the Apostle calls be Mikael Senyami Adoma, a national all believers retreat Ebaso from on the 5th of August. A all believers, a Jirifo Yinekwa Kushia Weburi Priya Mountains, a Bifri Kumasi, a Bifri Oboasi, a Bifri Volta region, a Bifri Asimfosu, a Bifri Ashanti region, Yina Yeshia Weburi Priya Mountains. So, what cry, no one may be dear, Nice Minimis Wenia Brea, Bomadin Sobe Baby, the Hiana Sobe Fire number, no fan number, Nessia, Mepacho, na Ofrea, Yabe Register. Hey, Wendy's closet, my daughter is watching. Wendy, God bless you. And baby, be a super super retreat in Nibia. Yeah, call Eburi Prayer Mountains. 3 days fasting and prayers, just 3 days. 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Wednesday, 5th August. 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Friday, 7th August, Saturday, Anopa, near Freehonum by 4 a.m. It is about a number, no, na yenko, Oba Eburi Prayer Mountains, and Yerakwa, Ofaka, baby, or free baby, Ofaka, no, be do Madina, Ubinya Eburika, catch us to Eburi Prayer Mountains. Registration, ye free, baby, I be down so ye free. It is the Omenya and Sobinya Scout Befakaba, and one, no, it is a number, 0244-965336. Number near 0244-965336. Number near 0244-965336. God bless all of you. Baby be our team in Kabinya Mishrao. Promise Dubate, God bless you. Me Jai Mama Apostle Paul Okuhakman na Oduwatuaso. 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I love you, stay blessed and stay connected.
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0: And you and pay is our tea and car. 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
0: Enne nyumre yi me say dey eye war night. 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Eye oko anajo. 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A bay a fire, a bay a wood ja. And you may by 9:30 na or 1 night, you know, Asha see by 4:30 na ya pong. Yes. Sunday be also your wood divine service. I start 8 by 12 na ya pong.
1: Yes.
0: Na and ne anopay nyamedia dum ye idea. Not just say, and you may we. Ebe ye serious.
1: Ebe bunten frem.
0: Ebe ye fire.
1: Kai.
0: Nebe ye uja. Na asafu ye number ha. Ofre ye waso. Ah, onsabe kanyen. Eye 0244.
1: 0244. 427-008. 0244. 0244. 427-427-008.
0: Ye papa number no. Over say unini dinkomo, over say obom pie mount, open direction bia. Friend number no, number ni 0244
1: 0244
0: 427

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1: What makes Emory special is that it has very rigorous academics, but a community that is willing to support each other. People are always willing to study together and work hard together.
0: Learn more at emory.edu.
2: Then wodi ema abrabu mu enema timi koso ana enema etimi sori tie nipa na nyame adoma ya papa wo ha die ye be ma na kwaba na ye bisa no papa we die ani die mu ye ma kwaba mi jidi se papa ohun ye wo Kristo
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3: 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I believed that by the grace of God you are kicking. Yesu adomu nti okika nyanko poshira. Now me chere say the only way God connect or contact every human being, the easy way is in our dream.
4: Yes.
3: So ya kwarao, so ye penio, ene aimache ya dawana, e bompa ywe ye se medana, na me baba anu, bupi tim sore, ada ya wasoda yese, omu usku, na yese omu upi, na mutu, bi achini ni ya, na nakwesi, na onye omu upre, no de adie bo mutu, no ajini ni ya no, anenenedete. 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God have his way, his own way to deal with our individual or personally. The American of the man say.
4: Yes.
2: That's all right.
3: Iti, me chile se, ye wadaye bi wohwa, till before I come there, ye wadaye bi wohwa, Mpenyefo se de wani suo no
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2: Dayemu daye.
3: And when your friend say revelation that dream, you know, a hintasem. And when you come to the Greek, we call it effeminoso. Can I mean the
2: effeminoso?
3: Effeminoso is talking about S beat, something that have been revealed to you. Adia aswa katamo biara na yebiso at the amount. So that is the difference. And a two, mechira so say. The spirit and the soul, they live in the body, which means the body is the temple, the body is the house, but the house contains the soul and the spirit. 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
3: 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Because me see how Dexing with the way, who to me who and him?
2: Bachelor,
3: who and him?
2: Bachelor,
3: I just say, oh, yeah,
2: for sure.
3: And son,

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2: e kurenhyira
0: now listen we train spirit we develop spirit but we don't develop mind we train mind dey be kind of them say
2: yes sir
0: we develop spirit but we train mind huh Osavare na wuzi wudi.
1: Dada, apostle Mbache, very deep. 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
0: spirit,
1: but we train
0: mind. 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
1: okay
0: we transform the mind we train the mind oh oba physical world the soul adwene no e wa ho de sunsun because it's the soul and the body that drive the spirit in the physical world. But when you go to the spiritual world, the spirit is independent. They make a lot of money.
1: That's why I'm daddy.
0: Mrs. Subiyam, say, you call spiritual world, the spirit is independent. The mind can never control spirit in the spiritual world. And could be in one or kwa kwa da, or be called a before camp. Or be in one or ba kwa da, obekɔ kwaim obi nu obakɔ da obakɔ nante toret so because of the spirit is independent in the realms of the spirit no only God that control the spirit what am I
1: saying
0: now but the above physical word no eye adwene na da yetim no our mind no and no control your body and your soul and the spirit also submit to the mind that is the soul. Apostle Kotiwe me decided that na meko program e wo kasoa Saturday meko yie wo manfi na ma betutu ada plan o te dia meka na se enye mi sunsun na plan na ma me e ye ma adwene enti me plan ni wie no ma hwe time a meshe a me de beko programs we nyina. 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
1: I try.
0: Thank you. 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
0: 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Me ma adwene no information. Mind always need information. When mind have information, man transformed. So if you are not informed, you'll be deformed. That's the reason why everybody need to train his mind. As a child of God, you need to learn the word of God. Things about God, things about the Holy Spirit, things about prayer. 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
0: 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your whole life nyame bo ade no obo ade se adwene no eya kire kire kwan e de masunsun ni nipedia it is a one father papa it is a computer one for information dex papa and shem no man information wa bibia ba su bia no eya wrong what did I make can I say good it is a spiritual and physical in 1 minute is going to affect the whole body and ya wa ohohom kwa is going to affect your body and your spirit
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0: 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Okay, if I study the word, I need to develop the spirit. 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So the spirit is independent. It is a woman, you need now better. Not a meme ye before, for some of the do good, you know. At the percentage, now for now, dear, the moment spirit live in the body, no, or Timogen is going to affect you. I don't know about affect you. It's answer, and you know, my dear, no, with your goom, your passy and jojo, after boys own to me, mom pie. 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
0: 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What am I say?
1: Bachelor,
0: 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So what am I say?
1: Okay.
0: So be our weakness. Every soul, that weakness, and you know, your parents. 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
0: 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Che se ni niamma ofu ene niamma esisi wo ni da ye che se oni pa no oyese.
1: Okay.
0: Aha. Indeed, there are two ways many pa yes as you Christian. So if you come fast and you come pray, you can never become strong as a Christian. Indeed, you who Jesus or 30 40 days no we jaw no bomb pile. Sa Elijah mu nyina sa then they become strong in the realms of the spirit. Okay. Now, ebium when we say in the realms of the spirit, eh? Usun sum ni pie e pie obi enu obetumi ahye ni sunsun onna ya usun sum pie udi di ameka
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1: Akumam.
0: In Tibosa, oh, a bunch of Kumaji, Papa Pam. 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I will man and you mustn't bet we know, and then a babble, pipi, pipi, a body dendy, bear me and sir, and I, Nejai. A woman was a bo. No, you must sue, and also Eddie Yemushiana come. Eh? Nature said, somebody is invoking your spirit. 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
1: Okay.
0: So the other base.
1: Be
0: 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Inti e basa pa, eye signal was spirit to the mouth say something is going on, something are when in the realms of the spirit. Into obiara or ye train, or ye discipline, you know. 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
0: 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What the children come on a yes ordinary days, because nobody can work you without the day you are born.
1: Okay.
0: There we go. 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I match it to 2 o'clock. 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I do the war. 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What am I saying?
1: Number 20, Obi be a dane who say, ya working a crana in issue.
0: Mabaho, Mabaho, says the same boss enough, Nipani Bigunu. True in Chileno, Ubigunu. Now, ain't he say, one contradiction? Namikura then I met Chichiru. 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Or then who are them bony fear who bang? Nanya or sin and no ba. Listen to the word. Nia or sin and no. 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Into what we say, Nipana, we are tenant, why we are leader, why we are strong, a beer bushman will be unsatisfied, a woman of Wujina, so obey a target to them. So always they will try you. But all the man say, into a blue wa, ya to do. Because all you see, I am Pipe for Daniel, ya don't know. Your money do any bidi what I am. They call the soul, the spirit. Your fresh soon, and the spirit will appear. Ubu bo say you did your neighbor's you. You did your neighbor's you on a winning pocon and no eddy. Into the bia or yamre. It be a yarian yer de mano. And I make answer, Uya Diana who soon soon could idea. The spirit will come back to the soul. Now the soul live in the body. Into the Kodia Yaday Husun Sumano, or better any pedianum, nothing infected, ne a done woody, a woody pedianum. Yaw Pania, Kraman be a cow, Husun Sum. We are done the spirit to come back. Into no Biwa, or should I near the idea car, Adia Bettina, market than a hole. Udia de Amega, good. Into assemble and wait to be some affair, Queen. And I will be sad, sir. Meva, Ubisa, sir. Ube de Wu, Ube Wunu. Now, say, only partner Wunu will soon sumobua or Wunu, but only mean your bay. Ubi who? So, so that the idea bunitim. Or so that no cause pretty be, and your warn a pan ye be. So, what the master, or so that you know, a question will be a ubi no what that de be a yakam as a man. People think, sir, a yagro. O dem as normally you will do HB or Jundini near me boom or share blue film ne Pununi Saniamano. Attend there are certain things, you know. Some I can say your mind is a mirror. Into near me boom and for winning share. It will never help you. Your eyes is a doorway to your spirit. Your ears is the doorway to your spirit. Your mouth is the doorway to your spirit. Your nose is the doorway to your spirit. 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Like if you are your team, will be a hard time in Yama, new with Jaho no call. And you will fear winning problem. But compound house, the big will be done agree with Jan and Pop winning. What am I say? So people saw how our dick or the idea can be good pub wedding move. What's that? I'm about doing the same. Oh, be nine, Nako. 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What did dia ukwe yase party as any way more do any and decro as of Unipa problem?
3: So Ubiya Wadi will soon summa. How many days na it take him faith to Unipidium?
0: When the spirit comes back, say a gradual process. You will be what when the spirit come back on your shit on your day. A buyer, in fact, Adechi and Anim Adechi and Aniti. 3 days. Oh, grand check another no call. Obu Honsua, I didn't be bunny pedian, sir, Panania 1 hour. Obu a bit may take you 1 year. Obu are 6 months. Obu are 3 months. Obu a cry after 2 years. So what do I say? Let us say, Adena air flow, Kaka, it is a poison. Now for a bedu baby, now say a funny pedianing in a city. Until your dream be war, a deep war, a year a toa, a my dear cry, oh sorry, I know, Kana Juba and so. A money seed, Nina Babina. What do I say? And only say, Sir One, who be know that what is the meaning? Your Madika Maka say, you will be war a normal. Like or Junjini, or Beme Bihu, or Junjini Fiasihu, or Shepunubi, or Odemasi, and I mind and I capture. So, and I soon soon be in Wajim. And yet, what ya soon soon, ya warrior man? Mrs. Soon soon warrior was awful. Debbie, when you go to the spiritual way, send a yes, you can say, Papa be or Tanasia, or warrior and Yiriwi, and a Nikunuwi. And then you can't wear no sign or more coach and all my mamma and a tenor. Ah, copem 7. And it's your phone business. Say any pans when we win you are. Why not be worried, Papa? Yes, we say soon, soon worry. What did I say? Ubu was our spiritual marriage or shall say from at the age of 12, it be a 7. It be a soft, it be a deep. Mammy be a me and a Jumas and Mobekaya. No. Ah, yes, you are the one who means of your shaman. Oh no. Or thou best for them, not spent in Abbefana go to kitchen. Or thou best jeans, yes, or best for me, ya one in Tadia, and the major course. Deep, a big spiritual marriage in a deep. Mamma Baku, a warrior, Nikune Wood. Nikunun say, so Dana Joa, not spent to be a man warned, not spread it in a bar or teponcoso, now or buy him from. In from a woods, getting a beer, foom. Not spitting a few people, no a man or one here or no. Or see the last time, or no so funny said I. No, the idea who could have been on the ball, so for all the who couldn't do it. So through teaching, and over girl, and I'm said, be near yet any issue, but your cogini baby, Tinukunu, and I, yes, umpire friend, and then I'm saying. We know you didn't tell me to for 3 months. We in here, I bet you. The bomb fire man and pa or turn on quarter. The mamma will be quiet. 3 months, I've ever not to you. Into a beam was spiritual husbands, and one can say spiritual husband. A bee will assume a bee was so many praises. A money or more better. They will allow you. Who the upper your beautiful or go out, bear my ban and temper. Spirit in my command, bear my warning. Or say, my little down in an ammo. Two for it all. Obu also, Nessie and Nipanoa, or Casabani, a guna juma. Now, when you say, I'll cry your banner. Ubi So, what do I say? In the spiritual marriage, you know, a woman soon soon may be a jesse soon soon winning in Temute. And yes, sir, or be forced to do, and a two, Metra said, deliverance of Kosua, Tim, said deliverance of Kosua. Soon, some name free baby Mau. What was here? Debbie. Spirit in any pardon at it is a legend. Yes, we share about down for us. Yes, we dance them within the sense. They live in the body. Oh, Mutini Pedu, any man, yes, in the name of Jesus. Na spirit if you baby no be or no one that or no one that coba or no one that da unless ya paboro na yonko fana bedawuni usunsun temu no emuate Nti na Yesu se se ye tutu sunsumu a okochinchi akorye so 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ministry wo deliverance ministry womb, prophetic ministry womb. So sad gifting you now must be in the church. 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e ye counseling and direction will solve your problem for you also for them make another message
1: mbacho
0: God bless you
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4: nyame adumu ye papa
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0: 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Me see Tidi de Sanko back, Okoya, each me in
4: you. I'm going to tell you what I'm going to tell you. Lady B, a order to Kwashima. Now, on any Bemo Babe Warino, and a Bemani, like Jemo Betutono. Ana be mani e obi so be mani say eh ana be mani man o so e about 500 cbb
0: oda ya spirit in this kind go to
4: nisim spirit in this kind be to nisim
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4: na tin o ko bi sa papa no
0: no we mi sa no
4: ono na eni kru ano man says ke Jesus kan fa ko taje na ohwehwe no
0: okay ade
4: yeah
0: okay. Hey, life also people have problems oh. 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
0: 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Listen to me, so be wekew spiritually obede wo no abre, you pay a price. I'm telling you, you lose things. 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echitrus and they say in your power position go in yame Dixon Berme. Then they will use Dixon into your Yusu Judas and you didn't have Jesus. But we can Luke 22 verse 2. Bible said, and Satan enter into Judas and betray Jesus. Enter into Judas and betray Jesus. Okay, yes, man, yes, soon if you know one verse you can go back. Into you will be what you set it. Agent, eh? 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And it down. 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How much it will any ye? 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
0: ye wodi a ye fani mu se ya de ye wo okay for example se se ye wah eh madam for no unye nipa bo ne but they can use you
1: okay
0: se se a na ya se ya de se se a na confusion number omo nya ye wie pa then they influence you they manipulate you against me or they manipulate me against you is there
1: okay
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1: therefore no one so egu
0: ah masa ye betumi afa jo into omu fa ebi no onye beifo but they manipulate her or him against you or against her because sen ebe ya o ma assignment no the ompeso munya no omutumi wi
1: and your word you
0: and your word you born a part of the spiritual word since you are soon to move over now say you are not me you soon and I was a kind of you soon now before be a bar as is your way they will obey to me not communicate and now in the dream obey to me not communicate what did I'm gonna
1: that's
0: right I was to go to US me to go to Kumasi now Sunday I saw the big damage and I don't know who I saw the demo
1: that's
0: right so I don't want to work it
4: Because
0: a ho ananya mema yekun for example, me can say your revelational dream. Da ye bi ho a ye bo koko. Sorry fear. Kan ho. 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So to say, obetna wa ma di ne si. 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For example, who can Matthew 2 no won.
5: Yeah.
0: The verse number 13.
5: Yeah.
0: Bra 12 no se bra. Enyansafo no kwasra Yesu. Nyame bo fo bo won nche woda yim.
5: Yes.
0: Ebe ka kire ne se. 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
5: Yes.
0: 13 no. 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Sori ama tugu ya. 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So your warning dream. 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What so ye din? 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That is it. Oh, near to all. Into your proper by a boa, and you say, I mean to you. And for Monsieur Boa, where ya, or so for I just saw some cobacco. Che. Anessa, that battle now, battle, say I worry about you, said the Ben Battle, battle to the end. I'm telling you the truth. Because baby, when you're a person, wolf and one foul. Nyame se tu won tu fi bebi e si tu no a won twon won firi ho ne wa nya ni a wo ye na it will never
5: Jesus
0: now osofo for example oka act 27 wa won ebra Paul ye ko di na asem ana oda na adwo na nyame bofu be yi kire ne se mu koyi enshu ebeto enframa be bo ne nema be se oka kire ship captain no I don't know, guy. I say, oh, yeah, captain. 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Yeah, you were the Yibu Hua, Yame Bo Koko. You were the Yibu Hua, Yami Yid Yibisi Achao. Make us say Habakkuk 2 verse 3. Anything beer and Yami Yichirao, either good or bad. If you don't work on it, and I dear be away one wabon umpire a repeating one natural and so way the danger is there. Would you mean my baby should die 10 years ago? He called me or said, Papa, my son Diana. Na me wedrop, mammy be a by me wedrop, my befamin, to mamma, papa, and the cop, and a minute 10 years later. 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showed me what they were doing. Obi to me so that no one say wewu at the same time the body need jina ho. My manager calls be me no near mumpai. They make another thing I say.
5: Yes,
0: what should I say wewu? At the same time, the body near the aging now, the spirit aging now, may a man so a year question, year quanan in it. I didn't in a make at you. Huh? I didn't in a make at you. Last week, Mitchell Amos said, car,

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2: Tis also done ye cabin of ya or bad time, bibi woo, mammy bibi woo. 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Intimacy, don't joke with your dreams. Listen to me. And nuntina media apostle mede yenina ye go fast him. 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And what you man ye Obuwa ne ya jini sim sika.
3: Yes.
2: Okay, my manje cos kakra. Number 0302216561 0302216562 Ofrem ya wosaba kampese o kawo die na miti. Okay. Hello. Hello. 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
4: Morning, papa.
2: Now kase free. But you can say free.
4: I'm not going to say free.
2: Because I wouldn't know more Jumana and Nama Bakas Yakas, a Yesu, Yesu Catcher Peter, sir, obey a nam yifo. It is a Yamebe Mawasuna, Obefa Kwanfu for Swan Namoswa Tria Kra, a dear man. What? Okay. And Nipper Gulano Sunti, Opa, Yamea Doma, and Nipper Gulano Zodozo. 0302216561 0302216562 But Mr. Fremen, I want my personal line also. Hello.
5: Hello.
2: Yeah, at the same.
5: I'm here, Dumo, Papa.
2: Yo, but you're now because I'm free.
5: Because I'm free, I'm dancing for you.
2: Yo, meet you.
5: Papa, I'm so. I'm me na mumno ensure nyi sudia sedaso emuana maliti
2: me pacho normally no se namuyi no mosi ni jina the call of God what am I say
5: matiate papa
2: na jese nyame wo bibi di weye okwa okwa asore de
5: pacho am come at this
2: weye den wa safoni
5: oh previous name ye Sunday school teacher by enima binti
2: Maja kakra. Debi me pacho menya eye djuma nya media show was that the calling of God is upon you. I don't know where jai.
5: Sesema.
2: Ha?
5: Upon pacho
2: koko fo we djuma na jai che be bie ni wa we nya me djuma ah we djuma problem ma be bie ni pa mienu miensa wo problem o.
5: Pacho mate.
2: Udi frame off we na me no ngasa.
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0: 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Hello. 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
1: 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Okay, me yaw pa ebo me tie pa. 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
0: Ani amen so me tun sa fro se bra che motan. 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Oh my God. 0244-427-008. Good morning.
2: Good morning.
0: Yo, Mbacho, what's up for you? Because
2: I'm free.
0: Okay, Mbacho, meet you.
2: Mbacho, you brought here any power each now.
0: Patcho ye pa.
2: Patcho.
0: When I have brought you, no, obey a fair, what?
2: Patcho.
0: What did you say?
2: No, 49.
0: What are
2: you? Patcho,
0: baby. I want a brought you, no, why a fair, God, obey to have a setting, and I do.
2: Patcho.
0: Oba, so you share or suffer prosper. What?
2: Patcho.
0: Wa bra bonya mia yen fe. Yes, we need direction so that it will manifest in the realms of the flesh. Why? God bless you. I'm a share a GD for my manager. Newman. I see, and I am okay. Let me come here. Hello.
3: Good morning.
0: Morning, yes, madam. What is it?
3: You. Now, Bajo Mistun, I want to know how to be a NNCC. Alligator pepper me and Sawam.
0: Mekodi Ayan and your Abedi Ayan is the idea of Ayan Becano.
3: Alligator pepper.
0: Alligator pepper and any idea where?
3: And my friend of a phone with an or phone with a bad area war. Nadiemu.
0: Oh, fire!
3: I saw Luisa. Daddy, that time na mi ye juma biana mi ye juma ba na ese mi di radiation na mi prayer wall.
0: Okay, but also for because three stand for love, the meaning of three stand for restricting. Obeji alligator mi ensani fi wo de bi shun shumu di enchesenka wode manwo inti mesrao na frame no mano na minchiro ni aye anasa visiting me. What?
3: Daddy, Basho, we are now at Abo, Namba, and Mamma.
0: What our Roma, my boy, my wife. Menomania 0244-427-008. 0244. Hello.
4: Hello.
0: How is it?
4: Basho, I'm a selfie, Abo.
0: Abo, in Fabo. Abo.
4: Yo,
0: Basho, meet you.
4: Basho, Daddy, I check.
0: I'm not sure. I'm going to send you a number. Okay, oh dear, my main phone before fro. On funny should we own to me now, so my main phone before fro. Hello. Hello.
5: Hello.
0: That is a. Hello. No man is 030221. Okay. Hello.
6: Hello.
0: That is a. At the same,
6: the patcher you, papa.
0: My patcher, what our mark as a free? The
6: patcher make us a free tema.
0: Okay, I had a book.
7: Papa, Mr. Median, I say, I am it, Messuna, I am it, Tupa.
0: Yeah, who two are, I just said, will be due to me, boy.
7: My patcher will be due to me, too. A boy, me two costs, or banamit, let me say, now's a power system in some now.
0: You have a special spirit. Nyamedi achadia soronko dia mama osunsumu yedene nti woni pase no hwa wotwe mfi efini ni nyame bi anye ho what is a powerful gift
7: achi
0: what
7: achi
0: obi a wo kosunsumu ye chesiru a wutumi tu no you have a special gift ne betumi maintain that strength no eye se efini ni nyame ye basabasa no wonye so it will sustain you what and I feel so assembly out the one who can be on set people no okasa bem nti bomode anabesira me na me mompa ma why
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0: good dream last call I mean for call to hello
8: hello good morning
0: morning
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0: Ye becho wanim. 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Legon taxi station. Atimota. Ye better on here, ye. No wood to me free some money in him. Ye better on paya, ye better bomb. But I'm not doing it, ye. A ye deliverance, a ye prophetic, a ye prayer. Send ye bayer who be through Haumu. Send ye bayer that ye basa basa and two be car. Send ye bayer a dear who be a jiffy with Semino one sabeca. Bravo. Ye better shiao nana be. Achimota new overhead. Legon taxi system. I'm in for my normal amount. 0244 427 0008 0244 427 0008 0244 427 0008 0008 0008 0008 0008 0008 0008 0008 0008 0008 0008 0008 0008 0008 0008 0008 0008 0008 0008 0008 0008 0008 0008 0008 0008 0008 0008 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
5: ama Jericho Agric ayebeya sorry anopa 8 ya shasie by 11:30 na yapo.
0: Okay, phone number to go.
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0: Okay, also for Prosper.
9: Kaswa number 0244-732681.
0: Again. 0244-732681. 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
5: Yes, Lord.
0: Me pesa wukase guso, I want to decree and declare over it, so the power of God will come upon their life and their life will be transformed. Kasa guso, kasa.
5: Well, yes, so demon.
10: Amen.
5: Well, I pray that so. They will keep the oil.
10: Amen.
5: They will keep the communion wine. You want me to be burned.
10: Amen.
5: You want me to burn. So who you swa attack be a breaky. I couldn't say.
0: Yeah, yeah, yeah.
5: They are say.
0: Yes.
5: They are attack. They will attack. They all say attack.
10: Amen.
5: Attack and you maso. They are warrior so. They are jumaso. They are sicaso. And say,
10: welcome
5: to mobile phone. Yamin me a quime out. Yamin connecto. Yamin link you. When you're who sent you any. Where juman page up. Where juman page up.
10: Who
5: sicas and ye. Oh, yes, today.
10: Amen.
0: Yeah, that was the same that they were Yamaya doing into Bunker.
10: Amen.
0: Another one. Let us meet. 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

nimdi a no ya oya ben kora wo ya pai wo kasa kasa di o jena nya ne hwi o but just the watch first the can is na suppose the can is onuwo grudge onuwo problem obi etu kwan undi. Listen to me, tonight you are the best stop them. You will break the breakables and stop the stop bubbles. 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A small for humanity, a young crow. Ask of apostles, chapter number 9. This is a more kind one. Let you and young Kupasha. You just some bomb pie. Lord is going to deal with them. For some more ding. No more ding, child. Already bet you then is there. Oh, no ball. And I'm on now, and to own now, more quack. Then you come. Am I sorry? You do what cinema? Am I not for an angel? Our plot was sin soon. Yes, I will go in the morning. And I want to the best top woman. Now what you know? What she saying? You know nobody. Tonight, the God of this commission will see you through. He will deliver you from the hands of the fowler and from pestilence. Already need to me by your case. And the new number dead. As a man for humanity, a young colonel is a more decaying. 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
1: Ah.
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0: Menemini awasaka. Now what it to?
1: Ah.
0: Oh, wapura boom. But I came here to tell you. Urade na tumne ni tumi. Oh Jesus Christ, din man. Urade be ma fahudi.
1: Amen.
0: Oh urade be ma fahudi.
1: Amen.
0: Urade be ma fahudi.
1: Amen.
0: So frise wonu ne so. Onya to be krata no fri aso fun panyifo no wa. Ah, asom zo ya by force. Freedom of speech. Freedom of service. Freedom of worship. And so, you're forcing the police in there. Come on, come on, come on. Come on, come on. Come on, come on. Come on, come on. Come on, come on. Come on, come on. Come on, come on. Come on, come on. Come on, come on. Come on, come on. Come on, come on. Come on, come on. Come on, come on. Come on, come on. Come on, come on. Decide you a dear no, and a soul would be so what brabum, not the king. Ubi tatao, sir, especially the Nipano to me. Nipano won't deny Nipano a bam. No, tatao, sir. And ya dear Hutong,
1: you are surprising you with
0: that. Rassin you would dare. On the way to the near sea, a Christo Fosso, a Jiddy Fosso. Or ye won ye wope. But ye ye me yan se si beri mo waba wa kala obia waji pa but Bible see and as he journeyed he came near Damascus and suddenly there shine around about him a light from heaven. Praise God.
1: Hallelujah.
0: Oh, praise God.
1: Hallelujah.
0: and perfume in one across a bra. I have been Damascus. See, a perfume. I don't be adding a tea. A chan who she I. A sacanian. The fistro. And that was soon deemed my
1: work. Amen.
0: Hey, and that was soon deemed my
1: work. Yes, dem.
0: If need be, may heaven intervene.
1: Amen.
0: May the lightnings of God come on and camp around your enemies.
1: Amen.
0: Amen.
1: Amen.
0: The Bible is a shame for me. No, what thing it didn't solve. I didn't know time, I didn't know certainty. Why that persecute me?

and I say, why no? Why no? Do that. Now, see me in the issue. Yeah, Udinichi. It is hard for thee to kick against the brick. Jesus. I saw on one said, Lord, go who said to me, be a chain to me. I said, me, yes, and I would tell him. Austria! I want to make a one once who would want a girl would do some. Oh, my God. Hey, my God. For 3 days, none of you are man direction the rock room for who Ananias and Sana didn't eat it. I'm a person, me catcher, I said, I can't say good. Now they are tuning in, so dear, oh, be a yen, you would dare crack, crack, crack, crack, crack, crack, crack, crack, crack, crack, crack, crack, crack, crack, crack, and now the clock, clock, clock, clock, clock, clock. Hey, Zed Dicky, who trick out, who sing in Anno? Obisun Yanko Taya Pai. 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Obinyanko Kuni Chow. Our reward account. That is the mind of Saul. Send the pound, she won the pound, tete won. But Dano, Uchia to me. And now, yes, you Christo demo. You know, Mama, you think I'll room enough for you to be a bonfire. Me name me what's on the tail, Sikasam. 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
2: 02466 88 Asama Wadiba Acts chapter 9 verse 1 down. Na Washen Samu from for wa Ose soa on home okum and I say or say ye se a tode bina wun you be ya dear nan impan na besemu ye din chen wa ne se utuni nisi wusua brabwemwa e wiasenu ebe funu. 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Na Paul and I said so the idea. Na enyasam papa. Or say, and Crawford would dick wo yen yammy juma. And that's a good decrease, which so bow, se bemo, or be beyond a yabba moon, say, oh dear, switching, won't find the other, won't find a bra, won't channel find a bra.
0: Sorry, dear Sunday.
2: Then, you see, now, Bible say, oh, cross, so yay, eh, oh, yeah, yeah. But one day, a redding will say, dear Connor, aye, ye. 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
0: Amen.
2: And I dream a radiba crashing on.
0: Amen.
2: You're baby and a radiba crashing on.
0: Amen.
2: 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I saw Jetumia. Now, or not the order. Now, we're Bura Solifi. Yamin Crawford said, Match Ramunyansa. Aye, ye. But one day, now on one of Damascus Quinzo. 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A bea yaka say, would there not some to slow be a chat or so? A bea yaka seme goose, maybe a word to word to a warning quanta. 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Hey, anadwi. Ye be wie mpae boy. 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
1: Yes, Lord.
2: O se afi so na o da for me. Na o tse ni no bi sese hwan. Hwan. Na egwade ka che ne se so. Mini egwade a what that time? I say, when the wine, I say, me as a few rather than what that time, no. Abba! And a G, if ready by that tire, time for.
1: Amen.
2: And a G, if ready by can wash him.
1: Amen.
2: And a G, if ready by crash him.
1: Amen.
2: And a G, once you see your ever boom, till so. Eh, be a watch not to her. Sir, and no pa, you want some baby. And so see, be a while, yeah, what they call die, yeah. And she said, "Biara wa kosu a spiritual realm, and then Ewurade obo exposeum, and then Ewurade ba crashum. Baby, a woba fa banu, Ewurade ba crashum.
1: Yes, Lord.
2: 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You see, ye pesa wuti a sise. And she said, "Di oba sisu, susu di oba susu, o kumuni di oba planio, but di oba mana bemuno." On the near surface, so yeah. Or the 2 minutes we don't know, but the one day, or Jane and so. But my name is Yansa. Yeah, can say, if you want to me, if you want to, want to dream bonny be, want to what for be to the muka. Hey, my name is Yadu Brown. 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

0: What is happening? If you are sending the baby, if you, what is going on? Then tell you what Jesus Christ your bumper. Baby, you will be around your bumper. We are you. We are you. Barbara said, "What kwa? Will you be around your
1: that be?
0: We are the one. Obiye bekanu. Kase we yesterday.
1: We yesterday.
0: Kase we yesterday.
1: We yesterday.
0: Eradi me bumper.
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1: Eradi me bumper.
0: What's the matter for? Eradi.
1: Eradi.
0: Why you fast?
1: Why you fast? Why?
0: Who did you in the pebble?
1: Efrobonifonse.
0: Your way.
1: Matinka.
0: Matio.
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0: Eradi.
1: Radiate,
0: Radiate,
1: Radiate,
0: Radiate,

0: Never had it to me. You watch it to me. You watch it to me. You watch it to me. You watch it to me. And I do. And I do.
1: Okay, I'm fine. Okay, I'm fine. Okay, I'm fine. Okay, I'm fine. Okay, I'm fine.

0: Santiago.
1: Crash!
0: They
1: have to confess. So she has said, "What casa?" Me Jesus, and I will persecute me. Confession time. Ready, move beyond can the numbers. Cause we yes should him. Cause we yes should
0: him.
1: Jesus. So I'm going to be able to say, yeah, this. Before one chair, a pija. Dickin, your phone need a means of communication. And you need a D and come up. And you need a Sikabaso Mayen. You need a transactions. I want you to be to me, see your phone, quite wrong. Obe break communication. Dick in person of Fred Awiche. Na o money BB. Na o Fred na catch there no. Dick me say ni mama bi sika wo. Me friend na me nyano.
2: Ade ko mama.
1: Ade chee ye no.
2: Na
1: no Fred me.
2: Me ko wo se wo.
1: So wanu a me no sika na me Fred. Oh. Me da kom.
2: It's kind of a phone.
1: Communication, business lines, you know. make us say dicky obi twen call call bi the corner man obi person o yo obi papa ofa phone no ana call for fraba and to order na call for fraba o say me ye wie no ma ye yi ah na ne wrafi kasa wo ye should
0: no yes today
1: me pega me phone
0: me pega me phone
1: the means of communication
0: the means of communication
1: e radio
0: sika nyina nam phone isu
1: ejuma nam phone
0: isu
1: aware nam phone
0: isu
1: bibia nam phone
0: isu
1: e radio sa ansona
0: disappointment isu
1: enam phone isu
0: e radio mere bomba
1: any form of disappointment
0: e radio nam phone isu
1: yes dem
0: me yifri so
1: every minute so
0: and connect network for so
1: Ewo yesu dem so be my phone so
0: no dia ye bibi
1: no dia tiamia
0: Yehowah
1: man ko act of covenant
0: yeja
1: Ewo yesu dem
0: e sise o ma she
1: no mo ye se
0: over frere
1: Ewurade duwa
0: my network nkate Ewurade
1: afem pega phone
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0: Enkwanembraso
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0: communication
1: enchantum
0: your person of frame
1: Ewurade
0: on frame true
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0: Yesu dim
1: mere bompae
0: your person send him sika
1: Yehowah
0: osenia
1: no network problem
0: mere bompae
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0: there saw how no
1: embreweye
0: ready position
1: o baby I want to minka
0: so baby on to minka
1: o baby awon hu me
0: o baby awon hu me
1: Jehovah
0: me bompae
1: my for the bomb
0: enemy pie
1: money drew on him
0: and I no pay
1: insira
0: a busso
1: enya me chefa
0: you want me that was it
1: O Yesu dem.
0: Amen.
1: The phone answer no abebo egudi answer obechro. 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Normally, you mean you know, the second one 024 6688877 024 6688877. 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
0: Amen.
1: Money is 024 3368145 and 024 6688877. 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
0: Amen.
1: Maybe a line soon as one mono was wafre. 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Neti me a sorry. 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And
3: council.
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3: Okay.
1: Through radio, no.
3: Patch
1: on board the infant Afrifi.
3: African nation. Patch on.
1: So, Ben, I thought our person would have stopped the mouth yet.
3: Whom we are.
1: Soon some yadi.
3: Pachani. Yadi boni.
1: Soon some yadi yadi boni.
3: Pachani.
1: And so no fair be there.
3: Pachani.
1: You. Dickie.
0: Everybody, I won't pay a nana di yadu be shawan, sir. And shaso to me beer as an so. So soon, shaso beer. 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And there were Juma embrace ye. 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Everybody, man, I'm flashing call. Every yes, demo. Jesus will be. Ni yenya dance diye wo Jesus dem. 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
1: Amen. 0302216561 216562. 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
3: Adom enkan
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1: Pacho, who was so Casaway?
3: Aha. So for Sana, Mia, Ayamino, and Yale, Aya Hospital, Yale, Melbourne, full of last who pump by money. Sana, Mia, made you mammy or Nankasia, Bishin ornament. And then Nipa, a sorry, I see a mutilation, and I'm okay. It is far will be our sorry, I shall be go home. Yale, and mommy, I'm meeting whom Tommy, this is the figure, the same woman, man, or do to her. Then, young Gopon Nankasa. How this track is so, but the Moscow Commission offers track my thankful mommy or Abyssin.
1: They came up by a
0: radio vampire, yet will be show one, sir.
1: Yes, Lord.
0: A radio senior, what funa, what dear dancer say? Oh, ja, at this track, you know. Everybody man kwa fubiara wa solitiano ya bompa ya nana jui anso nye bribinti na onda ye anwa humboni tumi biara mkwafo wakabom everybody strike wom nemu weni onyamindedi ya dawase menyankupong se wedi mkuni mamano ewe Jesus dem. 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
4: And Kawo, so.
1: Mempacho, Membo, you ain't fan of me.
4: Pacho, the passes you were done.
1: Ever?
4: Order.
1: You mbacho yet you?
4: If I told you, you paid you a million, I am here. 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
1: Everybody, my bomb, Paye Edward Ba, what shall we say? I said, you paid you a million, I am here. 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Everybody, say, I do, and I'm going to say, I did, baby. 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Baba Fra Fra wa landline so I honor the associate dear, that's where George Dakwanda Adumunka wo
5: Adumunka onzo
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0: Yes, now bump pie you. 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

0: Alright, I'm sure I'm paying Anna. 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
1: of
0: Mark chapter 10, verse 46. Aho and ye kasa na yeshe Mark 10:46 ba form ne yeshe. 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
0: 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And they came to Jericho, and as he went out of Jericho with his disciples, a great number of people, blind Bartimaeus, the son of Timaeus, sat by highway side begging. 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They came to Jericho. 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said, Nyangupon Kachere Joshua said, Osi, see, I have given Jericho into your hands. 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It will show Jericho. 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so the last born and he had to grown up and there was a curse. So Jericho, a curse has been imposed and no me at to grown so. But there is a good news. It did not a year juman to Bible can I think say a king's hormone. Bible can say Papa Bakubia or sorry by say Obaba see a cree. Now my crono as a grand and asubim. A bread Joshua can't ask me. It take almost 500 years. And as I curse, no, a year, Juma, it here will be 500 years. Jericho. And Bible say, a brother do me Jericho. No. Papa Bako, by here, your friend, or no. Say, Ewa, Eha Bresso, here of Bethel. Rebuild Jericho, and he laid its foundation at the cost of his firstborn son Abiram, and he set it up its gate at the cost of his youngest son Segub. In accordance with the word of the Lord spoken by Joshua, son of Nun. Bible says, almost 500 years in the days of Ahab. And as I curse, no, a year, Juma. Abusia? So I curse in a year, Juma. Editia, papa. 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In the days of Jesus, oh Kaiser Jericho, we say, Ebra, Abampa, we say, ah, Papa, we, Elijah, of our Jericho. A good Jericho, na a yadia, not be papa be a ho. A hot no wonder, but paya, a friend, but a mayo, the friend he or take. Abu Tari say, was restless, a dear. Now, the scripture answer was he can't add, they'll say, and they came to Jericho. Yeah, why can't Rabbi be so? Or see, and they came to Jericho. It means, say, be wahwa, a chirafo, no person you. They came to Jericho, There is something there. Unkai say, but good Samaritan. Ah, one watch and or say, now Brantia Bifi, Jerusalem went down. Eh? Or say, from Jerusalem went down to Jericho. Now, Okono, Bible say, Quebu no, and na confu be a Tishan so. Thieves, robbers, Tishan so. And na one machine no bono. Jericho Crunoa. To all the enemy of Hoya di Papo. Ah, and the Bible say, I say, and when they came to Jericho, they came to Jericho. It means something significant. A telephone person. And as he went out of Jericho, so Jesus came to Jericho and went out. And the person said, the person said, baby, I don't know me. Baby, I the body. Yes, you call it. And free. He went there and then he came out. And then when was the Bible say, "Aye, no me ama here no." Yes, be far, sanu me ane swai. I wish I may see a no pay. Tibia biara aye se Jericho o abra bumbiano. E wuladi nyaku pamba masaa afeso we say, "E juriagu." Amen. Amen. 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
3: Amen.
0: Amen. 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
3: Amen.
0: Radical Sajumedi Suna, Uti, baby, I will be ara. Mamma, Funny, and so you saw. Say, and young one was said, Obits a batama yours, a teho our sister, dear. Life in Jericho, and your present, and your place of cares. But thank God Jesus came there. Yes, Baho. Yes, Baho. The Ekuna Yaposi, Obsiana, the cast out to the so, and you want to head the cast out to Hono. I send you be a cow, your Frosono. I send you be a cow, Abrabono. Bible say, Yan Suso, you make you a gradient, Sanso, you bet Casa, you is hard enough for her. If you say, yes, you Christo, while Bora Jericho, and ye and this way, they a free ho. Amen.
3: Amen.
0: Okay, Isaac Nelson, for our submission, bra, Tiawa, na 338, the bomb pie pa.
3: Papa, may I say, you cheer to you for so. As same way, I'm a young Monsieur, life, Mono, said you would be there might be some kind of negativity.
0: Yes.
3: Near my enye, oh, a brabum. Na near my enye, oh, a brabum, na se, near my no koye, a dear beer, enye feseka. 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
0: All right, make sure say ma Yesu abem ma Yesu abem. The Bible say and they came to Jericho and as he went out of Jericho with his disciples. Oh my Yesu bemu a obefa Jericho asetena ne abrabo and ye nyina obefa free ho. I'm saying, my dear, we say, Unsabeka, Dom 106.3 FM, Facebook, Unsabeka. Oh, Facebook, Unsabeka. Patrick John, Fadi Ebra, in term why you never turn to Fadi Ebra.
4: Papa, I'm
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0: 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Yesu Bura,
2: Jesus.
0: And what fuck, yes,
2: hey.
0: And pay ye, Jerome Radin and Coupon was
2: in the name of Jesus.
0: As some Biado Biacato
2: in the name of Jesus.
0: Biada Wufria
2: in the name of Jesus.
0: Biada
2: in the name of Jesus.
0: Body Biada
2: in the name of Jesus. In the name of Jesus. In the name of Jesus. In the name of Jesus. In the name of Jesus. In the name of Jesus. In the name of Jesus. In the name of Jesus. In the name of Jesus. In the name of Jesus. In the name of Jesus. In the name of Jesus. In the name of Jesus. In the name of Jesus. 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
0: Adam 106.3 FM. Radical Sedimentation of Tears. Abusia said the Okan Bible now, Okachere, you know, or say, and as Jesus was coming out, Okokrumho and Ofriho. Ah, but wish you honor.
2: Hey,
0: I do a honor.
2: Hey,
0: ah, my yes, Mura,
2: the name of Jesus.
0: If you want more, dear man, you be an Obiabaco, Barbara Bon will not be the same. Papa, it's Jericho. Ah, the life got changed. It's answer, yes, Abaho. Is Baho now free? Why, dear be any of you if you soon as what did the board of you be if you ho? All right, I have my acquaintance now. What's what me afraid? Now, only so Akasa. But for the meantime, I may have one from 27 to 31st. Would you maybe watch more tire friend or waiting? Waiting, change. twai ye ko twai urade no zwo na twai urade no nya ho de foforo
2: ndi demo jesus
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5: amen
0: abanya mishra mishra why Pine and the apple, Cosuadia Radi, Cosuada Radias, a Fahudia, ya would dear. What?
5: Amen.
0: All right, 0302216561. 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
6: What
0: Casa Papa? The Radias, anyone can say now for All right. Yeah, Jina Swan, you're my brandy about whom I'm my yes, in Joe Yanko.
2: Oh, I don't pay a bomb pie, my mammy or first in the knee. Papa, and now I don't pay just like in Kaya, and yet in the friend was like in Kaya. And now about our first in the knee. Papa, my answer to me and Connorso. My answer to me and Connorso. I dear be a dinner in the soup. Well, yes, you and you're up. Well, yes, you and you're up. Yet that was it. so wa sadia dia man wo Yesu dim. Amen.
0: Amen.
5: Amen.
0: Amen. 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Erade kasa.
5: Wakasa.
0: I only friend for ucha to. 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
5: Ucha afred you can't if you fit to do.
0: Afred you can't from do do. But you kasa.
5: Aso ya shadu wo pa fu ami wo mu de ekifa kogu efu nu.
0: Efu awe ya wo de dra kogu.
5: 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Osa mi ya le pa.
0: Okay. And Timba Cho was say, a year as I see our year worth you, sir, will be the a drug cook, yes, sir.
5: So I say, I'll be the amma, Miss Minya, a fool, and I ain't check, but in India, cocoa. 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
2: 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Papa, what's wrong with Sam? Man, what's that idea? And I just
0: want to say,
2: and fire is to me and cop. Fire is to me and cop. What's the bow? Did you say, now? I don't mean you know, Aida, could you know, Akuto, to me be a wassa, so, and lay your bow, didn't any of that? Not for who didn't know, Aquadia, we used to deem amen.
0: Amen. All right, I wish I had to see Hanamo. Now, it was here to you. One by Facebook, I had the G to blow, I said, good morning, senior. Bish. Why are you so funny, pa? I say, okay, casual. I have been a casual for a long time. Permanent started now before. All right, and he was why casual. Find a human. I say casual. You find a permanent. And he was say young casual, young kind. Oh, empire, boom, digital blue. All right, we see one by Facebook. You know, no, yami. We shall papa. All right, Abusi, I'm here. I'm second of our guest. You may be a ever so a PIWC Dan Suman, a friend of all time praise. You go in Yankupon, you go to Yankupon, I go sorry Yankupon, or so for Woody and Mukai, I'm here called the Enum Kai friend, or so for Kwame, man who cree, and Woody and Mukai. Edda Kwasi Breku, Papa. And so a kind of phone will be. And a Perez music can't you to phone will be. And I in Yanni, mammy, and in Yami Afina Becky Pony or can't I don't to phone will be. And yes, some ketwa, Abusia, Yatron Safro, one was some patamunina, and you may four, pepper, and you may no nine, Dan Suman, 2nd of August. Ha, all time praise. PIWC for the Chilaho. And you may four pepper. You rat, this is July when we Quasia day, a big once on the king. In nature, cry, Quasia day, be once on the king. Now, a numre, no night pepper. All right, all time praise, that is it. Now, me are Dumwa from the 27th. Song, 27th to 31st. 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I just say, ya kutwe uradi bompa ya. 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Isaac Nelson, Patrick John. And now the idea call a your Facebook your friend or a your Donash. Who buy an uncover here, Donash. 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And it's a Michi. And it should be a watching Biara, a Radia Casa. Sorry, a Radia Casa. Sorry, a Radia Casa. Okay, Medino Furiata. Put me a testimony. I was up here was 0244-511-533. 0244-511-533. 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And ti baby ya. Aya Joshua kesi eno. Aya Joshua chapter 6. 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Okay, now I brush my call, my dear friend, every swan ass. Sofu Charles Quaku, Adum Dakwa, Bass is off for any echo. Maybe what's he say? I mean, come on, show some more by, and now I know Cassay, your rabbi, Kuni Bevdi, your friend Veru. 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When you're 50, and then Friday, Veru, we are Fiana. 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

0: was it on Pempen Sua, Odomba, Edri. There was it, and then so Omba, Yaba, a baby tea was him. 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Yada was it, so Baba Cassatrain, Yankopa, a weeja. We all part. We are on concord team here, Bombay. Amen.
1: Amen.
2: Oh, Kaami Baku Kampa.
0: Amen.
2: Amen. No, you're Baku Kampa.
0: Amen.
2: I bring it swa.
0: Na so.
2: I bring it swa.
0: Na so.
2: I bring it swa.
0: Na so.
2: Numbers chapter 27. Numbers chapter 27. You be kind. You kind of pay. You have to assume you're inside. There they. In Sia and in Sonny, we did the kind of pet, just did the kind one. Nay, a day, me and Sir Atwasso, near Kubio was 16, number 27. Numbers chapter 27, verse number 1.
1: Most of whom are at us on 9, it's a dear own song. Chichemu edikan.
2: Edikan pe.
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0: As a sign. Medase atiefo. And a pay, be per se, would see Jenai be say. And yes, sir. And yes, sir. And Kahosa. And Kahosa. And ye be wa, as I said, would two one among so was it. And come present me to Nate and a pay. Numbers chapter 27, ya. And may a woman do almost same call Moose and him say, one papa now, one woo babarima to a majapa dear, I could dee one papa in your bar. Why, young manty. I didn't see that answer so on second the party. I will warm papa a bushimu. To woman or massam called Mosadim, Kosucha Mosimose, I didn't see the young papa wa. Yen nichafa, a son say, one woman bermenti. Yam, young papa nyaba, after the padinia, Mosi. Ye be before, ye imperfect and rebu is a moa, or ba and yaddy, then so papa da womb, baberma. Yet I didn't see the young pensu dear, Mosi can be found. Mosi the mayor some coon yaminim, then yamin to say, and mayor some more kind of ethnic for the paranea day, a momo. Finna quay, me, yamin, my sister, sad seminal. So be woo away is no need ba, berma, yam for ninja party, a money member. Send a member, any why, yam for money, the nananum, Kaya could you say, oh, new be empire, yam for money, whom would you be? And I'm a man so a massacre protocol here, a change ye.
4: Kakra meets me, I can say, Emmet, they say, a year and ma. Oh, your bar, I don't chess, near me be a while wound to me, and ye, and they, you know, a my and yamma bibria, a mamma, a ye. And it talks about women empowerment. Say, I dear Bakwa, needs me, ye may, you say, or baby, or what to our train say, or bearman, a bebuano. But who are banners who bet me a baby? We are ma, when I'm a trans in whom say no. I see it me a baby, a boy and so see a bushia. Into your banner, Utia, Sabria, a brand swan house, and you may dear soa. A mania will name or how I will name when you say young coupon a bemun qua dia bet me a yen to two anamon, but the obeyance will be two anamon, a man on one transit, and Casuoki or how near mania new dianaho, said ye tiana tiano. 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
0: so fo onyakopon on hira ho ebusua fo etiefo and the page media would see a year brand swan nason. Katkis, Emmanuel Anderson, and a midrim, Ama Raven Charles, Adom Dakwa, and a pain. A seven in you, a bush of war. As I said, BBC somewhere bush anymore.
3: Oh, yes.
0: As I said, San Etino, a free hall. As I said, or baby, so to say, situation, no, as I said, as a son. I want my bomb pia, my shiny ma. I was the animal pipeline, yeah, woo. 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That situation must change. As I say, Abra wants a son. Me, pain, sudia, and man, sorry. No, what sorry, no, on Yanko Pony, be far home. Utwo, aiding. And the page media, ye say, a brin a swan, not so. Oh, brasson, so sorry. And the pay bedim paye. Se a day na aya would dia a few sa na wutwo. Why a mobile? Why dian is yo and a usum? Debi ya u complaini or be crassy me di kwa court, debi. 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Debi ya meka se ye wo physical court and the spiritual court. Physical court ni edia, ye court nasi, ewa court ni edia sem. Na spiritual court no.
2: Your name
0: is Diakono. 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
2: court, no?
0: Oh, no. Unkron, kron. 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
2: Yeah.
0: Ena, Yesu, oye lawyer. No, yanko pon, eye
3: judge.
0: Inti mei, what do wasam ko, spiritual tribunal court.
3: Yami
0: eja. Omo wasam ko, nyami eja.
3: Nyami oba.
0: Unkron, kron, eni nyami ho. Na, o nyami di asem ni fast. Your media and a fast track court, sister, and trust it. A man for fund down quiet and a pay who will be a sorry about who will be a Christo near would say who will be a as I said, was sorry. Now I know me be a debus animal, I dear be a yakuanko webus animal, as I said, as a son, who pencil, one sorry, one ever sorry. Auntie, we must move back 1 minute pair. You're running up, and marriage media woman, and then an auntie Baba will catch it for what you're saying, and a pay, say. And my only auntie, then I was war, then I'll catch it for. Smabba Cooper.
2: Smabba Cooper, Papa Medassi. 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
0: Easy to take your pa.
3: Well, so I don't do any bad.
0: Yes,
3: any bad thing.
2: If a man can pray to lock the doors of heavens.
0: Mm.
2: And put the keys in his pocket.
0: Mm.
2: Ha! Sir Elijah bet me a bombaya to Osuru Puma was sent from that artist of Fornash and Botum. Possibly on your maybe I can say, Sam B, or call Radio Radis and Mati, or B. Nasa, my so called Mose, or the Oma Sam Comania, Mose, Mose, the Quer Radio Radis, Yanisa, and Yansu.
0: You bet me, sir. Yamislaw. Laja to say, yeah.
2: Laja
0: to him of Empire. On some butum. Brass Tabinusino. Brennan, Yamisano, Laja Sambi. What is this, Mabaco?
1: Papa Medassi.
0: At him for then, I'll catch it for what is.
1: Be a besides, sir. Missume, dear me name, then I mean ye. To wash a beer. Wo de no e fa mbai hu sene a o e japade na se se ba o mo nchen akwa ko de ba bi no ma no to anamo na o mo ko mo se nchen to ba she wo de no de a es be bia se o de fa e bia e nipa kita hu e nipa kita hu and then Who chan be a bush up in, and I say, oh, mammy, and I saw papa, what chan be no, no, why we in a cassa. Send your bet so I say, we are no out the pipe, what he actually send a bayer, a boat a bit pion, now on my yen, yes, so on my apamidas.
0: That's a bush for a tea for, and a pay, ye have a bomb pie. A boa, now more deno, and to me. I just say pipe ball a bim. A tea for wood tea and a penny shoe a droby. I want a catasso. And a pay ya cobi assem. And a pay ya boot be a sem cassiaso. A japadi be a finanza. A busiano I am mobile. One papa we know, ka name Babby to Uncle School. Then so what for me, I could the idea. Obi, I could the idea. Send me a meal of a penny into a monk with Jay the Padina Funkolism and Uncle School. I basa. A busia, sorry waka. Kunyamianim, Gospel Court, Ko Yesu Nchain, Hong Kong Air Prescriptor, Yesu, a lawyer, na Onyankopon, a judge,

0: so and trust me busiano and your basa who pay so ubit my baby sister baby a wobia brother baby a wobia and number do woo and so one comfort I didn't say any money I'm so more uwa na son baby I'm a cassette or one some ni strategy chat one and say the camp again so obekum na what you are saying that was expectation the day, asa. But another pay, bring the son as soon as you may die. Yes, so, Crancer.
1: Yes, so.
0: Never met to mess, son.
1: Yes, so.
0: You met to mess you up.

0: to twist, you know, I re well nemu, Abramana Yabasa, who saw me by that Jegu, and a pair on Yamese, by a kind of soap so too. Sorry, and throwing a cat. Sorry, did you have swap back up with you?
1: Your papa, but I see a bray. Why would you hear me no? Me mamma to once I say, and tenacity. And for one sir and show different film. Sorry waka.
0: Sorry.
1: Na Yesu tiasi.
0: Yesu tiasi.
1: Yesu.
0: Sorry waka.
1: Sorry waka.
0: Na Yesu oyena otiasi. Abusiya and a pay wine and was some economy. And man the woman yamu se.
1: Yeah.
0: Omo no mose su di ku nyango po anim. Ba ya de ye che wa pay say nyamia yesu mno no. Me say your physical court and the spiritual court. Spiritual court sister say only obi ni wanya asase won some problem. Obi ni otwima so. Fuck when you mean him, call to nine year come once a minute, or the attentive, or the no, or be come a bribe or ho. As I said, so that bribe to be cosso, but on Yamia would be assembly there, or be my bribe. Say, Obre soi, then you may be do what some more. As soon, Abusia, you be quin yammy and him, you be bomb pie. 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
0: Na protocol be that.
1: Oh yes.
0: I need be that one. Kwan kwan di be that one. Edi on Monday niya. Asafuna woman. Asona woman. Ya true be for her. I was ya. Asona woman.
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2: bo yesu
0: ye bomb pai
2: enchro
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2: e pe pa
0: e pe pa
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0: 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The eighty at C four. Percent me for course. 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Okay. Yeah, for course. 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
0: Bacho, fasam treko. Ukwe for some trick, what did David say? A relation said, Mahuni here for see doors, Sifa. I almost say, quite Jim Pony, me moon, as well, they wouldn't meet Chem and my one thing. Wouldn't meet Tipaja for catching what they say for some trick, where you know, a ready pejauti, na ye be bomb pamo, a ready chow, corner for some, maybe a mechanic of my bomb pie. Hello?
6: Hello?
0: Who did it be a friffy?
6: I can be bomb.
0: Busiano, I need a daho, a Yarian Quan. A rather best son of said, was a sign by the deal. Medassi, your fret of refua Utatukra. You will your candidate of a bompire of refua. 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
7: Pacho, no bompire, my name, Yan. 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
0: I
7: said,
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0: I am no man, I am a power, I am a bunny, I am a power, I am a bunny, I am a power, I am a power, I am a power, I am a power, I am a power, I am a power, I am a power, I am a power, I am a power, I 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
0: ebrene soa
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1: It's one day I gather courage to be sad. I don't want to be with you, radio station, back upon us. I also put who's on our homes here. It's actually, I mean, she has a meet ye, what's some, it's you preaching, more bombire, because you're so much in the no more bombire, the same thing. Did you want a medibany, a mepo school in a or mammy radio, or say fat to her on the sea? It's ya don't buy and no new frequency now, I say. What is our radio for some catching one? And see, me, you should station with your number, but see me, you may search it. Let me also have much in that. No, my searches are me. While I was at the chimney, who was the Sasha the next day. It's in less than a pressure, I never am too. I'm not sure that I may search it, and I'm starting 17. You know who say I do my 106.3 for so many years. The story of my chair, the station may change it. Fiti ya humache, wana ya boso wia, medibeto wana, memite wana, medibeto wetie, twichi mbia, ni osofu vio webi bia, yesu ya no pa, ni webisa mse, ni uti osofu usu ansa mse, hai, usu se ya no kane, ye, 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no, I feel that over here, my downfall. Miss many are my womb, may. Menusa men, may, they be our do my family, and it's a minimum relationship. And then, church, I'll be here, and now, Cassa or Sue. Almost Uncle Adams said that I remember that the Wilson and I stuck, you know. Menus surely, yeah, I was now found to open one more cash on back with me. I quack or six days ever got to station because they are two in change. 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
3: Auntie Tina, Namisha, Parnage, my power, your time, my dear. 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And no God will surely bless you for that.
4: Radima, where Nimuno Nipa, Afim. 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

0: Asia and if you had Nyamiyama Ade Papa Achi Ayan Sobo Sume Yimwa Deye Ko Odeyeba Binyi Nise Ubiya Nane Hwa Tone Tesewu Ubiya Nane Wa Sumbiye Tesewu Nenso Adeye Ba Akuna Mejidi Se Unyame Se Onon Unim Adwin Kun A Odwene Wo Yen yahu ayadodo wakambia. For he knows his thought towards us. Udi winim, but onu di winim. You don't have a clue the thoughts of God. And so, debia wo shedi e tra wun shia. And so, man shall not live by bread alone. Jesus Christ ne kai. Of dear Moses, mo pens or Makai. Man shall not live by bread alone, but by every word that proceeds. As in Fuebiara, a fruin yanko pon chambano. Man shall not live by bread alone. Meaning the only one to so, but we live by the word of the Lord. Man shall not live by bread alone. 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Man shall not live. It be our general payment. 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It trim in tem. But if you dear would do what to swap, it will give you everlasting joy and happiness. Man shall not live by bread alone. 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Adam 106.3 Ahingwenim Jumedi. 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
1: Yeah, Eja.
0: Bibi Aboko.
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And unty a adequate webby. 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Fire extinguish, an idiot, and what's it? 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Womo bind bo, a woof ye ho. Safety at home, and woo ye antino. 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E janket and kitty sano, wa ube to me a fighty. Mestre, se e fear ho ho bimbo, and whom here ubi bia, o fire extinguisher, and whom here, o fire blanket, and whom here, ye yanni, sir, ye be who say, a ho bambo away, a yamma or das any biara. Meda se, se upie, ube pebby, abe hangi, oh, kitchen ho, o yammy, o shry yenna.

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0: 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Obi say, Obi actually say they have a lot in China. 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
0: Near my as or mine, ye may any bound, or may any mre, Nayanian, yen shay may, yen shay may. Was a Hanum ambulance system, a very weak fire service, Ofra, a very weak. But yenian, ye personal safety, no. As ye may any basso, Stremo, Yenne canne, a den the air can, imum neo. 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It is a sesan. 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
1: First aid.
0: First aid. Also first aid. Ho. Oh, yeah. Sesan, you meaning bono ma. I see you enforce no. Ghana, you need priority. You need priority. NKO priority. Okay. Hey. Yes. Acquire yin yin yi, acquire yi. Sika yi hia, a bit me a mayan, a very simple, and yet Niska be a mood. But you see, make a say, acquire yin yi ya ye do dong. Ye do dong. Who shall mount to a diacodo do, acquire see express road. Then you ask yourself, what is the priority? Acquire ye see ye do dong, yin yi you. Meanwhile, dear, yeah, yeah, down, and down on my house here, yeah, my enemy and Amson. A jato. 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Yeah, do don, crano. 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Yeah, do don, who are ye, crano? A cost to ye billions. Yeah, acquire ye, do don. Ah, at any high. 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

I mean, all time praise, and for your birthday. 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And your birthday, happy birthday. 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And God bless you. 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What's your birthday, no? Missy, my full name. 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Oh, yeah, mommy. Pay my gun, I'm ready. I'm a tears of phone. I'm a say, oh, my, you're crying, now you spend $1 billion in dollars. Your book, you see, the other dog. And no, you can no. My baby, budget a year. Zika, you use the social media. Mark Miko Kinkanam says, Zika, if it is true, can I am Bible? If it is true, and you 1,000. You see, a free senior high, a pebbisia, a quadibisia, a dear Besham Cotta. Meanwhile, buying a chairman. Krum haya and your wabu sikano. Into what is the difference? When your politics so we ye me as a citizen. What's your general? Ye bompire more man. Tina Trina Concron say, Ka will be yan san what the bay idea. Umi say, Rad. You can have economics, but they don't know how to navigate. They don't have it. If you don't have it, you don't have it. But that is the reason why you are a citizen. You must be a citizen. For my Ghana, Nebusia. Yekeka, Yekeka, Yekeka, Yekeka, Yekeka, Yekeka, Yeka, safety at home. Yeka will be a citizen. Meanwhile, Nifi, there is no safety. Sire Rade, Eka will be Yansa. William Fanya Empire said Rade, my Yansa, where Yabusia. My Yansa, where Yabusia. My Yansa, where Yabusia. My Yansa, where Yabusia. My Yansa, in him, dear. My Yansa. What TikTok? What Facebook, what YouTube. So nyame akache wa Jeremiah ngoma ne se bini madwen kura madwen fa ho. Yes, rewrade se rewrade di twene fa ye ho bia. Yes, rew. 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We are back to Wabra Bonachin and CBB anyway, it does will be anyway, but there is hope. But when we ask God for wisdom, God will give us wisdom. What's that, Father? Someone said, Bible, and they said, a come by Abraham Pencil. A come Cassius, so by Isaac Pencil. Isaac, you Janet. A cobbe, we never said, Debbie, Ben Cobbe. Tanaya, Tanaya. And you may be one of my king can watch the crum crum. When you made it today, you say, the Sia Dano, say, Essencia, TMA. So, because a common number, I may be a cow sing yammy. When you make a chase, you say, Tinaha, Tinaha, Haya, Haya, Meshawa, I will take care of you. Now, they ain't in me, Kronua. Abraham a person. And yes, I am a Kuronwa. And you catch rising. Tanaya. Tanaya. Namia man is gold. Namia man a diamond. What's a traha? Who do you see? I will make you great. I will feed you. I will prosper you. Yame cancer. When Yame brand a seed, maybe a window. Seed be an and there's life in seed. Every that
That is the reason why when you're bro, na baba akuma. It's just a life woman, you know. You could do ya. Baba, you could do na mebor. Bra. And now we are woko. Woko. And now you're the baby. What could do every? What we are? How would you have the bro for a month and kind of baby? Baba, you could. Every seed there is life. So when you eat seed, you are eating life. But when you invest seed, put your seed in one. It will germinate. It will germinate. That is a germination. So who do ya? And it's a common by Abraham. I'm a seed of Abraham. So there is a life in me. We are seed of Abraham. Rich. You will germinate. Alone name also. And the man to two wo we need pursue and to two was. I am a seed of Abraham. A son said me ye Abraham a sin in mimu. There is a life in me. And when I'm a catcher, Isaac, he said, tell Hannah, I'm why you're here. What a name, I am a seed. I'm a seed, and there is a life in every seed. What the upper anchor? What do we are? Sana, abanua, we are here. There is a life in that seed. There is a seed in me. We must replenish, we must multiply, we must increase. Dino, Vine, Esantuze. And to me, one of the NT, I'm a year, Juma, I'm sorry, my man, I say, Kuobim. You are seed of Abraham. I'm a Nukri, and the ministers. For us, I'm so. May say, baby, I will be with a beer. When you said Tanahaya, come up, dear, but Memma, I will feed you, I will prosper you. Let me tell you, see, you bet to me, I'm a near the honor. May say, Yadu dock, ten billions. Let the seed in us begin to germination. There must be. Baby, I want to be honorable person, brother. Me, call me. Life is in me. On the second, over say Yabba. Yes, Yamra. Yes, life. We are
We are seed. We are a seed. Ah, me adriabo, me adriaba. Ah, baby, I didn't bet Gina Bia, baby, I didn't bet Tina Bia, as a sa basso, as a sa quenimo, as a sim puntu. There shouldn't be stagnity. No, and this is Nima Gina Falco. I pray, I invoke the spirit of life that is in me. I pray, the spirit of life that is in me. There is life in me, Kaduna. There is a life, and Kawamimu, me, Yosu, and Sam, there is a life in me. I pray for activation. I pray for activation. Oh God, let there be activation. And ready, Mamma Shasia, and Jumana and call for Massa and say, Swabba, then only for Kosh, Kalebo Caprade, Enemo Zipper.

Sammy Labi, Abigail Labi, Karoni Maso, you are a seed, you must germinate. You do baby, I'll be self effect, you will come out, Paroni, Ikodama, Ikodaba, when I'm at Tinaha, Tinahaya, Tinahaya, Memoir, you are Haya, Memoir Swabawa Haya, oh baby, I want to know what you are. You are not just a human, you are a seed of Abraham. I'm a seed. I like the way I'm on one TikTok and more church. I am a seed. 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

a seed. 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What you on YouTube? I'm a seed. Tell us about it. And what you not talking about? That talking about me, baby, yeah, dear, but I'm a seed. I'm a seed. There is a life in me. Tolo, need a rose can make it. I'm a seed. I'm a seed of a Sebonsu. I'm a seed of a Fiempra. I'm a seed of Bedukofi. 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I'm a seed. And Kwawabimu. And Kwawa Yawusu and Samu. Age cannot limit me. 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I have a life. I have a life. 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

0: I'm a seed in my family. 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I'm a seed. I am a seed of Ghana. I'm a seed of Ashanti. 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Baby, I'm a Urebiara. I must germinate. That is who you are. Baby, I do be sebiano. You're untamable. Yes. Nobody can suppress you. Yes. 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We your nyame ba. We your destiny to send me your usuansa. Baby, I do be sebiano. You germinate. Cancel out here. Out here, sir. If you out here, sir. It's out here, sir. Die nyame. Sana nyame aye wo. I'm a seed. Into baby, I didn't be urebiano. We bet me a katamaso for some time. What you are catalyst for some time, but after some time, oh, by the reason of the waters, by the reason of the waters, and she be gugu kakra, then she is Sasha, see a gugua, Ubansa baby, I'm a shabiara, ah, Tima Dovada Kaya, Ubansa Fedia, seed in on Nanwebi. I see people coming out, I see people coming out, it will be for some time. I see people, I see family, and we should be hot no more. Come on, chef, but I see you coming out. No, no, I'm not a prophet, but I'm telling you. Me you do for me catch up. Be full of yasha ebusunum. Ashasie. Adian ashasie. Eduma pashas. Because you have a life.
1: Yes, Lord.
0: Counselor.
1: Thank you, Jesus.
0: Counselor, come here. Counselor,
1: prayer mood.
0: We are in a prayer mood. We are in a romance mood. Your friend is romance mood. You are encountering God.
1: That is
0: prayer. When you are praying, you are encountering the supernatural.
1: Yes, Lord.
0: You are getting closer. You are hugging God. Mm. And God is hugging you. And God is releasing some kind of love that agapayo power. I did not much. Oh, the malocos again. But I'm telling you. Your bumper, you withdraw close. We draw closer. Come on, begin to speak in tongues. I'm a seed. I'm a seed. Mi adriaba. 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

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But maybe ma so ma san wo kwa ho. We are the seed. Ya me dia die die wo mu a. E ya undiable. 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But it will not die. 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You can decide to suppress people. But something will happen. Bibi besi. I said Jephtha, your pamon. Your pamon is where you useless. Where you don't turn any back. Jephtha. Can come with the book of Judges. Your pamon. That's why you don't turn any back. Or you're disqualified. I want to prepare your party. But not Bibi anymore. Bible is what you're going to be if you're hot top. T-O-B. Top. But what you're going to be a DNA anymore. Or mobilizing. Check that word. Mobilizing. Mobilizing and organizing. Mobilization. And we're mobilizing Mrante what community on. What's a woman I'm in Chilamo? Exercise. What you let you know? What you let you know? Send or raise military men. To watch in here and to hunch. Any puppet me out to watch it? Who could bet me out to watch it? When you bet me out to watch it? When Nanfu bet me out to watch it? Society bet me out to watch it? But one Casano and to hunch. I see some people. Restoration is coming. Restoration is coming. Restoration is coming. Restoration is coming. You're to watch it. But what picking yourself? You're coming back again. Shout, I'm coming back again. I am coming back again. Oh, this Friday. And if you are day, may you answer. Masaya sorry be you. Masaya sorry be you. Masaya sorry be you. Masaya sorry be you. May you cry out. May you cry out. May you cry out. May you cry out. Masaya sorry be you. You come to a form. Nansu Masaya sorry be you. And qua womimu. And qua womimu. Yausu answer. Masaya sorry be you. Oh, Erade Kenya Hawaii. Erade Kenya. Oh God, oh God, revive your works. Your works are in me. Your works are in me. Your works are in me. Your vision are in me. Your mission are in me. Your dreams are in me. Oh, Erade, when you may want me, what day I soon want me, Erade, what the baby, yes, yeah, Emma Botaya, Erade, Erade, oh, Erade, oh, Erade, and if I come to a farm, Nancy Swell Rade, when someone is so, ah, Dapotea, oh, Erade, Erade, Kenya, oh, I want me, Yosu, answer, I want me, Yosu, answer, Erade Kenya, Erade Kenya, Erade Kenya, Erade Kenya, Erade Kenya, Erade Kenya, Erade Kenya, Erade Kenya, Erade Kenya, Erade Kenya, Erade Kenya, Erade Kenya, and if you are day, July, we call on you.

Oyo Rada Kada Bada Bara De Kadaba Ima Roske Brenna Nene Keshe. Come on, talk to God. We know you, we know, we know my name, my papa. There is a prophetic thing be about my spirit. Everybody, you are home. Take a pen. Take a pen right now. If you have a pen, take a pen. Take a pen. Take a pen right now. Ebusiye biya, take a pen. Pen. Efa pipa ka. Falini meko fakata. Fele moshkin the cross ke. Adiye biara we expected 2026. There were the 7 months. Begin to write a aya check. I can see an opus on sign. Aya pipa ke see documents. I can see the name of a cross kelebosha. Come on, write it down. You are signing. You are signing something. Minima de kura obe sign. But I see people signing contract upon contract, projects upon projects. You are signing agreement. You are signing. Who sin sign BB? That is what God has registered in my spirit. It dawns on me that Yama Abusia Bia. When you cross, take a paper, take a pen. Be all had a perfect woman. So pay Mukra Babo Sumi and send Sumu pay. Sumu pay. Fa pay. Fa pay, say say. Fa pay, say say. Fa pay. In 2 minutes. I didn't have a outro. Millionaire. Great men in my family. Great women in my family. Entrepreneurs in my family. Rad of Vekasa. The opus out to the be. Write it down right now. Opus out here, Juma will ensure so, ensure us a real. And Rachi, CNN. Almost a satellite. How many cousins say real? Almost a week. It in Ra. And ra no more sending new troops. Omo ko wie brother ya go for ya dia tia do na ya na adodo adodo adodo kra ya sesika adodo so omo ko wiem enra enra go check and omo akwa ya from missionaries. Missionaries are more covium. Aqua, quiet satellite, and my internet, and no, and rat, God and the control, we are getting Casababa. That is the reason why we need to change our mindset and our prayer point. It is for people. What should we? What should we begin to declare? Erade di amachire nina. Erade kwatente. Erade edumakesiye. Millionaires, millionaire

As I say, we fear no wussy. No, I rather be say me too coffee ho. In this month, in this particular month, I rather my sass and also me start. As I say, by 6 months time, I also me drew this level. I rather also come on, come on, come on. Open up, open up. Begin to prophesy. The outro today, no, the outro today, no. What banu or yes, and no a failing. Say pen or the outro today, no. Hand over that pen to that son and that daughter. You know, skin, but our tough as a. Something is happening. Something is happening. Something good is happening. Something precious is happening. We are writing documents. We are writing documents. We are writing documents. We are proving a contract. Ah, we are proving.

0: Write them down. It may be 10 points, 7 points. Write them down. They're watching and will begin to prophesy. Brand new cars, brand new projects, brand new ideas. I see new things coming on my way. I see new things coming on my way. I see new opportunities. I see good marriages. When I won't worry, I see God opening new doors. I ride new doors. I ride new doors. I ride new projects. I sign millions of checks of dollars and pounds and euros. Right over together. I'm writing hundreds and hundreds of new souls. New souls. New souls for Edimachi. Now you are sumer brothers. I write them down. Hey, I see marriages. I tap into this. I blank one mazoka. Businesses opportunities. Write them down. Don't tell me. Write them down. Global ministry. Intercontinental ministry. Had about the medic by the casco. Counselor. Bombay.
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4: 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Young Pibos Bawunyan, sir, and Brow Yanso, Mawad no Bassan and Toyanso, Towin Shran Sonny Guyans, my young sir, Mudo, also being Yanso, Miss Wassafu Rade, Radi and Yanyan Sabbath with their year Juma, Nasho, Dim Kunku, and Munyam. 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
0: Amen. 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
0: Amen.

0: Abusia, Ebra, so I enter a cockney a coffa news a frequency. But my wounds are my turn to and there were chinan and a chair, your mammy, Hannah, a free in cancer. Bethany Methodist Church, Joel. Bethany Methodist Church, Joel. And a payer say, a quack was rano, a war, a mortuary. 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
1: oh I have fine but no so for child and so child is here first
0: the next week they also tell far
1: but you
0: and your brother say you free
1: but you
0: maybe they hear man say you free
1: but you
0: and see a niska
1: but you there
0: but also be out to t-shirt will be out by t-shirt until you better head out
1: but you
0: why
1: but you
0: is that our uncle counselor is also a
2: daddy and they are nana yao adu onana or Canada
0: oh yeah
2: and they're 14 years
0: Amen. What the mistakes, you know?
1: That's it.
0: Many, many, yeah, yeah, yeah, chat.
1: Yeah,
0: me kasa, you know, me chat.
1: Trinko.
0: Tinalina, I didn't wink up, One more boy, you know, okay, with a Yabekan was a mystery. Yeah, one more baho, Yabekan was a why? And Robert Tanami Fia to Anajo. Tina, Yabekan was a young cousin. One more far news of my you, and the idea is you are. Tell Mom the Babana, Yapek, or Momaya. Okay. It's a man for coming to cream my own. I'm asking more on what TikTok and Facebook and YouTube, you know. Of course, your happy birthday. And, Adwecha, happy birthday. Your birthday be having my church. Listen, no Dawson. They won't find you. Ever to us. Fear me. Counselor.
2: Daddy.
0: Hey, one fire the end to sit down. My challenger. Check him out here now. Oh, Adam. So, debut.

0: actually over 10 acres of land. Aka already 10 acres of land. I need to hire that. Now,
1: I'm just going to say, no, some no can you be from the Internet Society Ghana for one more any a TVET Ghana service for one of my carbon one. And you want more action, Mr. Mofra, one of my diabetes from number from 10 times. You said, yeah, yeah, I'm going to say, and you should move to the moon. Baba some
2: Ghana, this is my mind. Seven of four people can't run a player in the course of the Baba some more. Now, and Penise, Abua Kramas, your password, Cabana, Pajani, Sue, and Jano Pay. Can you only have first the man you mock with Goyo Super SP was say. Sir Ufilibia, Ube Firis, Basa Ocano, Engino, Aya, Corno, Yakama Pai, Suni, yet de, and to Goy Firis, Bia, Winimubo, Rawa, was open Goy Super S, Binibi, na Odia Goshen, bit my Bwa Papa, Mons, what my feeling, na and watching us on Echo Bank, was I pay the Pan African Bank, and to know a Bessica, some who dreaded and want to Triumquadia, Faho Bow, Mosawaya, Baya Juma Neja, Bosumia, Sunel Book of Neja, and we are in a Winya Bowram, Echo Bank. Kwa ombetimi abao busia motimi ya juru unga kra Echo Bank niye the Pan African Bank. Thanks to you computer gang semi nkancha wase weno omao accurate scanning iti yadieno unyako urawo pe na edo tu efidieno suwa yadieni nina betu wako yefe musa yadene bahana uye day yebeki

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0: 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And trouble and war born what it does, and thank you, Tono. What if a PM was antimantemun or by Okoche? Can you tell soon, baby? A drew, and one of them is I'm drop 40 chinkomo. I just want you to get them so. 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One more action, we say, Bosumia, a woman, and we are 26 in the way be. You bet me, you're near tears, said your future median home. Now, my young tears said you want one casatun and two, no chase him.
1: 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Now, remember, I can get your face too. Maybe a human drew. Now, many contractor for no and Cassa. Many of my Cassa and so almost the human drew. A human drew 66% completion. 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
2: 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Abandon is there. It is a country now. 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
2: I said, I had my contact. Now, convert at our house. You better have police in the house. It's a road there, open here, no free. Now, important thing is that 5 years, any apparent way, I am committed to say the appropriate infrastructure and my amount for hotel will be provided. Okay. It's a idea, I have to mark. I don't have to say that I have to mark. Now, this is a problem. Contractor, consultant, me. Minister of Local Government, who is also Minister of Finance, they have meeting. And my ABA is here, and we here, they have 2 months a month, they have to meet 2 months a month. They have a meeting, they have not to meet with their name. Not any man, any man, contractor, any yes, you could do an ammonia, you could do money. The fuck we see, a pop. It's a pop.
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1: 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10-15% ni yang famra then she said, oh, and I said, Minaba, then I'm free to you, and I said, if you be a group, abandoned real for two of charges, there's some taxes in the year. You issue for a society to Costra, and you said, this is a brother from Zuania Crown, the whole way, and you have to make it two times.
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0: and Crawford, as a social Shania, the social internet, no, you don't fear some more. What China be when you did be no, no, I confide the Baba Topono, so near for an hour, dear waiting up to be a man and in our while Brown Quabber from 10,000 could eat Medi.
1: And I say, if I say a church, Yambano, so Moko internet, so in Yama or say Omoye and in Yama in Isa Omoye. Ama Oko so now Kohun information be a any say over click here, man, yes, sir. I was say, Osha say, Abrivia Sono, Adia over share, no, you are responsible. Colana Bano, especially girls, no, a young mutacher or Moho, a goo abontain, a two internet so. In Tienda, above a catcher, I must say, the internet does not forget. It's
0: a no. And you are you are no, and a year president, the Internet Society Ghana chapter, Ajele, Sean, Eloy, and no, na and no, et you know, as Antimantemo, Penuka, and Telefono, and I share Ghana TV services, so a year engineer Richard Abdujemfi, one also Eddie B. Eto, so excellent, same say.
2: And it's a Yeni Internet Society Ghana chapter. Our role, and it's we will create the necessary awareness or sensitize our learners about cyber threats, scams, and identity theft and misinformation that the online activities pose to our students. And na ehu be hia se ye be create sa platform we ama ye nkola no na ya church ro mu ye hia say.
0: Open your tin and can you know any open you can tell for sentiment Utia Ghana TV service and no engineer Richard Adujemfi.
3: Na ma young go yes nina wa garam says more nina and is Ben Awaki Nuni and National Security Nifa was sentiment ya or mobile na ku PM one minus number one. Number two number ten or at Makwa moments in Kohe Kwayanko food deans as any seno. Na omukwa ya no se de busy at no condia ya and first one to swan as nina be crudung besay. It woman out to me no son to switch garam say for say and my new yamon katansas and so a day bear now what you must acquire no mukwa de coherence as no a case bear said you know my criso now and on account man it could be a from the mic prank limited or mona air was at a bear and sasino one met in your criso ya quite a much say oh say said your omugusu kata one make cut and nina as a seno yet you cry the bia year full crime a wire depa nadia penya or dano a Robert Dumbo what change some say today.
4: We are reclaiming over 10 acres of land. I can already 10 acres of land that we are declaring higher than that. Into Denmark Prime, your factory, and once say, as I said, by any building of my said Denmark now, your designs are so in the Assassin's Creed, Catastrophe, and Sassia, China 4, any Lipabano 4, our more to Marco, and Woman, any building company, free company, or building of major editor. Into Denmark, your factory, and once say, your Babwa Bank, your Babwa District, you know, no, to me, I just answer sweet.
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0: 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Now it's waiting at to be Franco Trading Enterprise in ye four papa pa fee. Was a bra na feno phone how be a won't be a no one more this will be to me so I solve a year problem no and so a day I'm a war nanoma at me a con kind.
3: Adish my can come from mute yen can a me a man saying.
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0: 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S-E-A!
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2: Hey, nana, me wu wache.
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2: Yemia, e free bra wudi me call thanks to you computer clinic ba ye no. E na ma me hu aye fe, na me ye die nyina kosa no.
1: Hey, send you pa yi da ye modua. 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
2: 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Na so ye free thanks to you computer clinic ba ye. 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
1: Oh
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1: 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Ni nyina aye thanks to you computer. Ke se kura de. Fidia sort wo bebre abeka ho. 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Thanks to you computer clinic. 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E free su hun kwa samanke se quantum pon so pe. 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
1: 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Eti kahuna kwa Electrolan showroom bia woga na fanenina anadi obenwo anabetinia fre 050-315-9739 ko www.electrolanga.com nemo mkaise nshishe kakra woho eye goal.

0: Ghana is here to admit that the ability to intervene on the market is as a result of the domestic gold purchase program. And that what they are doing is that they are mobilizing forex proceeds from the domestic gold purchase program, and those are the forex proceeds that they are using for market intermediation. Why is it that the majority is preventing the governor from saying this to the entire country? Is it because he's of the view that it undermines the stories they've been telling the people of Ghana, that it is because of the gold board and some new strategies that they have brought? Is it because the governor is here to admit on record that it is as a result of the domestic gold purchase program that they are able to mobilize these forex resources and inject onto the market? Is it because they are afraid that if that is said, it will become glaringly clear that the person responsible for this is Dr. Mahmoud Bawumia? Is that the reason for which they are clearing the media from the gallery? In times past where the governor has been here, you have been in the chamber to cover live. Various stations have covered it live. What is it that they are afraid of that now they don't want you to cover? When the Electoral Commission chair and her team came here, many of you covered it live. It was also a committee of the whole. Yes, the rules say that we have a right to open it up or not, but you have nothing to hide. And so in the precedent gone by, it was opened to the public. And we are astonished, disappointed, that they don't want the media to cover the responses that the governor is about to give.
1: I find you. It didn't mean I don't say, say 15 echo. You need a photocopy of your Ghana card. And now you share your Ghana card. So you share your name and cassette. And pa a warrant. Bibia, what's your Bibia? What's your deal biometric? Now you can say biometric. Now you may use either say, when name and answer or fingerprint. Because on a unique feature.
2: What is the population of Ekumfi?
3: It's a little over 65,000.
2: A little over 65,000. How many big markets do you have?
3: We don't even have a single market.
2: You don't have a single market?
3: Yes, we are trying to leverage on the 24-hour economy market.
2: You have brought yourself.
3: To rake in more money.
2: Sir, so tell us about the 24-hour economy market.
3: Honorable Chair, you realize that we are close to Mankesim. So we are trying to build a market. And you know, Mankesim is known for Kaku market. So we want to develop that market so that we can attract people from Mankesim, because now Mankesim is choked. So we want to attract the SSS to Ekumfi.
2: And that is 24-hour economy market.
3: That's what we want to do.
2: And you said you want to leverage on the 24-hour economy market. I'm asking you, so is that your definition of the 24-hour market?
4: Hey, it's your ceiling vent, so I'm dripping. Could be the rain, could be the upstairs bathroom. Yikes. 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Do we know if he's licensed, or does he just own a ladder?
5: 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We know homes. 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
6: ma ho kire ni ade ade ni obi shi mi ku nya da ko pe na u die na ebebem jiwa home jiwa home ya adu ba bi na wa bra na wa jiwa home na wa da na wa da ya de wo ya e do ba ba tu mpe mu cha o ti sa announcement no

0: Jason Sam Juma dear Sunni and Naya Defia da. 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Nasha said ya Econwa to send you a chessa. 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

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now what ye. 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Na and you're my finance minister or King Kanche, you know. 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
2: 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Now, what you mean, you can't say a dry eyes, huh? Now, so they walk out with some men and me bono, some for a crana, there will be OTN and then with much be BRC. You can't say dry eye syndrome, ye, and as a condition, a year, and near no so ya will be a and also a tar a woho. Near mum, yen time, mohun de rule. Ning in any same. 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mobile phone, computers, tablet, laptops. Sanya many in our suit me pushy will be my nina side dry icy. If he say, so you sign my way now, and my own move on in them, and until it's made a dryness, ever one in the soul. Ya can't say, and same thing, but come you know, be a name bustle. Ya can't say, a view of why you saw mobile phone and I saw computer, and I saw you at Mark, I won't say, well, in the soul, I said, what. I saw who feels that to be dear so. If it be foreign body sensation, and I greet in it, obviously I'm your good so, sign a man in our home. And I'm burning sensation, where the social show, ask them a cook, and so, and so on. A good time be obviously feel dryness, ask them in the hour, and I'm an enemy who they are about me, okay, and me, they are manino, meaning I have signs and symptoms, Nibia, will be crying so a while, or seeming not redness of the eye, and near cocoa, and now extreme cases, you know. Yeah, what you call photophobia. Photophobia condition, no? O see a VMA. If you're a double, so see a VMA. Then an inch one.

0: wono ni nyina yese nema e wose boy en kai se e bia sa dry eyes e bi ne wo ho ene ye kan wie se se won bibit se bia woni ne kwa na wa wo yisu computer for some time na excessive tearing and the so 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E be a side dryness ne bineba. Make a last one, dear you know. 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Unja de be a wasa wo ye. Because ya kasa cordia ulcers, a quotin bao konya no so. Which make a tightis. Just say. 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
1: Okay, eti do, yenshe, eneno, diye yebe kanwa sema, eye diagnosis, ena treatment. 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
0: Meka se me chansi yeno. So me the first I diagnosis no for na me can say so be balance or say doctor e dey me tina the computer ho and I may adma for some time ma me ni fin so e ke ka me e me ya e me say ya ye ntu ne kan ka say ni pa na dry eyes there be ne mum no ye ya o test ba ko me no me nsa e bi a test a doctor dey be ye o no first of all I was say the kind of vision the same say ya hu vision na e bi mpa woni ne ne hu ade ye and I did dryness neighbor. In the what you show vision, if it be VA, you best share. If you are check your eye pressure, because the pressure is so cost raw. If you are to miss a how I didn't look at crap, you best share. Now, if you are sure, in the next said, be a camera now, said the glaucoma be new, a tabby swing new, you best share in you now. Now, see, if you are, you were just to cry a year, Eddie was a dependent, and you were dry, and I said, yeah, dry. Nay, now you can't home. I said, if you are crying, you're crying, it's me quite a yes can, Eddie can't home. I mean, you now, boy. Now, we say, yet me so I know. There be a cancer, you have not acquainted way, but I don't. There be any education now. The main reason is, sir, the young fellow who ain't share will be a wood here, I don't know, young fellow who be a show. But yet, you will talk about preventive, I mean, measures.
1: Mm-hmm.
0: And then I will be a, oh, we say, yet me so I know, number one. First aid, I did about community, and I cannot boss so. I must say, what's your name? Pay you. I know I can say by my first aid.
1: Yeah.
0: What's your name? Pay you. One, you say, take breaks. You'll be a friend of marathon. Marathon, AB, digital use. I say, what's your computer? What's your mobile phone? Computer? Penina cra. Best 6 hours, 8 hours. And I've done there be MWA. MWA cra, cra, cra, cra. And when you say, take breaks. Uber to me, every 30 minutes, one day, biano. Take a break, cra. Now, home, you're doing so. Not what I could resume. Ebwapa. Eno ye number one. And number two. The first principle be 20-20-20 rule. E then rule. Rule ni nyinane se. Se u yusu a bear phone ye me. Ye mobile phone. U computer ni adia. 20 minute time be ya no. Take a break. Na fe yu share adia. Share adia wo bear 20 feet. Just like adia wo echi. Na e bi a share ni sa for be a 20 seconds. If you are crying, I wish I was sana. Am I any not relaxing? Am I any so ehome? And so, and now the matter can once and be on the say, and qua for patient, I enjoy mobile phone. And I do a better TikTok now, way in.
1: You are doom light.
0: All denty. What doom can ya? Can ya now what doom? Like I said, soon as I see, and I was here, dear phone. No, the laptop now be a washer sooner. I was all doom light because of some wonder. Ain't it a bear will habit? Said there be a mobile phone I wanted and would do light. Not 30 minutes, 1 hour, why and without lighter. And when you know, if she will need to even have eye strain, any other, meaning also a war, you ain't sending so. And I say, you can't be say, a juma, you know, computer now, be a fan beat a bow and so direct. And now, a sinus one more than there be another, I was so director. Researcher say, what are you a juma, a be a AC bow and so direct. And I'm from money who fan be who and is a director. Ninina no emwa in Chelsea, and I've been power, Jumano, and from myself, and from man, I say, put your people who any so direct, I mean, and more. It's a make us on, make I be said, I was say, yes, sir, we do a wine, child, and say, can any, then any, yes, I know, then say, can any, Sanya Menin, and I say, I've already because, and moi, and man in your camera. In the first aid, now you beckon, said, the easiest one, if I see a canoe, I take breaks, relax the eyes. And I do a crazy blink a lot. We take a break now. When this, and then a woman is sure out when in so, and my woman infection is crank a bed in the sun. And Tabana, I was just a comma, maybe be a comma. Yeah, it has me.
1: Na rabia woka se ni se wo hon ma bia wani ba bi kika obe hu ana don sane na moni no so adan efi kwa ni no so ana wo de won se kokokoko so bebrebe no
0: won ta de ba ko ne se ni pansa e ka bibia ni pansa we so do mu we so sika mu bibia but aya na ya adwe enko so se ensa na ya finger ya ensa ma no ya adwe enko se peke bacteria viral, ne den. It's when Nicky Cow, no, there be a cat when Nicky Cow, and Faw and Sound Cooney, Woody a cat when Faw and Satu and Nichino, not up on a cra, and Mao some student reliever, and my each nano yadin. But Sound was a bit witness as sending in inside. As of so ye be over there be, and moa cra. Into the moa don't sa air cooney, no. A yaw de dear, or be all ya boots away ya an and yaji. Debbie, one shall within our posano, Mehubida, Obeya or Chinano, Ebia cracket our fee, Debbie and Saway Chinanis, wa, Debbie, Minina emwa. Say, Bibis, I know I can't say, who Bibis are. Sorry, Waka, not call doctor for when they share the best treatment near farmer because one show ya Debbie Eka, when he will come here, now that Chintino, and so Bohun Bine.
1: Yes, ye does say. Na yen share a quaint ben sooner ye bet me afa. 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What the cab bubble so be a diagnosis, nay, Jackie Cahon. Treaty, Nanka San, say ye, yes, share, na as ye too, no. A quaint be a dear ye to me a doofy.
0: You, Medassi, Mekase, treatment, and nay, first aid, no, a bit related. 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So you suit our bed for near maya. 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Because COVID-19 is that Yamaica. COVID-19 season. And crap de omuba has say ya. Na omwen nipa in your serious conditions. Because of side the kita we na no mo yenitino. Nenya grow. 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I was here near kama. Ha, me
1: dasi.
0: Thank you.
1: Yes, yeah, that's it. 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
1: Nice one.
0: 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But obisu owa. 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
0: Namiadom, and untino, Namibua next week, as if free ice cream in Emma would be a hunt, you know, say a battery at Chuck, mind the whole week from Monday to Saturday next week, you know, Oba, your best shirt, say a free screen in Amau. There was TBA no buy, your bell plastic, the machines by Amau. Ubet men who yam were Dominion Station, Total Energy Filling Station, while Washing Bay, one ever, Dominion Station, Washing Bay, booming a one branch over. And under me, Pilatu, Quine, so Coca Cola Cab, no so. I was to be here. So I person me do any one combo with my family number so I am basically major was here because 0244982821. Message is to be 0244982821. Many have been an appointment that I don't FM. Thank you.
1: Yes, yeah, that's Dr. Rachel Kusi Akosa, or your optometrist. 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
2: 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During the first quarter of the year no. 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
1: yeah.
2: 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And I would make a thousand. Thousand now with them. And then when we say, per se, Ufa Akonia, Sambi Sunanka, Nema Basabasa, be away, who would be away, Audisica, Ayan, Ujai.
1: Yeah.
2: It's what Jai's anime, I mean, Ujai's animana. Now to 2 years, a cana sochi.
1: Dabby.
2: A cana sonti, a casubatia. Now you said your dumfam, the canacho, and as a word Yamaka. And exactly what Ghana's debt situation at the end of 2021, now you can do $60 billion. Ten of your time on share on debt restructuring in Arsenal. Near the Eurobond, you do almost $13.1 billion. Almost 4.7 billion. And to around 2021, 2022, your debt to GDP ratio, of course, 80%. Atama, Nanaku Fado, the Colonel Tiaba, 61.8% December 2024. Now, answer you will have 2025. I'm 25. Exactly 29th January. And now, your creditors need to be near Baba Ye in Siamuse, Omusha, your council by 2.8 billion. Yeah, I know it was part of the debt restructuring. And this answer is the same in Yanaba. Now, none has significantly contributed to my debt to GDP ratio now. 380. And now, debt restructuring, so my number 61.88. That restructuring now, boy, man, no call, and 45. No, it's all because when you are which is saying, you know, that debt to GDP ratio, not a swati. And you know, indeed, Standard and Poor, Moody, Money, International Credit Rating Agencies, almost rated Ghanaian economy in Nansaya, almost a boy, homo, then, now, yeah, successful debt restructuring in tea, and now, almost a pussy, Yakosoro. 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
2: 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It was part of the debt restructuring army process. So what I say? 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So
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2: Okay. 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
1: Okay.
2: I mean, for me, I need any other right world I may use.
1: Okay, Doc, Mate, Yenshe, Use, a chassis, you know, last year, November, Brown, Bar Parliament, you know, Ebano, gross international reserves are, Edona, Eboye, import cover, and Huaman, Bomo, yes, say, on my 3 months, and not a year target, you know. 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
2: 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Mobile and it was a little over, and it was around 4 months import cover. Let's say, or ACD West Africa, convention criteria. So, but Omo Abo Homo no doubt about that because Tama about we buy and not a total reserves, 8.98 billion US dollars. Like a 2 million, 9 billion. And no, Omo Betoso. And me no ka say etwa mu over 13 billion in fact cause e cobro sa kra na nse no interventions do no mu ye no and ama che say ye lusu am reserves no bi aba nya sa anka na anka ye twa mu e free 14 na ye 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whatever that it is and also eh nkranche sam na me ne wo ka sey no reserves no you were more than 5 months import cover for beto 4 months import cover na so what they call five for e ho no de me de ho aba so body be ba say o ma ya de because gold no ade e bo aye pa e gold no because we 2022 more ne around that period na an ounce of gold na eye $1,800 last year na me bo aye me kudru bi na one an ounce of gold a kudru over 6,000 the man ko ba say nyina US trade war ne o man bi mu ye unim say na US dollar no. It is often held and mostly held as international reserve currency. Do you know Kasa Ghana, your gross international reserves, we are coordinating dollars, not cedis. Into Oman Bibi to say Ghana, sir, Nana, Omuninaye, na enam US, who are here, he was Mansaja Suntino. The donor shall say Omu too good, and they are Omo reserves instead of what, Omobe, Omobe Yusu. Dollar no, and then the mom and said just so significantly dollar no bono a year dinsa.
1: Okay,
2: if dollar no boy a dinsa, you could do 6,000 per ounce. No, and my dollar influence as a gold, Sikananka gold, first Lanka gold, the $1 and the back Ghana, and it's about times three. And no sign influence, no, and a boy a pa significantly good, and a boy a pa and a gold, you know, and they a better and see, you know. I drop it, I drop it, for the first time in many months, it dropped below 4,000. But my husband said, I call back to the 4,000. And then, and I'm sorry, you know, don't know the drone and can go to the Babano. And so I call from Kakra. Almost during the during last year, which means $15 billion, which was huge. But and so I drop it, Kakra. And no, mina can be na, ama your reserves, your gross international reserves, na. Anka nianya over 14 no, and I drop it kakrama ye import cover na yenya over 6 months no, and about 5 months. But whatever that it is, the 5 months today is better than what they inherited that was around 4 months. No.
1: Okay. It's a doc my share abine spending best for months in ye they yet it's so finance minister Watinesi Kanoso on spending government institutions almost so far any idea but enra the obeka say you know say best 143.7 billion Ghana cedis e ye sika o ma spend as at June a year last month a washa ejina wo ma o ha mutiti mu adua nan so ani achipo enum ekeka ko 50% of sika 302 billion na o ma no e ye say 2026 no ye de beboy ho ban say such an amount of money ya spend ya. Na we bit na ba bi kase finance minister tenesi kan so on release emma ministries and institutions sem fanya adwuma which no, is which yeah chim my
2: and no there o can complete say one spend day kra na eno there me no mo ka so one spend day kra me no mo nya adwen
1: okay
2: me ka say expenditure ni bi o ha and release ni bi bi o no ma e bi o ha anko but wo she ne say akatua da bi amutua adwuma fo ka eno ko anya sem ketua. Because that's a chunk of the entire expenditure. No? So I just say, until Omu Guswa, Omu spend it, no doubt about that. But expenditures, be what I said, the measure is the mechanism. You know? Omu Hudu on Kakra. Because also best spend 302 billion.
1: Mm-hmm.
2: Normally, no, and at the beginning of the year, no, releases near the door. So. A chain, say, I feel no query. But this time, no, so best spend 302 billion. We expect Senka was spending over 160 billion. Didn't UFA ministry be to say agriculture? There were two major farming seasons in Ghana. The first one no, is already gone. And the main major season, as we say, especially the farmers in the southern part of the country and the middle belt. Omunina major farming season, you know, Echem, and on a shall do. In phone around February, near Yasas Yedia, March, April, and then honing in Etrim. And now, agricultural minister no bar wanting to be complaining, you know. And yes, be our chase about no first can cry, but not certain releases be an end so as a co necro a co itimi money, my if you pay your ultimate year the oil, Nensan can and your uncle. So, ain't he a spanish and omaye, but so that me can say 0.9 from the balance no more here in the Senka contractors CKB any other than a minority no can. Yanes Omutia, no Mutia, and expenditure and Kakanka Kabisuanaka, Omania, Komuye, and Kibian Kibina deficit.
1: Okay,
2: the Hono, a Honene, may major problem. I mean, about
1: until it has suspended now.
2: Gross data, yeah. Reserves,
1: nothing. Yeah.
2: But mommy, 1 minute, I'm a Macan Symbia for international gross reserves.
1: So,
2: go ahead. Omutu Gumun. Mini and Kenya Bonnie, yes, will be a new outchili for our same pacodo. Abaya said the Bank of Ghana and I said in Zobema inflation, Akofom. Ama Timemufon will be either a tono. It is a Bank of Ghana, our dollars no to goom. That's a seven previous and dollar no boa, Emma imported products, a boy of Emma Timemufon in your bitu dear, and Kenya's and Bonnie. Now, your problem, I say, Bank of Ghana wo yes adie na tembi obeto dollar na gumu bia no wo the electricity this month was worth the 1.4 billion and able to dey mobile say some panel the yes ah obewie no na wa electricity bebrebe a free system no na sense di na Bank of Ghana gusu a all electricity no so we open market operation and answer what the intervention here no ama enne edwom nje obi obeko 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vulnerabilities of the country e ma omane da chi eye bleak because the ebedi de ebe no mo na we prepare man for the sha man for dream say amanone de ene na ye because ene dollar e ye dollar e fu more 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
1: okay
2: you are sana you are wait me abo ama dollar na ejino sidi na ejina yebo yensema ma but say among for businesses it is also destroying job creation you say and ka abano omano economy no ability to be create jobs no it undermines it nti eno anaya me de say nsem we maka afi the Bank of Ghana BOG boss na ba bonta be can say I'm inflation now is a Ghana the year juma de bia 8% plus or minus 2 no after the year the juma because I am going to say inflation mo beto no 23.8% mo ye open market operations are book cut 16.7 billion na mo twia na say inflation na beto 5.4 billion at the end of I'm sorry 5.4% at the end of 2025 and then in the year 2026 uda gusu ye open market operations. Now they bought my bank, you know. Now they staff, you know, aggregate demand. And you become a caller, you know, about all kind. Then you have to, be an EMA scanning the system. No more. A cobasa na ono otono, or kujasua unya, or pepati tiyo mu ni EMA so. And ma heat in the coffin, but too much of that, you know. And more, there be a mechanical inflation. I have the pressure. UBP was ropa a bit in Yakumo, and were forms of a bit in Yakumo. Inflation was ropa, consumers suffer, and were form pa, producers suffer. And you need to create the balance. That's why Ghana, our balance is 8. The US, Omudia, Yawana, the dynamics are different. In the case of me, governor, and media, me, Yeremi Huama, of inflation acquire 1%. In the process, you know, Uber bought Bank of Ghana. Now, Uber say among for the businesses, I'm in the process. When
1: okay.
2: The summer, the BIA can, you do to Abano, especially Governor Esiama.
1: Now, and now, so budget, no more seven finance minister, said 950,000 a year Ghana for the draw, and now almost free of him a year poverty more, or the estimation, no Gina Bess 24.9%, and now a swate. Aba abejina 21.9%. 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
2: For the first time, na mete those figures do. Minti menye huwa chinyi, because mini ini, I position biya, nyansubi ya miti mide jina, adeno huwa chinyi. And by the mechanism, in himself, that said, you know, Ubiswa can say the reduction and yet 2025. I think say the survey period started somewhere 2024. So I'm about to say, Dr. Bano, and so I can, Dr. Bano, or economists or Gimpa.
1: Okay.
2: And so somehow the two Jano, no, no, may I mean, say, into the MPC, may come by minimum, Ghana, the Hia Samono, wouldn't say it has been dropping. In fact, it used to be 51.7%. In the 1991-92 survey period, and at Yaba for my anti ten biano, co form to me, say a drop here and yamming on but with the population, is the adoption. The adoption is 300, no, say in 900, say something, so almost free here, it is proportion of what? Now, a Juma Samu, the owner, Abano, Adeba, come on, penny, say. no one is preaching. The na a year FM quan okay kind. The na any no one a bit to say Nancy National Development Planning Commission. Yeah, I know you're an arm of government. Ebabe, it raises red flag about Ajuma Sem and Momokaza, especially youth unemployment. I could do 32%. Greater Accra, the Asakra, 49%. Yeah, I should say Greater Accra. Mebuna is Omu Yejuma. Ushiemu, Hebia, Emu 49, Omu Yejuma. So I say, it is a Ube bomb woman, I say, Ajuma Sem Tiaman for Asitama. Yeah, it's not reflect, I mean, it doesn't reflect. I mean, you know,
1: really,
2: you know, me always a Juma Kakra, me any legon, and it's a bit. Yeah, I'm a fresh remember me name no case, me chromo dema, there's a mutti me voice. I don't have a more baby. The most fresh from is an arm for a tipping cancer, and I just will be a baby square of a sort of the city, but I mean, in fact, you have any follow. Your number is very powerful. The government has a series, don't know, and the gummy tables of it to shock you. And I make us say a job creation, you know, and your money, your money, yeah, idea. A year number one priority. In Tina, sir, intervention now, we are aggressively promote too much import on the main plan. Meaning, March, the total import bill for March, it was $3.99 billion. If you do me, now do $9.4 billion.
1: Okay.
2: Oh, my way, we need that. Just say, and never you can amount on the ball, my moon, me say, Nebono, March, yeah, nay, ye. 3.99 billion. That is like one million. I do 4 billion. 3 months later, no, I could do 9.4 billion. That is because I did. Yeah, people did come and on the country, man. They come in because Obi Anu say I'm a CD no, and I'm not doing anything no. I want dollar no, so nothing no. I'm a non-Ni man. I Obi Anu come and say, prepare economy to be import dependent. You're not helping the economy.
1: Mate,
2: I'm out for Babo and say, Mama. Na dachi no emwa Ghana
1: mate doc where dey born tell mama e ba no revenue mobilization performance so far omo che say it's on target the expectation ni na no omo meet total revenue ne grant omo etumi dree no be 7.8% of GDP na expectation ye be 7.9 and omo tumi ye 7.8 no so so no e encouraging
2: Revenue targets in India. My main case, me blame Abawi Bibri because Ghana, I hear your habit. Beyond your set target, I mean, the target in a year unrealistic. And as a year more than say a budget to no. A idea that would be and to mean Timin Kasabi Bibi, say me blame this government. Now, 2024, at DBA, you can say we exceeded our revenue targets 2024.
1: Okay.
2: 2025, we couldn't achieve our target. This year, during the first half of the year, no, we couldn't achieve it. But he was economical with some of these things and didn't bring them out, except to mention the nominal figures. VAT fell short by 6%. National Health Insurance Levy fell short by 29.9%. Get fund, 29%. Crude oil receipt, it fell short by 37%. Excise duty fell short by 23%. Import duties, first of all, by 14%. Yeah, figures are Ura Gideon Boako, yeah, on also, or your economist, now, or your MP. Nancy, what do you have to do? The two journal, the Muslim will be a better challenge. Minia, Omuna, Omuna, Parliament, Yanuzin, figures now, map BOG, and now say, Minister of Finance website, I'm a man who be, and as a finance minister, I'm a man who be, figures in the Mamma, or by Omono, at the finance committee level and the others, you know. Figures no woman who be a
1: okay.
2: If you saw the 2000, this will be a abeka. Now, overall, no, we couldn't meet our revenue targets. Anti revenues and some yanyadi and nothing as over if we a standard credit facility, no, if we move 31st May and so many okay, 31st May na if we move, what has happened? Abano, ako parliament, across Bob Bosnia, and as well, across the say, Yaman Kwanomo Bosnia, $1 billion. Any kakito? $1 billion within 9 weeks. And he said, oh, Bosnia be bribisa. Oh, Bob Bosnia be bribisa. And that's all because, I mean, you're doing well with your, I mean, revenue. The reconciliation is weak. because I know we are the but to me can't tell you that all promotion in this after 102 billion I be the no who's the kind of casual moving and I'm saying revenue performance and a little bit weak you know and untina I'm a and yes trying a goose why I shall see yeah promotion and I mean because I really am watching a bruno the other circle I'm in sorry movie because I'm
1: saying
2: you can be a free you be free then relief. Na yeah, I'm referring to the people that are saying that you know 2 minutes. Na ya saa kwa ni ya kwa buregu, na ya saa kwa bebi yao.
1: Mate, it's overall performance of Yesika Sam the past 6 months, and I say in finance 6 months, no. Ube rate performance of the finance minister, no. In finance out of 10, ube manai.
2: Me pachopi sana de ana mentanye sana mano me ya na me wo nyana so bi se da se se this particular han ye ranking say ranking and so I RPP bi bi sa na me fa de tanye sana no me bo mi tima bi ana ma ye fe ma anye fe to dem ana
1: ma ye ba but wa bo juma so far de wa perform wa bo juma
2: on paper our economy is doing very well, no doubt about that. On paper, we are doing very well. And even dollar appreciated. You see, this performance during the year has been spectacular. Inflation has dropped below the targets. And to which just any man on paper, yeah, but I mean, I went beyond figures, and I'm trying to explain the entire inflation below. The target March hit 3.2. Yeah, back was since 1985. In your inflation, I work from 3.2. Sada international is a beauty records, but then you do, and then I'm going to say,
1: yeah,
2: aggressive intervention. Any open market operations are banning here, and I can't do it for my animal. The amount, and then no, the donor, Nishi, and could just so much.
1: Okay,
2: no more tono,
1: bad dog,
2: the car, comedy about tomorrow, and you and tea. That is why we are here. But we on paper, excellent. But in reality, a lot of things are not going well. We need to up our game because this year, no.
1: Ehona, ehona me pesa doc me bao. 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
2: 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presec kimika me ye friend no Mr. Yedu Thomas so osu presec or your teacher, or no, be more power as a charity. Would be more power. I feel was it when we are more because I first said you would be a yanto. Didn't in the anto yanto because then no dollar no echo from the city in Yahoo, then I may buy about that. Why are there with a stability? No, the adverse consequences in this. I'm an anonymous to Jimmy in the IF. And to be called Juma, no local rice or on top, or better, I'm an anonymous to Jimmy. Nti bwa sana, dia wu ye no, aese kufi kosuna ujina aminkwentia, pipa so aese, but farmers, isu, ajadifuwa kujua, omusu usu, nti nise, ajadifuwa nuko ye no, ya antonadie, sawati azie, nti eho, eni mi major problem ni, mi major issue
1: wa,
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1: Doctor Navengao.
2: Navengao.
1: Doctor George John Fay, a economist, and I am in a dinko wanting to know. 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
1: amana koye something which is the but it is war
3: Ebeyi.
1: Ala tu mate.
3: Bejo so obapa.
1: Eti sayin.
3: Oh.
1: I'll frame you obapa.
3: Oh, nothing.
1: Oh, that was so.
3: Tell you obapa.
1: That was so. Oh, obapa. Frame you obapa.
3: What lady am your man up as a full package?
1: Eh, wo beka na waka.
3: Oh, say no one am kusu am de na na mvachiri. Say busu kwa. Wo ahofa ma na nye bad. Package ni ye.
1: Eh, ya ahofa de. Ahofa ma nche say we dedicated. Ahofa de.
3: So can twi.
1: And see the matcher on.
3: Eh, I hope I didn't get bad packaging.
1: I love to. Eh,
3: Toma.
1: And Atoma.
3: Oh.
1: Near my cousin.
3: Yango Padum.
1: And now, my own said, Finance Minister Ekasayano.
3: Mm-hmm.
1: So I say, Omode, a Yisikabe, Mame.
3: 58.
1: 50,
3: 58 million.
1: Million Ghana City.
3: Ghana City.
1: Ena
3: ya rekoye
1: mo de ko bla mo de ko bwa
3: World Cup no
1: ntima no mo ma breakdown ana
3: o mo fa breakdown ma
1: because o see
3: hu say breakdown no ba say minister akase say say o mo discuss na mo mo twa e fefo no say e fe ni de o mo report
1: ah na 68 ana 58
3: eh there your horse see ana 58
1: eh are you
3: uti na ni voice na wo ho
1: eh
3: 58
1: okay
3: eh 58 say minister chema ye ni obi aka
1: Yenubiaka.
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3: say local league say last season abani na disc aba me de boy local league
1: nti na sports fan de na djuma na say
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3: 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Said a baby BBI Bekuye Eddie Ama ETN Sem Bakra Finance Minister Edutuja or Mrashe Bedroom.
4: Mr. Speaker, to support Ghana's participation in the 2026 FIFA World Cup, an amount of 58 million has been paid.
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2: Ghana, yen athletes, you know, Scotland, I'm always say Commonwealth Games, you know, nyame eya aduma ebeti me. 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
3: Always had a record of great performances at these levels. We know this year is going to be better. I call on every Ghanaian, corporate institutions and partners across the world to rally behind Team Ghana so that Ghana returns home with medals and honor. 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We will return with gold. 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
2: Sports Minister on Commonwealth Games, I always say, Nyame Aya Duma 2034. No, yes, you bet me. Akoji Abani, I host you. Ama Bibia Koso, Ewo Mamuha, and Tiano Sohon Sem Kakra, and on Urem, Ewo Commonwealth Games in India. Now, Chese, Adia, Yakwa Yankono, Eye Betekura, now, Eye. Disciplines are right, they echo here. There's a boxing, a womb, cycling, judo, a para sports, and so and a swimming, any weightlifting, you know, Nabomode, a room, oh, boxing, no, on the 24th, no, you be Jina Akono, Amana, Sibanfon, so 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
1: and time of fixtures by na ye ubi e training grounds and any place no e didin come about the fixtures and e by no team come out yidina it seems obi a ye happy with the fixture na ababonti ye game a ye bo against as foot face game at least e be ma ye preseason na ye ye no ye team intensify ye preseason no because of the game a ye be bo ye against as foot and no bo face game against as foot ka e find a sort of a motivation the man who plays no some of the players need new players so face game having the opportunity to play against a Hearts of Oak, one of the biggest clubs ever, my will ever, the nation's Wembley, no? A very great opportunity for player BR to get that opportunity. So, a normal game for Brekum Chelsea because last season, I tried to pick a point, a holy gun, Hearts of Oak, a golden city park. So, playing against Hearts of Oak, like I said, Brekum Chelsea to be, and we are planning to, for the first time, and for so many years, no? Accra Sports Stadium, the 3 points, no? ADF 3, Accra Sports Stadium.
0: Isaac Obin Ekasa Edema Brekum Chelsea Nura Ode Weni Echim El North Kaneshi Dia Nate Se Eye Gamanche Palace Ewo Hono Empe Info Etimi Epao Gamanche Tennis Opi No Ano Kama Kama Na Brass Ejume Di No Eko So No Eye Ye Mamiya Ono Mribi Commonwealth No No Eye Chief Executive Nuclear Eye Chief of Staff Edema Eye Gamanche Palace No Nidin Ede Junior Na Yele Aje Amoa Ono Nsuri Jume Di Na Sino Sede Eye Pa Hon Tumano Di Jume Di Na Chibo Yina Anso No Eto Yenim
2: Today, we are investing in people, dreams, and the future of Ghana. The greatest resource of any nation is its young people. Every child carries untapped potential. Every young person deserves the opportunity to discover his or her gifts. Our responsibility is to create those opportunities. The girl child is my heartbeat of the opportunity being created today to enable them unleash their talents. The education, protection, and empowerment of the girl child remain one of my greatest passions. I'm so happy to see so many young girls here, our future Serena Williams, etc. My vision, says His Royal Majesty, is that this tournament will become an annual celebration of excellence and a platform for discovering future champions from every region of Ghana and across Africa.
0: We're Chief of Staff Edema Gamanche Palace and our team in Kano. We're running the NAYA and Pofankra and so the Director General Edema NSC. No, so Ewo Jumedina say, oh, bon, pain for Abaso. Ewo Nshisha, but the Abaya, no, so beats me up one tennis, so Afan and Tumapa Efra.
3: Traditionally, it's all about football. When the king calls, you have to answer. And this is a great initiative beyond just sports. This is a project, it's a movement, and it's life. It's a legacy, and it's one that many of us in years to come would say we were part of the beginning of history. Let me just quickly tell you about the National Sports Authority and why you shouldn't thank us for allowing tennis to be played at the Accra Sports Stadium. Organize, promote, and manage sports. So it is sports, regardless of the discipline. And on this occasion, it is tennis. We're more than happy to open our gates, our doors, our courts.
0: Hey, NSA director, so Eddie or the two drive, Ewa Jumedi, and I say, Eddie, no, Okwa Mononea, a hot near day, and Semino, a baby, Asna, Abomodi, Essan, Clubbridge, Abranti, and the Christos Yolis, Abranti, Essia, Kai, Edema, Clubbridge, now rested your boat, no homeward, Edema, Club, and now just said, now from 52 appearances, no, no, about 22 goals, 29 assists, no, my Eko, ye, Edema, no, ain't 34 million euros, and I Asna for Etimi, Etria, or more, says, season, no, Estatia, Christos Yolis, Ebetimi, Essia, Kai, Eddie, Ama Asna. Nabubuguno and Mikel Arteta. Yeah, but yeah, Korea Fasada Emma Electroland Ghana. Shano Sumami said 29th of this month, Yano, 12 noon, Pepepe, wo Madina, taxi rank, no upset Echo Bang, no, Omo Pau, Madina, showroom, no, and Tuma, come up, Star Oil, so no, yeah, the Asada Kese, Elmo, more 240 stations nationwide, and Tiope Fu, Papa Padia, there's a Star Oil, and I make come for Ediamo, MTN, Omina, Adaruma, and then Nia Betanasia, yeah, this Sports Page 1, Ebersumo Live. 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So Dennis Asamoni Alatula, Midu Sina Abena Pukuya, Patience Arinia, Eddie Yakabia at work.
4: Is it a lawyer? We are JJ for
0: your lawyer. We said, Dame, it is a hair, Mamma, don't watch your title. That's the name of your mama ministry.
4: Now, no, what's what's for you now? Come,
0: you know,
4: come, you know, what I say?
0: Are you trashed?
4: You, bye bye.
0: Go so bye bye.
4: Sorry,
0: me call.
4: Eti yabetu wa sala tula eno wajia drone sports page 1 ama wano na yabeji namba jete huon kwa mwono kakra na fi yashe unse ya wamonsua food and beverages no omwa omotonton bibie fedu ya ne provision 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
4: Ah, into the fafrafra mame. Why?
5: So, first of all, I want to strongly commend the finance minister and for that matter the NDC government for abolishing the 20% exercise tax on fruit juices. I'm one particular person who stood against the introduction and the implementation of that particular policy for years, right down from the MPP government till the NDC government took over. I've received petitions upon petitions saying that it affected local production and also affected job creation and was not yielding its desired results in terms of revenue mobilization. And so the decision to scrap it is a very laudable one and very, very commendable one. And I would say that the manufacturers of the local juices must take advantage of it and let the government meet his expectations. In scrapping it and abolishing it for that matter, the finance minister stated in parliament that the decision was to ensure that local to enhance local production and also create jobs. And so I would say that my members of our association, the local producers, must ensure that these decisions are achieved and for by enhancing and increasing their production and also ensure that sales can also increase. As sales increases, revenue will be able to mobilize through VATs and other corporate taxes and profits they will make. And then also jobs will also be created. So this is basically what I would say. But then also there are other few things that I would say that I would also concerns that I will make in terms of the budget. I also noticed that the finance minister stated that they are going to they are introducing some policies concerning warehousing of goods. much as it is it could be a good decision, I think that they need to really look at the it, because it could affect the country in various ways. In terms of the storage, they talked about fresh foods has to be stored within, in terms of in bonds for in bonded warehouses for 3 months, general goods for 6 months, and then others. I think that this policy would not inure to the benefit of the business community, also not inure to the benefit of the country. To store goods for fresh goods for frozen goods for 3 months, and after that it has to be out of bonds, that would be is a very difficult thing. All of us know very well that no businessman wants to keep goods in the bond for long.
4: Mm-hmm.
5: Most of the goods that come into the country, they come into the country on credit, suppliers' credit. So it is always very important for the businessman to sell the goods as quick as possible and return it. But in recent times, sales in the market, in the Ghanaian market, has been quite very slow. Most of the goods that also we receive, mm-hmm, are given out to retailers in the Ghanaian market on credit. Some are on 1 month credit, some on 2 months credit, some on 3 months credit. And so it is when those ones they sell, then you can be able to mobilize the money and return it. And also, normally, most of the times, when you businesses take advantage of prices internationally, when prices sometimes go down or so, or you want to project that prices could go up, you will take advantage to buy a bulk of the goods and bring into the country for storage, so that you can be able to sell. Now, if you are supposed to just bring in goods and sell them within 3 months and then get them out, that means that you are supposed to be to tamper the amount of goods you bring into the country. This is not good, because as we all know, even the country in terms of fuel, they do hedging. So sometimes when you project that international prices will go up, you will buy a bulk of the goods. Wait until the whole, you just buy a rolling basis. The government need to look at this policy in terms of the story. It will really be very good that they can ask for stocks monitoring. They talk about they will monitor the stocks. Well, they have it is they can do that. But to restrict storage of the goods to 3 months and 6 months, generally impossible.
4: Okay.
5: For them, because internationally, then businesses don't have the goods in locally. Then that means that our food storage or security, food security, is also going to be affected generally. I think that the government need to look at these restrictions. It is just not for the benefit of the country to restrict storage of goods in bonds for 3 months and then 6 months for that matter. It is an area that I think that where they are, it may not be too good for us as a country.
4: Mm. Mr. Wuni, one argument about the CD stabilization, no? 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And no, someone who say a good local business is no. What is awesome no? Dear na can found.
5: Well, let me also. That's a very good question. For that matter, I think that the government also needs to be commended on not only the abolition of this 20% exercise tax, but then also since they came in, the currency has been very largely very stable, and this goods this is very good for business. And then capital conservation. And they have also been able to abolish the COVID-19 levy, which also add on and then also streamline VAT, which is also a done a couple of things that are quite very, very business friendly and condition. The economic temperature for the country too has also seriously compared to what was happening in the MPP era. The economic temperature was very, very high. But since they came in, all these ones have been very, very down. The only aspect is that I think that where sales is quite low in the market, and then turning stocks around is very difficult. But concerning the issue of restricting storage because of locally produced goods,
4: okay,
5: in terms of, I don't think that, I think a lot has to be done in terms of the local, because honestly, no, I have said this over the year, that there is no no business person would like to continue to hedge and go out internationally to go and buy the goods and then all that. If they can find them locally. We have people who buy local goods and then they sell and all that. If, for instance, we are able to work with the government and they are able to ensure that we work and then we can ensure that we have stable supplies of local goods. I was the president of Ghana Rice, the professional body, in the early 2000s for almost 8 years. And I went around this country mobilizing rice, locally produced rice and all that, and ensure that importers bought them. We did that. But one particular thing that had to do with the local goods was that it was either irregularity of supply each time and then the inconsistency in the quality. And then also the prices were also, cost of production was very, very high.
4: Mm.
5: And it's still, these factors are still available.
4: Okay.
5: And even in this after 20 years of some of these things. So these are things that we need to look at.
4: Matthew.
5: It is not that people have just taken a decision that they will not sell local goods. They have to go internationally and then do. For instance, I have some businesses, restaurants. We used to buy imported chicken and all that. But for about 2-3 years now, I have shifted to locally produced chicken. And then it is working out very well, and then it tastes well. Even my family, we used to buy imported chicken, but now we buy locally produced chicken and then all that. Apparently, this chicken tastes much more better than the imported one because it's fresher. And even you know where the thing is produced, where sometimes I buy it, the
4: poultry
5: producers are very, very close to me. They just harvest and then they come and supply you. So let me say that the whole decision about the fact that people think that the importers don't want to sell locally produced. No, there are other things that, lot of things that they produce. For instance, look at cable metal. Who are
4: Mate,
5: all right, Winnie. We have cable. Yes.
4: Mama Nassi, near Brawanya, Edia Mayanopay. 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Do you know so far? No, na I will form tear the eye, the sun, yama, we ebeba, it's the dear and no. 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Get the ashes, I'll come
6: Mejo Swabapa,
4: Bokodi,
6: Oba Diadumo, and then Swaye Boza.
4: Ah,
6: what is your tomb, Papa?
4: Miss O.
6: From a bonus to down at the old Wakra. Hey, I'm here.
4: Miss Yanka, can't
6: remember you.
4: Wait, let's
6: remove. This is our bedjuma.
4: Ah, it's no
6: one that's an Waba.
4: Fatua, so mommy.
6: Meda say, I don't want 6.3 FM and no pay just on some double crowds are no and I become a high tension yet. 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ETA Adum FM, SIW TV no. 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
4: Basu duri ye.
6: Eh ye be ne dan ye duri. 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No marriage, me. Ain't to be no cassay. Come on, Sonny and crack once in Puano Sonogana buying a watch, let's say. Sicapani and no, Edro not Trump, who see KB. I owe a pepe pepe, and that's what you owe her back on. Naturally, Ponson. $1.7 billion and a kumasan in crack quantum pono. Ye have any self ye be, ye betum ye sabo some kesse ye free war. Now quench ye be, now fence to them one ma quentuo, and quabasa had a swan, was ham and tabu hodmono. Ye to me at ye, say to me pacho, baby I would name be a winya deli graphic ya, near mabu bosunyano, ebi womb. Mammy for deli garden to us wa corner saint chinam, was sick Ghana's favorite newspaper. Ned the heya, media budget review. No additional budget for 2026. Now, baby, say a crop will rat about forcing. Kianyan for mount. It will rat it, let's say, a budget one sum and yako mesica. Ya de a man, one no. Media budget review a de brayano. And yad your baby says a cafu frobia, our home. San said, ya de man, no. A to me a son, any yad yako ya juma. And for swampo, a to me a basso. Ya de catch them to yen sang and remove you. Now, uba from here ya. 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Daji Mahmoud Bawumia, you and I were not there. See one who shower sentiment, then yeah, who's coming, she's beer. You bet me, I a match about to me. You know, Nadia, me, the AVM back on so any a buffer stop trial. Court directs AG to amend charges. It's Yanan Abdul Wahab. One in a year said Winnie Pfizer, and I won't find you the hay. Now, where you could be at the bonn or buffer stock when you say, where didn't could I be an in Kuresika? Yet, so bagan a hay, buffer stock. Woman, you mom, we yet it through pine, say, food suppliers. Ya mammy and papa, no crass if one noa. Womu do me an no, womu do we are not, omedia come up buffer stock of one no. Now, banner suit the Nidiaka home. Now, senior high schools, I would do a year war or my. And she has to do no more. Yet, the Yanan a cock. Nine same one of freezing your high school near Saint Curancy, Adriana, and your papa, and Yanan and Ma, then Curani be a phone say, G. Panier. I just saw funny of Emma. Yes, and where Diane near the Acomea man was school, Sena, Yasia Corrock and Brani Botom, it is alleged. And to a penny in a quadria de Bonwa, any Juma Subia, and what's what quadia where you came and went in tea, quartoon 71 to Minkono, and they are still quart was a by lawyer penny, Attorney General. And prem press at once means immediately. Aya kwa drum yenu two charges. 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
7: Yeah, I'm a Joe so man.
4: But you're to say
7: Adonia she ain't young.
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7: 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So we'll be Samia and then
4: okay. This.
7: Young Kabi and Shim, Yawaham, I yet say, your Constituency Chairman, or Mamma and suspension through WhatsApp message. Through WhatsApp message.
4: Eba, modie, monfuaso, monye suspension into man as a saying.
7: Yeah, dear, suspension, dear. Yeah, engine too. Yes, it means so engine too. Chairman, eh, yeah, Obia, one man Kaswa NDC, I hear a corner. Eh, what Kaswa has say? Many work has say, oh, what suspension, Mumpono? So, what when you fear, say, see, ah, question, you pa, a Google, ah, no, pa, Obia, didn't it? Equa, what, Sika, a friend, you are. Say, Kaswa has say, Obia, Adore, Obia, sooner. I don't be a obi ya obi kwa ya operation. 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
4: Sa wuki nka party nukra tomo deba ya, ye petitioner na kwa yo, umra sebeje ni ode kwa ye, edna Central Region Council of Elders, enso etina so di susuye, eka hono mo deba ankren, eti executive committee na ewa party ni mno, ene si seji na yeno, na si ya suspended enche si ya yine diya na si ya pamono, amosu wantina nchen, na enshishimu enkoso, inti ya nono, ohaobe na ewa seba wiwi mu.
7: Yadi ohaoba.
4: Ohao ni biye diye.
7: Ohao ni biye se, se papayi eni ya kumapa. Enanka, onto ni umuwa se se, my Jane Yaman is our suspension here, and Kaye party members by this Bankra Akoneho. See what I so help one call for. See what I so help one call for, Wabra one ten and one say. See what I so one call for. Now, Wubaha, young Penny Fua, I'll tell you what your questions will mean now, and your signal for sweat that I will pet and I'll bet me up for Jimua. No, what pet and I'll bet me up for Jimua. And she assembles in India a higher pass. Yeah, executive, a higher pa, a higher. Now, my person still, me, do not swear, bitch, I say, you who but I ain't see a signal for twice, darling, why you say, why you say, why you say, into a phone party, mra, and not in a yes, you're quite nephew, a crown. And no, na yes, still, you ain't see, and what's here, you ain't know who you.
4: Now, chairman say, now, chairman, so be unconscious, Chenwana. And one message now with your phone, so no.
7: But I was saying,
4: chairman say, your money, who say, be a. And crata se na bedi and sem yeshimu no. Ya huno se kwadu ye dea bono en yina swum inti yenshimu chema so bien ni nin san komono.
7: And nona yen ye fani out se fiano.
4: Nanda na wunko bisa chairman. 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
8: It wasn't attached to the suspension letter. Imi. And when I say, yes, say, honorable Philip na kwa yo. Wase chairman na guna ni masi. Se, wane na yon kitabi yon ewa relationship mo. Na entisa.
4: Basu ni mse pate ni wa constitution.
8: Yenim.
4: Constitution wa kan ni nyina.
8: Ma kan bi mi ni
4: Article 48 nim de wo ho.
8: Me pa cho di se wo ka chere me.
4: Eti part ni se no so no mu gina ye. Etu saramba wo de gina so me ba. Ma me ne Daniel Techimensan o ya wutu senya East constituency organizer. Me ni ono so nka sa pole na gina so ma me. Dani Martin.
9: Yenia.
4: Ba cho boko de.
9: Ah. Ya chamu
4: bibia be fine
9: ma nya boko
4: ah na yenya nti ese
9: ni me ni afrafra
4: efrafra yenya nti ese mo constituency chairman partner suspended for 5 months essentially mo enkoso musom sen
9: yeyina yeshe emrafie yeyina ye belong to the National Democratic Party National Democratic Congress say party na take party na mpeni for take decision na ye ni mushika ba ni ye say we are just trying to appeal and I say we are just talking to the hierarchy say I think the decision on taking no it was a hasty one true so party no structures and can say follow yeah ye mu be on my feel say the proper structures no was not followed the na three so yes you feel say ye be mu peculiar interest against Chairman Steve Ofosuagari. See, who is Chairman Steve Ofosuagari? Chairman, you be a party in the Kumasu. You need baby an NDC party out singer is Nayetina. And you need baby a Papa Nekukuri and Sudi Ababi do under his leadership. Onye Boni, Onye Obiashi, but a bit more interesting be a woman Munti and a more pushy this particular agenda. And I know, say, and then I make a trip to the radio station. Be say now politics is based on the data. It's in penny for power. Let's send a team to Kaswa to come and have a research and see who is holding the party in Kaswa now. You see, I'm in the say, and now, Muti, yeah, branch executive, Niama, and the Kosovo party, Musisi, and yet the Mayang. The party still has an elections to win. 2028. I say we're chile. Yedumse anaba. Nasani man kiting. We no as constituency organizer. No, bimi shushu se mwa party no. Asemli kwa nke yewu. Asemli ke nke wu. It was dying. It's natural death. That until say yafan kofa we abe boom ya. Amani yema yihi di amaye. Intimidi as that is said na yadi besre. Sempeni for ye bi found ebe ya. Enyo munye for the sake of the victory of the party.
4: Okay. Na wone chairman akasa after suspension no ni mudu te sayin.
9: Oh. Sir, asemana bobo banana yesu yetie. And I can tell you, chairman is confident, chairman is highly spirited. Nothing has happened to chairman. Chairman is very, very good. The mood is good. And when a party for when you feel everything is happening, like chairman is living a normal life.
4: Na the party ni mwache wo hwana.
9: Bajozi.
4: Party ni mwache.
9: For now, no. Chama will never ever.
4: Yeah, my chin no so why na you are dumb.
9: On your side, that say we should even divide the party. No, he believe in rule of law. He believe in the principles of the NDC. Chama will never ever do that. But for now, na baby, no more comments. Chama will never. Chairman, any show be a chipu so onkoye demonstration. He will not even do it. That is not chairman. You will not even do it. But just that the right procedures and processes will be followed.
4: But Daniel, mami miso. So okay said the right procedures ni processes no anye juma anything. It sounds what kind crata you're a fifty of equating such as ya or se petition now call you MP at the bay, you know. The central region regional council of elders and so at the recommendation eka ho eti de mani mi no ma hwe e na functional executive committee a consider e no matumi establish say bebi akoso antwa yie e wo chairman fam into one ten and chain. Not disciplinary committee, no, and yes, she moved. Process baby on Nanka Wopeseb and 75.
9: Okay, but you meda that's a power. Let's see, you're the radio educating. NDC as a party, your structures,
4: mm-hmm.
9: your processes are name up follow your procedures. Me as constituency officer, so my yedi binanya party member and the constituency executive committee for I am a say refer assembly to my region because region is the next higher authority. The assembly called region now, there should be regional fake and as a regional executive, there's almost an assembly. So the regional executives at an assembly in this war. Now say they have to take a disciplinary action now. It's not even them. They refer the matter to the disciplinary committee. It is not the council of elders. But it is not the council of elders in any way. It is not.
10: One
9: petition being in a region fake for Sakai. Now did they convey a regional fake meeting to refer the matter to which body? You're checking from regional FEC, Elias Amba. Amba, and you can call the regional secretary to find out. You can call the regional organizer to find, call the regional communication to find out whether they have sat on any action to be taken against Chairman Steve Busoja. I will know. Elias Amba. And now, when you should know, refer a matter, no, Edema, Council of Elders. And then you be a Council of Elders. Is this their duty? You continue in a council of orders, they are saying, man, if you know, and I'm a friend, I'm a friend. And even Puno, Musia Chairman, if you know, you told him to go and apologize. He did. He wrote a letter apologizing. So, what happened? The petition that went near a one letter, Nimuna, yeah, canoe. Hey, yeah, you see, there is contradictions here. Near, yeah, me, I'm a boss, if you have a great your science here. It is stating, say, you receive a letter from the MP. It which means, say, region and Kasano MP, I'm for letter, I'm for petition, be uncle. It was based on what? And a Council of State, AIR findings. Yeah, this is a concern, ladies, been a year, yeah. But the letter from National, it didn't address that particular petition, but rather address a petition from the MP. That is what I'm saying. Say, in legal ways, no, there are loopholes. And they are looking at those loopholes.
4: Now, some loopholes, you know, and then I'm obey.
9: But what's it?
4: Loopholes, now, machine, to clone, I'm open, no. Muhua, and then I'm obey.
9: Oh, and looking at, you see, we have the chance to seek for redress. From the same body, I'm the buyer, and we can appeal. The constituency executive body is also petitioning them to let them know, say, oh, yeah, they feel same, say, intention of your baby. And you see the natural law of justice. So, be the assembly ever to any man, or friend, the Panama, who see and decide. The fact even do that.
4: But, sir, I feel no more, and your discipline committee, Nejuma, it's what mobile shishim, when you saw my consent, maybe. A mobile shishim,
9: but Nipano, what you are doing with you? You have suspended him for 5 months. And I know your judgment. And you see, the 5 month TV raises questions. We are just coming to have constituency elections in 2 or 3 months' time. So, what is the brain behind it for the 5 months? And then now, Abba, you see, you have some party, you have some nipa. And the party, yeah, it is not about somebody's peculiar interest. Too. Yes, it is politics. But say, you can't victory, you can't win in India, and you have a couple of phone, and you have a woman, and you becomes a communal labor. It's Yabe Pacheo. For the sake of the victory of the party. For the sake of the victory of the party.
4: Okay.
9: It's Yabe Pacheo, say, in 24. Moment transmits, I say, move you. Now you, baby, up for my warning and fancy.
4: Mate. Danny, Mammy Nassi, near Brawanya, a mammy and a pay.
9: Miss Medassi.
4: Daniel Techimens, a year, I would to sing your East constituency organizer, NDC, Paulina Gusuana. Paulina, where do you do you have a chat?
11: You're making an amicrency organizer. I can entry your friend 24. Sir, I'm on form 90 form, not a same no. I'm on show, I'm on 5 years, 2 years. Now, constituency chairman, I'm Casano. 4 years, I was so ever since September. I had the air to Neswaba. In 5 months.
8: suspension ne koko tie 5 months. Eya nkofu kuo bi na atena se na mo pese because mo nim se we elections are here, over we need hands down. It's a moving energy system, but in Yankoponti, any edge, my two chairman swabba, and penny for that nasty. I should share and send year to year. I'm a yacht swabba, I'm a living hands down.
4: Mr. Beda, say Paulina Crunchy, and your branch women's organizer, NDC, out to senior East. Na akosua yeah, bonito fa mamie na
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6: My face, na me fan chi asron ko my mama ba ko bia otie yempa. Ma Ida Hammer, we are the best programs manager by the media space. Ma Ida Hammer, ano pe bia otie
4: ye ko so otie. Ye na se.
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12: Yenya.
4: That is saying.
12: Boko
4: Nansue.
12: Boko Nansue. What else are you?
4: Oh, back at
12: you. Trendy.
4: Ah, I'm going trendy. Oh,
12: Nanu Yachema wants to be trendy. Ni video back with no voice and then that's it.
4: Ah, dear way.
12: Best and dear.
4: I need your mother.
12: Now she alone.
4: I want Lumba.
12: I know. Now,
4: okay.
12: Budgets, Nimus and Sema, every parliament, Nira, Fenio Makin or Trendy.
4: Okay.
12: The one I will say, or send the attorney general.
4: It's your own.
13: Let me serve a warning to the attorney general that the ravening clouds shall no longer be victorious. They shall not long possess the sky. Be careful. 2028, you'll be in opposition. If you are not careful, Mr. Speaker, if you don't stop now, you will go and meet one to me there, and one to me will be out, and we'll go in. So I'm advising you, let us all be measured.
12: The one or the ma attorney general.
4: But can bro food say a tea for me?
12: Oh, see.
4: Aha.
12: Say, oh, man, she, yeah.
4: Attorney general. I buy lawyer penny.
12: One, she, yeah.
4: Aha.
12: Mo yena.
4: Aha.
12: A real mo and yet a yisa.
4: And cahosa. A breast, a
12: one, she,
4: a bridia than a dunny. A
12: breast, a
4: Aha.
12: No momo ba power.
4: Aha.
12: Sanya, a ye.
4: Won't to me. A consa woman, or no, Beppo, I'm a wound to me about
12: piano, no,
4: and now can I mean who somebody told a era, Doctor Dominica Yeneso, Attorney General, Naso, smiley cacrat, no jazz, smiling, no cacrat, no a jive, but it is war.
12: Yeah. Now, a Kenya C4 SRC week. Now, some of the videos say few who are trending. Some of our activities back home here, Kenya is the strongest. Saturday, I'm a garnish.
4: I'm a more thing.
12: Now, question for videos no eto so ma me
4: yeah, right, right, YouTube are you a size for no kobia na
12: oh na you a size for no akoso o ye gale strongest ohun so oh
4: to kwaje den ho
12: me mini
4: kwasi fato
12: em say so mu so omo page na de no want to no mo feel so mo am e ya sem kitu o
4: sa
12: another one so moto and you must say you may no more year at least night near the
6: idea. Yeah.
12: Now we're not person train ni
6: bobre
12: just say motor skills no or no so form say brim.
6: Yeah, the radius.
12: Ah.
6: Now the oil and a resource or the end of it.
12: Oh, there be so in kitchen.
6: And the kitchen, na obi abi na dia no so sister obi abi na dia no so me bo na empty e be so de my abi o
12: it's not what to her crofa now for sure
6: e ti madam jeje crofa de e ba me so tete crofa de
12: abi na me wesisi o na say one we di wa de tell na we say
6: that time na me call opi na man eh so opi na man wo ado ajiri eh ba me call busco de o na no say de na etue sika no man no aman tien de na ka sabi ani achi
12: ba ko ansa na me de twem
6: aha
12: for lado mo tree
6: uh-huh.
12: Or trendy.
6: Sound.
12: Eh.
6: Or sitting.
12: Say the show na yo yeno.
6: And you menu red.
12: And you menu red. Na chema wound to me send me ya. Na niyama ne trendy say. Hmm. Ude yinti ya.
6: Adoko ye ye.
12: Asembi o kain.
6: Yinti ye.
14: And wound to me goes to jail for 20 years. Hey. What shall we say to these things? If you read Romans 30, Romans 30 verse 31, I believe. It says, what shall we say to these things? If God be for us, who can be against us? If God be for us, who can be against us?
12: Now, what him say?
6: Now, where did God are they?
12: Memory verse no born. Romans, they do 30. Romans, we
6: confusion.
12: And then confusion.
6: Oh, confusion. We say, what
12: my God be for us, they need Romans 30.
6: What Romans are here?
12: Romans 8:30. Romans 8:31.
6: Oh, and here, Danny. The pressure.
12: Oh, Abena.
6: Oh, what is sister?
12: Uncle Romans 30 verse 8.
6: And come back for Karukra.
12: 30, 31, 32. And crown po wrong.
6: So to me, I'm confused. I'll be cut tete, but I forgot to make a banana for tete.
12: Oh, boy. And then newbie. And then newbie. And then newbie. Now, Abena, you want to know? Yami Aduma.
6: Yeah, the better was all. Yeah, one man, oh, what do you say? But I say, currently, tete, and I tell you, can on the trends. Edna, ye dear, we don't know where dear, Breno Cobbibri, Babetti, we are my bedja for I a cradle. Presidential staff on your little. I have a bit of a suit in a via, on your little. A yen, ye not what drew, to a bedja for I a cradle, ever has say. Na, memo machin, amo maquaba nafi, ya could see we yaba, and to the, cause young comra,

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1: Charlie, you know you.
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2: Now, so, ended there, Charlie. You're in free.
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0: oh yes and ho fe no o di free presidency in 2 days and me sir
1: eh so John Dramani Mahama o ya branch e bi a ne ho ye fe enti o di ho bata no any NDC party na wo so wo so ho ye fe
0: yeah
1: what you say
0: okay
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2: ah me she hopa
1: sa
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2: 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Hey, T. Amana say, I said, Cacrabino. Now my cock will see me hook a crab in my son, Papa. I want him so.
1: Ah, Mate. But I say, T. Tell us, say, and Cosson Carol say, tell us a casino. And when I debate you, Juma will send this a camera boost to your phone at the four. And you *110# *110# send the keke. 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
1: area ben
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0: 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the ye be comparison of things but as it stands now 1 year, 7 months in government. No, we don't want to do comparison. And anything now, we share any year, year to say, buying any a buying akasama for any a buying appointees in Yanano, Ube unsa ye to 2 year, niyama ye pa. For the past 1 year, 7 months, no, unte say, yes, you will be a mistakenly, ana, wabona jimu posa, obe bogana, kenti, wafesi kebia diako ye bibi. And then, you know, all depends on physical discipline. And then I did crowd my no see ya. one those years no better say oh yes minister bi CEO bi wa face ke bi approve your friend is saying budget bi one sector e dia koye bi bi a enye da ni kwan so obeye na san ni ama nyina wo be hu a chese aban asesa na wo be hu so obi e dis ne san koka aban sike bi a cost financial loss to the state and that is what we are facing now as a country. Ye ba ye na ya be hun se niama bebre atochima ewo the previous government nemu na unim this very budget e ba enra no me matuni din se wisdom and hope budget wisdom ni ye omua omu ben his excellency 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the hope is near ma the various sectors any minister ministerial sectors na finance minister etachi enra no ah utu me hu say yes there is some kind of stability in the system for us na be na san 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honorable ato forcing who is forcing etachi ye nra ah media me hu se eye me de pa
1: okay be ye den
0: yes e be your education sector say ye be see 10 new secondary schools na be na uti your mind mu na schools who ni school adan papa who ni schools e betumi ama ye education sem atum pon eye na e higher futures or mind enti ye the schools tens e be kan baku 10 e be kan na ya ye renovation of 150 schools which is the secondary school eni nyina no e blocks na ye ja ye no enu so e bi kan ho aye 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ashase ye wo ho the almighty sanitation which has to do with flood issues and we nim wo kromo as a higher pass some few weeks or so months ago now immediately you know the president at to anamo say he releases some funds farmer ye nuanoma eye yi
1: na do no
0: see and also they have been able to secure some money omo de be shemuki na say ye be ya drains bi wo ho a ye be ye ho any some demolitions bi e cause ni some compensations a ye be tuetua ye ba ne the almighty roads which is under the big push in so we have some 84 major roads any feeder roads ni urban roads bi a ye ye ho adwuma pa na wo hwa ade ba ko e da his excellency John Dramani Mahama 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di budget ho asem de ene na meka said the budget was a very beautiful one presented
1: Mate.
0: By the finance minister with no memory verse with no wearing of white with no slogans ewo mu but odwin nia ebetumi aboye daache ho ban aye di mpuntu any stability edi abre timemufu ono
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2: yo we di bi chia etief one opawe me pa macho me di say me ba tree program we say ya e was say me nka bibi just to let people understand say me de brofo ba frafra
1: okay
2: because tree no me nye 100% we fluent in it inti mo nya bo tre kakra ma me na enra de si wo parliament de yo ye se otrofo se na dance die e wo hefa abrochire the last time and now the first time wa ye minister atoforsen ebe presenting the budget of our cameraman edi nechi ekwo odwa so and odi wo moko ho no mo he was sampling views of traders say how is the economy faring omo hu economy ne sen oh they had a lot of positive things to say and most of us are near and yes surprised say people has put positive things to say because now the MPP before we left government ye make sure say ye to nuema bi ye ansane ye koye nti ye koye no atobaye na bibia ada form the economy was already recovering nti it was expected say Crawford Baker say oh economy no eye but one thing that surprised me ni say enu a wo ko parliament menhu say or the cameraman adinachi akọ edwaso to sample their views to see say this time around on so no amamu no e kosen wanye bi but ade ba ko a one of your sister stations say yeah yeah me ni ji hu ana menka say rival station minti me hu de menka no but one of your media players mebodin TV3 omo sori ye no omo anka say tu omo hu si ho e no omo si dwam omo se omo be kwa ko 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
1: okay no mo se den
2: omo se enye enye me na meka omo no mo se na me beka de omo se o omo wi na me de me ankasa me de enso abetuja the market women
1: Edwadifo
2: omo se emunye emu nye kra to the extent that se si ankrofo kra to mean tonyama ankrofo to mean tonyama ankrofo so en to me en ko ji loans because baby a interest ne dan e wo soro omu to me ko ji loans enti if the market women are telling us say it's no good, I think I will believe them. Because if the first time the minister saw wisdom in going to them, but this time around here, there is something going on. Because he used them as a measure of how the economy is faring.
1: But see where your media, it's be a year called November mwa, or the budget for a baby or the call, and
2: I'm media no crown and what's a one could be so. Say so far, how are you faring? What you say? Media no crown, there was a one call, na could be some crop on it, see the omo ek. But one, yes, sir. And to me, I know, and when you get to me, you talk here. Get to me, talk here. Say, see, every 3 months, bia. Yes, see, ye increasing utility bills. Mebuana. Sa mebuwa mun kancha wi sa mebuwa. Ever since I buy way, I buy. 3 months, bia, ye two water, e two electricity. Mun check in, say, mu ya. Anka mu be tututu niyamamu. Mun tututu niyamamu. A buy way, buy, or the new taxes in kwa nine, ene diaba. Nine. Mose, mumma, your friend is saying, petrol, yen for 1 CDBA and 2 1 liter of fuel so. Said ye be ya, ye be to me a mitigate doom so. Mode 1 CDBA. Mode 1 CDBA, and ain't in every 3 months you still have to review tariff charges. Ade, the 1 CD no is not enough. Me can 1 CD as a makam. Yan fan they say in a month. Sa wuto fuel. E bia 50 liters. What it means is that what you are buying 50 Ghana cedi every month for doing so. Now after what you are every month 50 cedi no. A buy best be catch that was say matuf your friend is saying lights nti munchia e bia 10%. Ebi a 15% every 3 months. What do you calculation eh? And the ne chere say a bino omu ye bibi papa amaye. Enu a budget or be ready. Policy bay enu or car say, oh, policy way near the outu akwany ama economy no e yadi. No policy. Zero. A bine beba. And throw no mode by almost a 24-hour economy. Nasa 24-hour economy ne ba ebema the youth a lot of jobs. The question I am asking them is where is the 24-hour economy they trumpeted? Ewehe, enakra 24-hour economy didn't find itself in the budget. Why are they hiding? Hiding from their own policies?
1: Okay.
2: Enti diem poten amodia ba ama economy no e yade. There is nothing. And on danchen. Nkoko nketin ketin na omude ma wo mo party foot soldiers na wo mude bo aben kwan na still ne de en de na omude di yem. The answer to the economy is that yesi kan no akwa kwa she omu pot mu. That is where our monies have gone to. Ministries, departments, agencies, MDAs omu nyina atunchia. Che omo omu ye adwuma wo nadmu ever since a ban we buy omo ji omo ma omo your friend is saying employment letters bisa omo say so metwe omo ka. The last time when we were talking about flat in the country, that was when it came out to say nadmu workers cry for over 1 year. I think this is 1 year 6th or 7th month. A ban into ya omo ka.
1: Okay,
2: it's not only nadmu workers, teachers wo ho, nurses wo ho. Sesi akrampo de aban waya ya de ama sesi akrampo de aye time. Adenya. Sesi ade
3: mo the appointments, employment opportunities, at the mamu MPs, and mo the cost of every party food soldiers at the mom. We ain't yet say, and now or mu recruitee, your friend say, police if one need prison officers need the end.
1: Alia,
3: yen ti wo baby, I say, will be a genelete. But anyway, yami who your friend is saying, a Facebook post from a Wutu senior. Mammy now or be too your friend saying.
1: I will just say yes.
3: Yes, mammy no.
1: I'm one pity now call you as a man.
3: Now call you. Ah, or bet chan truck a seer too. Yeah, parliamentary candidate.
1: And why then?
3: So chan truck say okuni nipa.
1: And you said Nadia now,
3: and Rabbi who say, what the appointment letters? Eddie Mancroft for say, or money appointment to go into prisons. To be
1: and how do you verify it?
0: It's a lie.
3: I can send you. Would you change any lie? Any
0: Tabitha.
3: Now me fan send him one.
0: Tabitha, I don't want to interject. Do I have time after her?
1: Yes.
0: You're right.
1: So, 3 minutes. 3 minutes.
0: So I don't want to interject.
3: But we're technical team.
0: Pictures. I have the pictures. It's on her Facebook page. Mm. When you type Phyllis Nako, you see. It isn't letters or
1: name.
0: You see, Polana, okay, you finish. Maniwe.
3: Employment. Only employment in such a way that every Ghanaian will have equal opportunities. What you say? Opportunity aye de be ma MPP ni ana NDC ni ana se ordinary Ghanaian no. Enye the same. Mun to me ma embesake he aban we baye. They sacked over 10,000 and Crawford. MPP employee, mobile massacre, muni na.
1: Okay, may I say, it's Phyllis now call your Okuno 18 hours ago. Now, the one person is a Wakusia, a mranten, and mobile will be a mania quenya, Equa Ghana National Fire Service, Ghana Immigration Service, and a Ghana Prison Service. Into recruitment, and that's a young tea, and Tiano, no Kosia or more. Now, then, another moment. What's the end of the
0: month? Say, Yama prospectus. Say, Uber Tony Yama would be call your friend and say, training, no. And see, Ninyan say, Munu, and you'll be an a benya sikaya day. A Tony Yaman, when as MPA, Uwa Potemu Hono, or see me Bormo, with some little money, Fakoto Uniyama, never caught training, no. So it's not, and yet MP in the laws of Ghana, no. It is not an MP who issues an appointment letter. What you see? Moreover, the appointment letters was issued digitally. What you see? So read the message attached to it. Not Ghana phone in NTA. So let's not be lying to Ghanaians. Let's not throw dust into the eyes of Ghanaians.
1: What you see? Oni momo munya appointment ni na anase.
0: Oni momo they are her constituents.
1: Meba. Iti there may be some say oni momo ni na so munda mukam mubo mu. Ano mo kwa ni hoso mu hiya mwa. Anaso omunya recruitment appointment online no. Ano mo kache MPC MP enya appointment untibebwa yen. Which is which. Anawo ni mte omu benya dada.
0: Abena yeko tuwa ba. Yeko nkrofu wa ninchen. Eko pa omu cho in the constituency. We tore every length and breadth of the constituency. Epo omu cho se mu tuwa ba mfamaye. So the same way you go to the people. That is the same way ya ubo aprobo kwa hese minkrofu wa ni ya na.
1: Nto obo apro ni kuhu so mwenye appointment aba.
0: That is it. Epo no kuhu se. Oh wait, oh. Uhuye, osi me huye, na uye den. Osi, oh, ma apply for police, or ma apply for immigration, or naba. It is the same way you go to the people. You go and account to the people and know their problems.
3: Mame.
0: What you are here? So we don't lie. In any way, the laws of Ghana doesn't mandate an MP to issue appointment letter.
1: So Ude, granted, Alia, Mr. Madaroma, it's granted, so, supporter MPD, ma, because Obi Obi Hunubiano, the questioner, share the hashtags, or say hashtag the woman, hashtag just for Kasuo youth.
0: I know there's no one or any hashtag, but no, what no. I know is that government doesn't give letters to MPs to be given to their constituents when it comes to recruitment of police for now. Why? It is done digitally. Omo letters nyina was digitally sent to them. What you are here?
1: NMP so, here.
0: MP ono an corner probo.
1: Mate.
0: Se say say your call mu nche ko sro mu vote no. Accounting to the people, she get to know what the worry of the people's are. Then she attends to them. Now, let me clear one or two things here. Also then, government didn't bring any policy on board and run to say that a no name a puntu where then Ghana. Is she aware of Ghana Gold Board, which then in their government was PMMC, which we didn't even hear about? But today, the leadership of John Dramani Mahama, the Gold Board Abba, which is supporting the finance ministry together with the Bank of Ghana to stabilize things in the economy. You see, things that you couldn't do in your government. Obi ya na wa bonabaso na usu wesuye bi wa fakiu bi wa umusenye baya Ghana former wa konya some 42 years to come now. Then you also do what? You also utilize that knowledge to guide the country. We are not in a regime where you come and tell us that Yajiya might be omo.
1: Okay.
0: We are in a regime where we want to stabilize Ghana, we want to grow faith, we want to preserve the future for the people of Ghana.
1: Yeah,
0: we are not in, say, Yebeka Chenkrofone, say, we are coming to protect the public purse. Now, you are being your purse, and you are being your purse. Now, you are being your purse. You understand? Are their finance minister not on the run because of accountability?
1: Now, there will be so Yeska.
0: Obian can say we yes, but if in your own mind, as a minister of state, now unim say unyeshiya, come and account to the people. Come and account to the people.
1: Just why you baby afanuko kote.
0: Ah, now say we are in the process.
1: Okay, your process nemu.
0: And today we have set an example for them. Say, see everybody who have looted the state, who have committed a crime, the person must go, be it NDC or NPP.
1: Okay, Aliyah, ma minti on.
2: Ma,
1: what 3 minutes?
2: Oh, says that damage control now. My sister, ever said 1 year concerning your friend is saying now call your ni at ni way now or yeah, you know. Obia obitia sem no be who say madam. A sema walkan. Sebi and yanu cre. But me the better because wo de wo can de woo nim. But the matter, the real issue, no Ghanaians, obia tia CSA, eye na ko yo, ene ma wo mo sa appointment, no. Enti asama wo kano, eni eti, ene eni e nai.
0: Ghanaians wo tiye, yo ne issue appointment
2: tiye.
1: Into constituency, the money nipa 5 year peno munya yan.
0: I don't even know. That is where the question is. That is where you enti, should ask.
2: Wo patchre
0: say. Okay. Yeah.
2: Wo patchre say. Wo nim di ekoso. Ana, fine, it's okay. Because when we say at times, why do you say what the fear so now? Ebi a wona egu abontene. I think wona egu abontene won't.
1: Aliya, kase go microphone ni mami.
2: Me de besi ho. She, when we say Gold Board, I say na wakayen. Anka mene nu anka men bosso debi arada. Men bosso, because obi a woga na hanomu ni muse. Gold Board is just operating based on the principle and the policy introduced by Dr. Alhaji Mahmudu Bawumia. Your friend, gold for your friend is a revenue program. Tie NDC for buy gold where tie NDC for buy and mami nya botre amount mami nya asem
0: mami for
2: oil
0: no
2: na wo ni the gold board na
0: wo the gold
2: nya botre na mami asem oh mami Jaini and my mindi di yo adie chen mindi dem pacho
0: no monsio
2: tie gold board no ma buy buy gold reserve yeah making sure say yeah building ye. What did you do to the gold reserve mo be chia mo be ton gold no
0: ah
2: you sold more than half of our gold reserve is a fact.
0: Let me give you the figure we have
1: in our gold reserve. Meba, I count 2 minutes
2: Meba. Now Adentina, your friend is saying Bank of Ghana governor. Eba ye, oba senko obe address parliamentarians are. Minority say, omoma, your friend is saying for Emra inside na, omam penono. Do you know the reason? Do you know why they said they shouldn't cover the 10 lie? Because they wanted to deceive the people of Ghana. Say, economy na ekosono. Is because of what they are able to do. But that is not the reason. The reason is that because of our gold now, Dr. Mahmudu Bawumia said, Yemfa and non fam baki sidino. And no nama sidino and ne
3: bibia e koso your maye no na nye se anything bi amu maye na okay. go board when go board is just an afterthought of your government woni mu after ye ye di ye manifesto be tu ja se ye ba ye be make sure se ye di gold be back e sidi no that was when you people took a queue na mu ankasa mo flagship program anka mo se mo ba mo be ye no and they cry it didn't even find its way in your friend say in your budget
1: okay
3: and
1: yeah.
3: People are not even ashamed about it you are not even ashamed about it 24-hour economy, no. It is in coma. It is in coma. It needs immediate medical attention. Minimum say nka mube tumi kura nka mube elefte di akwa abrochire, but enye ye. Enti mi hu di emonye mo.
1: Okay.
3: So far,
1: mubaye.
3: 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So far, mubaye. 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
3: NDC fuwa baye.
0: As at now,
3: within 1 year,
0: we have 24.4 tons. We have 24.4 tons, the which value at 3.65 billion in our gold reserve. That is what I'm telling you. I said we have 3.65 billion in our gold reserve. Into gold, did you know?
3: Ma, many abo tere na men kama se.
0: Okay. I'm just on the right track. That is the
3: right track. Ena mi bema o.
0: That is the current data.
3: Mwa e, tye, mame. When you say abanwe baye, Oba borrow in excess of 100 billion Ghana cedis.
1: Aliya, mame na si. 100 billion.
0: Obi am borrow to the BIA. The reckless borrowing.
3: I don't know where you had this.
0: Your
3: you had this your figure from.
0: The reckless borrowing which to Ghana,
3: yeah.
0: Which collapsed yeah, the country. Yeah. No, that is what we have managed to bring stability to the people of Ghana. Mame. If you don't have anything to tell Ghanaians, then you're yapong.
3: Six months. Must borrow 100 billion Ghana cedi.
0: Why not borrow 100 billion?
1: Madam, I said.
3: Agreed minister said.
1: Ayila E. Tabita, NPP communication team member, Gifty Enam Gbedevi, NDC communication team member, or Sansu presidential staffer. I'm going to make guests and pay. Now, when no, Milo, Unsa Kwadano, Omoko school, while she said, what dress to buy a chin ni shoe home, kama, Oko school by her, sauce white, no, Adane red, Tumsa energy, no, Kodija Guskumu, 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FDA Agiatum. Na weno so Electroland Ese Ogusua Emma free DSTV decoder. I was answer 1 month free subscription ewo so into your football fan dia na udi mwa se ubeto TV a 50-inch and nasa bigger Samsung TC and nasa Nesco Smart TVs no a kwenya no ewa ubinya sa achedi weyaka on fre 0503-159-739 na ni Electroland enija. Latest form of studio almost said name Koto Rabba and Kodaso and Kokasu, Wedi and Ebuafo, name Kotoya, dear. And you know, latest form, if few are near, I can't crab nobody 100 years, your mother's swim, yay, and they are still our partners for life. Into Bama Tress, I'll do tea to swore, and no dim Konya Kahua, a year latest form, Miss So, between your phrase 0302-231155, and now 0322-02. 9365 now new more a day and come more.

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wo Fruitful Family International Ministry Wager we free money na enchen Annabel LC Abednego and our sister Auntie Doris inti Abed ne mame na edina wodano. 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It's a happy birthday to the world's best dad. 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Now, omaning na mammy from wa Dennis and a Philemon and no more wish you a happy birthday. No, yamintin any more and show when you're cassier or come a swa dina or mano emrem. 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

0: a.m. to 4 p.m.
1: Yeah, they are shishes so. Can I say a buffo outside you, my dear? Hey, Joe Industries, Omode.
0: Vical 20, a boost to immune system. Who say yes? Who jar now so far?
1: I'm a forecasa, oh, casa, meme casa, and they're cocon sawa.
0: Yay! Almost again. Hey, gotta focus.
1: Town this year, me and Dimbo, me and name in your bema,
0: Mike too, baby.
1: And yet, Moka said you made your brum pokia 101 and the bear gums.
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0: approved.
1: Flowers are shasy feno, a bebon who buying, but the Susa could see so Jabana Shasia as so kama. Focusso, a Nadia rejected by Kumpo Unsabeka, Octivato, a year you must kunya, Nana Papa Aintino, who don't do so, and also the Jena, but be Peterson.

0: Okay.
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0: Good. 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
1: I'm good. I just don't want to go to work this morning.
0: Oh, come on. 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Work and Happiness. He's going to be on for the next 2 hours.
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Mammy Nam and Yumi Sunami chair DJJA. At the Umbra said DJJK. DJJK. They say, I know my warrior singing now.

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I'm presenters anymore.

0: and did you man and found any who bought up to do my wood and then be our be our Timmy what be my wood here remember on channel where you come on. But answer and young shadows will say any abuafobi and a war a year jumedia is war. Now one more abuaya emma and ne jumedia aye crabbe and unti a dear baqua and was a ye shannon so pa and say ye ma menum and ne ye papanum say abribia ye diga a dear baqua a here see a becha key a pomodin and so yen tanya because yen ya kwa baku for da ye ko and ye ba. 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Would you didn't cry there? What did my criminal anaki didn't come up, penize? Yeah, I bought straight straight, nothing, Yakuanim, but may come for DBS Industries Limited at the amount. Nanu Michel Brantibia, now all turns upon. Or pushes upon our truck, Ribaro, so, and any about Kunobeka, yeah, now more man of France, no, and Ribaro. 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
1: Jobet Heba Clinic, a clinica, a strong yadiaba, a yeshe, yama, memo, or more diabetes, or more. Hypertension, omo yare bebre. Yeah, nene no yane adom multimedia, adom FM, adom TV. 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
0: Amount.
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0: Wow!
1: Type 2 diabetes.
0: Which me reverse type 2 diabetes.
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0: And that's why my sister, I'm going hepatitis, so, I'm going to have pneumonia.
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1: oba won spending more than 5 minutes
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0: North Kaneshi.
1: Ogil Road. 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Our number way. 055.
0: 055. 242.
1: 242. 87. 87. 80. 80. 055. 055. 242. 247. 87. 80. 80. 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Ufollow ye. Oshe ye wo. Your social media handles. 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Ye. E organa ha. Uko Facebook ha. Ube hun ye wo. Jobet Herbal Clinic. Uko Instagram. So ube hun ye. Jobet Herbal. Sa TikTok. So. Jobet Herbal Clinic. 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Ube hun bibia wo.
0: Better say. Daniel Duncan. From. Eye Jobet. Clinic and our hotel in Kano. I no pay meda AMA for us if papa say ye buy or moji a fell so. But who said one more baha? I yanuwa ye juma bebre starting from Alfred Oko Van Der Poy na breso ye better one say sir and juma ye de yanemwanso so ene de ye buy ye hunu said ye mabom homodi because first in the sanka bank crying say a higher congested pa nan so ene me by me who flee fro my own sa kano and nemwa and echo my own say a juma strong kwa modi wahano ano de papa pa adum 06.3 FM so and our sugusu awoti and kano pay ya wabi ma wut.

106.3 FM so and as a brew as a goose web be my wotian can wooty. Na me do two fan copium a water man. Community 5. Set me drew time at Community 5 for us. Na a last catering service. And they whoop Adriane Papa Eddie Adriania. 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And any for

0: Babu. Oh yes, I don't see it here. Sanity. Aye. That's how we done here. That's why I'm more than a suya. I have got problems. I hold Ruby at the brow. Sometimes I don't know Eliki. And from my jump to do be so bar. It me at the I don't chance in here at the corner. And Utiano pays out to me. Can I out him? Men meaning men share. And your answer, Sabi Sabi. A question and the answer is Ebi Huyanka. 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I don't think you should check one. Your DBS, I swear, you've been Papaya Restaurant. Your hotline is 0543-286-637. 0543-286-637. And I said 050-600-4242. 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Oh my God, no mudie. Yanu roofing expert. Mami, where you money off our home? Eh, Kasa, what do you want to feel? Baba, I'm changing. See, I never do come out. Papa, where you are you? You're a friend of Tete Banafo. What's it? Ube Triane Kao. But I say, who wants a power hips? I'm Benny Force, who come for me? I would yes, some bunty. Mammy, made you an OCI of a power.
1: Emmy, papa, papa, papa.
0: Who are your baby?
1: May I be papa?
0: And I'm a mouth, baby, baby.
1: Mia, may I
0: be? Wow, baby, come back, kind news, Wana. Oh, crow hips, you only have German quantum of the NSFA. Now, cross our way. Oh, cross our way.
1: Because, sorry, oh. Fountain Gate.
0: Oh, Fountain Gate. Do you master remember? Oh, oh, nice, oh, nice, oh, nice, oh, nice, oh, nice. Now, who will be a woody grower?
1: If I told you, I'll be me by a chrome keke.
0: I'll be a chrome keke. And when you're fast, dear, to say, ah, Bonsama, do me from the Bonsama Jovet. Oh, my dear, papa, papa. 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Mommy, papa, you're trans, you're check. By a fire officer penny, and I'm inside a canoe and a pay a war a year. Rollins back here.

0: Pepper, Mamma, my matches, Mamma, my matches, why? And yes, I'm matches, I'm one day, Mammy, open me the best, Debbie. I will bet you, Mammy, lighter. Lighter, so yeah. Oh, Debbie, prepare matches, matches, yeah. Mensaka, ADO1, Robert. Adam Tech, no, yeah, district. Castle Command. In sa akanwa ya papa ho feye pa. The first question be person busa ya papa and say papa wunim anopa bia ya metwam fa fire service aswe ya hobia mebenben na ubedru ho se ka na se kra ya wo shika no fefefe ya kaka ne tai ho che se ubefre wi wi ya famra so so a ebi kra na ka na se. And so they be I can't answer your home. But the internet is my first question.
1: May I say, met you with you for us and pay. First service, cars near buying car. A buying car, your standard operations are your Mac. And the Ultra Muna won't say, I was a car now. And maybe I won't want to be sister.
0: I did your
1: dear woman who said, and your car no washing in one year.
0: And your car no washing on Kwan.
1: Yeah, check it oil, brakes, everything. And no pebia.
0: Wow. 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I say, na a break on minim, bibusa question, be name, do adi opa. 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But one gate in one advice when I want sankrofono.
1: Yo, midasi, no cre ne say and can any structure be a regulate to sell one kasa usu dying. But the nea menujina oko assembly sell oko ye report and I say you drawing ko na assembly n mao permit na kosti wu dying udru hope. Assembly ni be catch us say we have fire permit.
0: Yes.
1: Enti enye se ye ma fire certificate ye de ma nwuma kesa kesa nko a enye ya ye gina he 2026. Uko si wanka sa odan a. Assembly ni be require say odi wo drawings ni be ba fire service ho.
0: Oh okay.
1: E ho na adwuma ni sha se free.
0: Enti uko akosi odan a.
1: Wanka sa odan.
0: Enti architectural drawing na wo say wutim bomoden e de
1: Eba fire service.
0: Papa, mami me wana ube me. Any, you're gonna say, na enye fine.
1: All right. Enti, udi, unya di u drawing ni ba. Yen ye be ye review of the drawing. Se, ye hiya se ye di. Ni ye be hun.
0: Oh, okay.
1: Ni ya correcti na mao. Ansa u kwa assembly ni be mao permit.
0: Oh. Ese nkufu ebrahe miseke u. Ya mwone wamua. Beka say engineers na a draw drawing for building plan no omo omo ye architectural drawing no anya bia fire service for ya money wo omo wo meeting ayonko fa bi kita hu dia bi because come here say most of our times e ya no omo re fi omo ho e wo sa kwan no so
1: fire service ankasa ye nsusu ye wo ye engineers ye wo ye architects a omo check drawings no my nti nya assembly ni nko a
0: okay
1: e ba ye ho a ye ye be kire the wo be
0: okay
1: the yen be kire no assembly ni be accepting is ah but problem ni ni say ene obi koto asase a obe sha si sidan no edru ba bi ansa e bi an assembly ni kra de ni ka twa mu a won say o obi ya development ha nti u ba ko no na we si ewe untimi nye any alteration o ti ase
0: e ba sa mu bi ntum we.
1: And any ashes here, boo be to a go. Now, open draw now, big dashing up, Nicosia.
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0: 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And mami musa, and that's wo fa community one marketer. Bi hu se wo mo nya proper plan at the building market no. Even se wo ba ba bi agyina se si aye bohura market yi mu a, wo tim se market ne si ne ye. 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
0: oh, okay but
1: even though assembly ni na be hwe o mu ba ye ye be chere o mu se de waye nye
0: okay
1: sei enye aha mo ma kwan na ha
0: okay
1: o dane wo ho a wo mpa bank yi hu no mo asan aba
0: And then I dear Bakwa, Ben Hun said, yes, you see, a dying attentia, attentia, attentia, attentia, Oba crying friend said, there is women, him say, a dying Ben is here, and you will know, me wouldn't tell you. You ever say, a jabby part of Sra, what quiet fire officer, more a quodiani, a candy, I'm betting dear doom, say, Jan Osro.
1: Okay, ain't he, my fan, quiet would roam you,
0: no, so.
1: Say, dine, see, Hono, ever fire and send for assembly, no more. Na che say ya ye preparation for niama edumja e wosro ho deda
0: okay
1: obekwa kwoto fire extinguisher wosro ho
0: okay
1: obekwa kwoto bibi ti say rises
0: okay
1: I'm saying this because what can high rise building
0: yes
1: and the ya wo sprinklers in so omo picky smoke sense na afi no no anka say pitin so guja no so Say what the would draw in before ye ho. Not just say we have catered for that.
0: Okay.
1: Ain't he say ye ba? Kwanya ye be fast wa frost through hon. Any ye ain't a problem. And no de ye problem.
0: Okay.
1: Ye ain't ye be fa ni ako. First no, na ye ni ye ka ye wana atwide no wosu na ye di e di e kosro no. Na e kusi set floor.
0: Mm-hmm.
1: Se say ye nya mienu bia e wa kraha. And no pass it floor. And I think we are on the way solving that kind of problem.
0: Yeah.
1: But all building, high rise building, now for fire service in San Noa, just say, oh, lucky near maybe what? Ebe M. Wawanga. Say, yeah, yeah, but near Bema advice for we share her. A Jesse, a Hana, Obefa, into who drew her, wait me off away, I go back, I go doom.
0: Yemreno, any. Baby, a year drone, Mempese, me how be brave, but a dear Bakwa, or may ye hear pa Uber Hun and say a who a jashishia, ah, El Coso. Where cried a recently cry, and said, a prophet Roger, or can once him say, a few way, a fear, a so ever higher pa, but next year, a jashishia, but that's also from some follow that check, and someone would be all cunning now, ACC, Binim say, Ghana Fire Service, National Fire Service. Maya prepared. 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
1: me da say o question we em say ba bia me ko bia me hia me da say say we bisa e kan e ba ne say
0: papa memfa wada wada
1: me wada me be me
0: be kan o one robert
1: me be kan no kra na akere o Se say no eh promise any a war say abina promise
0: and
1: say
0: honorable minister come am a promise
1: say akode ni biba
0: okay
1: enya medri But me timi aka chew people say enna ya ye gina asese yi ye cast no they ya young womb kra no ebro 12 years old
0: they young womb kra
1: young womb fast service standards no internationally every 4 years e was here sano oh but ye ye die mbacho Professor Mills be the president here be
0: 208 209
1: me bacho sa time ni eto new then this my so
0: e te free on ye nto bi ma mo
1: me bacho ye nto bi ye nto bi
0: ye
1: ndu ba hun se car ni ba o beti sound no hwin hwin o be fo se eco speed bi ama pem fo adwane o be adwane e jaka no
0: e ti ya na hwin hwin ni ya nsu ni ma na se because she said, what do you want to say? Wouldn't Nancy me, yes, who trim down what you see? Me call Adenta Market. Mimi na mamma de Masutu for me, Tietia, Pamaka, Namaka, Gomimic, Cassava means Roman in the America. On machine, Keke, Motwa, Yasono, Prrr, Epombizu. I say, early this year, bare February, Nasa, Minim, sir, recently, Omako Tobi, dear Minim, Adenta Market. A dear common thing, way, a dear way, Prrr.
1: Say, Kano. Eddie over 12 years. Featherweight pump now, which I know, so Eddie over 12 years. Because tenders in Ibano, Eddie featherweight pumps in Ibai.
0: Eddie Mokas or Mujana, what the announcer? More Omo Fimo, I come here and more prisons, a fire service for the prisons for, sir, security agency, no, more the crowd as a monk cry. But fire machines, no, and the castle, and your dear Bakwa, and here ready. After February, ya baby begin now. Now we didn't react a which of course we can buy the things. Ya bet me aye. What problem ni yadi?
1: Se meka se minim problem biya. Emi ni abe mudi e. Mi hunu abain problem. But udi kani bisa se posti fuano. 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Mecheche mu. Ye fa tenda no. A buying a top bar coin says, can be to me at all. Police forecast in the bear 15 and maybe a bear brumpo.
0: Oh, my, you was a go
1: tender no boy heading. And the post for car no boy heading, sir. Yes, someone more. A okay,
0: no,
1: yeah, yeah, the end of the boy heading. And I am Uncle Market be a quack or top. We are here for 10 days.
0: Yes, you can't know, but you know, what you will be as a car, my dear. Yet to me, if I got off attenders.
1: Yami, I don't need a genie
0: now. Oh, dear, wouldn't pass a mamma or Casa Niamede. Waco school, so what prepan will be do a bureau do Bene, Ghana, Woka Sena, yet Waka Shiba, I don't have a profano or quiet the Waka and need to put a movie. Firefa safety measures, Mounsa demonstrations, we cry because one my amount matches. Church AB say, oh, Nabi be a Jabia, you won't go by a granny. 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
1: Yes
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1: emu bie sba
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1: Mm-hmm.
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Yeah, we're Rollins Park and that day and up baby BBR 106.3 FM Zuni. Now who didn't say Duffy's health and beauty? Woman on my pie what kind of gas or him feminine miss who baby and they are coming and sample so yeah the man 155 cities. A promotion who's what echoes or yeah what Duffy's lotion what gel yeah come.

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Bosome a febe kona a nina chase. A she and unti woka krebia. Woody Gabby, Kakrabia, a bone, some yanning and a debia, whatever top punch and a marie, and unti, one heart builders, real estate, Andrew Trinkomo, Yasha Fiasse, Obiba, say, oh, Bombosia 2,000 and Diamano, Bombosia 5,000 and Diamano, Sasika, okay, come on, wait to me twice, I say, one heart builders, real estate, Green Commando pay, Messrao, Yadoba Quasa, I said, so, Quakore, every Friday, 7 a.m., Saturday, 7 a.m., and unti bra, Yawo, a year a shaman. Opposite Kakito police station, no, a hope a penny or your number no a 0241 OBMFO 0241 665 200 0241 665 200 Nan saying, bidi mi program no work and happiness with rape paper. Nami dia bemone and fasodia a woman because minimum subumbebunia da ya munitia radio. It is said your mind is saying, no, bidiba bemo, namonso and fasodia in your mampire honor, monsel timia can be. Ya from me OPD, OPBA the OPL, OPBA like for an album. Nafe young queenim 106.3 FM, Muamu pe television. 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Na BBR, Etimia, Kwankan, come on, and so add the amount. 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

0: Munchy chocolate chips and American food. 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
0: What do you want? 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

0: be at 106.3 FM so yawo Rollins Park ha ene yawo na yaba ene obehu jahyehye ne oman kitinkiti bi ekoso wefie ekofo jahyehye ba bebre no aya na firi yan ankasa enti e ma mo sa safety tips ni nchechee ya ebetim yaboa enti se remedy kaka che ono me ni Mr. Damte ene wa ha eye ni di A D O Robert Damte safety officer castman papa all correct sir to chairman responsibly. Okay, it's yeah, near doing it for me. So, I'm here and I just and could be great. And yeah, once I'm okay,
1: I answer energy.
0: It's young shed now.
1: Okay,
0: but where near the
1: petrol?
0: Where a petrol?
1: And
0: I had a good petrol. No,
1: exactly. I wanted it and yeah, just say, pan a move.
0: Oh, okay, okay,
1: yeah, man, wait,
0: oh, okay. Okay, and now just a petrol not into what you say. Now petrol brand one say is say. You pay me a good amount.
1: Yeah, say no. Say the chira di di win ya.
0: Oh, okay, okay. Petrol so di say one man okra na uksha matches no a jib boom.
1: Ain't na uko eji.
0: Aye,
1: na bi anyori.
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1: Anyori. Eh, ya ma di chire inti.
0: Okay.
1: 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Fire extinguisher.
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0: 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Oh boy, no. Via ebi no mudi pa. Fire extinguisher. 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
0: 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Yeah. Extinguisher. Yeah. Aha.
1: 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Fire extinguisher. 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
0: E ofi no.
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1: 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Nyinibru 10 years I was out to twini.
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0: eh hey.
1: Sebe ya wo beti mi a calculate 10 years from then eh da de
0: eh
1: aha cylinder ye wo mi hai me kire obibi me pacho month ben ye friend 10th of the year
0: October month, no, to say 2005.
1: IT cylinder next year, you know, you throw any date. I had the manufacturer here, go.
0: Hey,
1: October 2025, 2005.
0: 2005.
1: Oh, you can just calculate.
0: Yes, we have 17 years, and I'll be crazy.
1: No,
0: 20 years.
1: IT the year trend is said that they are now near man woman, that they are now bread.
0: Dadi an kasa bre.
1: Ha. Se medika ka che o se. 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
0: Yeah.
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0: yeah.
1: That the same thing happens to this one.
0: Okay.
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0: Wow. In fact, when church, we are lecture like a class, we can't walk. When church, my parents, when church, pa. What's actually the thing now? Solid, solid. Maybe two chairman. Me and Yanki are co. Yanko we need to be time now, Kano.
1: Correct.
0: We need to be an interview. Like a class, we can't walk.
1: All right. Auntie, Eja, yes. So near the agenda, Eja, Ebia, Aba Ufi. 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
1: 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Yeah, well, where did be I use acronym?
0: Acronym.
1: Friend pass.
0: Okay.
1: P A S S. Refia. A simple. Who try exam, sir? Either say we be passing, and also we be failing. Inti meka we na urefia wakai.
0: Solid.
1: Okay. Nini na let be a one inch.
0: Hello.
1: Who fire extinguisher be a obo unse? Yeah, the pin.
0: Aye.
1: Ebi shahun.
0: No crap. What the lock is said they bear.
1: Yeah, the lock is said they bear own to me operating. Iti uhe passa. Pinage na hose. You pull the pin, the safety pin out.
0: Oh, okay.
1: Now, what pull the pin there you know? Yeah, that's what passes. So, uh-huh. A say you aim at the seat of the fire.
0: Oh, okay.
1: Nietia bebre na you extinguish her or muntimi dumujano. Or the content in it, flames in the water on the top. No. Yeah, yeah, say you aim at the seat of the fire at the Kodena.
0: Eh, no.
1: And now the begus.
0: Okay.
1: Correct. The first S, Nisi. Say, see, I were to pin. No. I were aim here, you know. First, Nisi, you can squeeze.
0: Okay.
1: Who squeeze here? Nyahu say, on demand. Content in the flow.
0: Solid. But who are you? I'm here, we flow.
1: Because.
0: I say.
1: Mode baye no mi jina che na mi hu se enye djuma
0: enti
1: mi ma omo hu.
0: Oh, okay. Uh-huh. Okay,
1: yeah, ye kofa powder ni bi aba.
0: Okay,
1: for
0: okay.
1: Demonstration.
0: All right,
1: okay. Enti first S no was it squeeze. Now the last S ni say you sweep the fire from left to right.
0: To right. Oh, okay. I say wo pra eja no
1: you
0: come ni nifa
1: me ba mo cho mi nim se mo eti because ye be frɛ the phone ni bi am o mo abɛ bo aye
0: bi ja no aye
1: aha
0: wo mi jin swe de to na efata pa fa aye
1: enti mo mi en kai the word is pass. P pull the safety pin out. A aim at the seat of fire. S you squeeze the handles
0: okay.
1: For the content to come and then the last S says you sweep from left
0: to right
1: to right sa ncheche no no
0: enti
1: de amakire mu ya di be ye juma ni ahese
0: mate
1: e be ye juma na se enye juma. All right,
0: okay.
1: Microphone no
0: 106.3 FM aka krabi na ye free from but ye gusu e wa ha enti ye ma me no mu a edi grammar sero me di ka ka chem se ye wo eye Jobet Memorial Herbal Center for e wa ha ene ye hwe wa pom den ya na mu 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What did you need? Worm. I saw.
1: I'm paying for.
0: I saw.
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0: 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I mean, grow falling in our sombra.
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0: Eh, no kre.
1: Yo. Afe yusi o turn And I'm baby, in this market we mono. Baby, I ekra, I don't so good.
0: Uh-huh.
1: I be wash ekra, we so no.
0: Okay.
1: In the yare, and I'm let's avoid those things, right. Please. Okay. And the mini ani babe dum jano.
0: What's in the ani bedum jano? In this, we fear now. We fire extinguish. Baby, we fear. We don't be cry. We are the abubo hokra. We need use. In the share.
1: We're too nipino.
0: Okay, Papa, but me must say, no, Obano. Sometimes they get a share. Wow, who can hold them down? Who has face now? They are called round. Said they are not called round. Papa, who say when you what me call round? What percent? We just baby. Sometimes I then not too preoccupied. Who to me? You baby, no agent. It is going to be a no.
1: And you baby, or page ne ye. Oh yeah, baby, in from a neighbor corner. Or page in from a neighbor.
0: Okay.
1: Now, Jana man is so
0: okay.
1: Yeah, fast service per NFC just straight. And no, near you so far attender, dear Dumja.
0: Okay.
1: But who be you so CO2 extinguisher, dry powder extinguisher, pebble be and from money corner, Negina Nechi, and never more to me, Dumja.
0: Okay, oh no.
1: Okay. And obe Amy,
0: now your friend say, Ne
1: sub-officer set Ousu.
0: Sub-officer
1: set
0: Ousu, oh, me dinivi. Hey,
1: set.
0: I'm ready, yo.
1: Set.
0: Situational report set. So far, Fede. Yeah, I'm so gonna know.
1: Why?
0: Why? Yes, I'm good. Wow.
1: Why? Yeah, Adiabi.
0: Why? Yeah, Adiabi.
1: Or this time, or Shasia, or best Supijano, left to right.
0: Oh, okay. Samara, for when you're ready now. Why, Mama? Mama, you're new. Come on.
1: Start.
0: What's the end of your answer?
1: Go left, right.
0: Adum, yes, sir. Set. Umamu samano. Where demonstration of fire? Yantanya.
1: 80. Mwenhu asema mekanye no.
0: Sure.
1: Say one supijano anko left any writer. Ubejina usa ati said your first one. Anko. But unya shasye. Now pran left to right. E jana ka sabe free ho. Aha.
0: Papa, ye better say. 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
0: Okay.
1: Obi anfa se eye asori Sunday uma e even 10 minutes we can do it for you.
0: Okay.
1: Okay, so be number
0: 055 734 1801.
1: Better say
0: papa pa AOD1 Robert
1: ADO
0: ADO Odamten District Safety Officer Castle Command and our ten and cano end point to my party clinic and name you can say a kidney failure and I say a we will be our power which I won ya war and I say ABI prostrate and I work as I won't check it that Dr. Boateng and then Emrante no I ready e ya kuma ho ya de na e disturb o mesrew e stroke and that so e betuni nyanse kama e dia ma o ya number 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
2: A kel to this, your kel kits.
0: Where kel kits?
2: Yes, no, kel 360.
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2: I want Kelchako. When say 80 gram ketwa.
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0: Oh, okay.
2: And
0: okay.
2: Then one freckle spray start with the two attack so I FFA.
0: Well quickly run here through. Famifa and tuntum the animal first. Famifa way a sasso coconi. And no, and the guma swan, Eddie, and the yellow one. The guma swan
2: for a fear insecticide, and see insect beer and tom, na mosquito,
0: and one more antiform near the
2: Dinina, Ebe Cuomo,
0: solid,
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0: cum tontum preco,
2: bewoo at once. And a Roman also, a year juma the same as the Sasso
0: Romano, Romano,
2: and Sasso Spring, no, Nina, juma pepper, just that fragrance, no, and a different.
0: Where you go, Nivano,
2: yes,
0: and a different,
2: in a different.
0: It is how you cum tontum no crow. What is a FSA account?
2: What spray about 15 minutes later? Who bet me as
0: 15 minutes
2: yes.
0: Later? Good.
2: Who bet me a call with them? Baby, I'll be spraying, you'll be a bit me at an hour or and a toothpaste non so. Yeah, what charcoal?
0: Charcoal, dear no.
2: Charcoal non so. And my one saying, yeah, fita, come
0: on.
2: And a yin can't what be a ever noom.
0: Okay.
2: And a 360 non so.
0: 360
2: the same thing.
0: I know my clown will say happy smile.
2: Happy smile.
0: Do my now.
2: Yeah, and can't require an hour, sir. Because we used to kill.
0: Okay, Mami Musa, ya mame no mwa edika wa hasa brace is say no. Menu kase ebinumbe kofi enan tontomo obi okra odika anajo. 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
2: Obetu
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0: 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But I said the agent Rollins Park. 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Yeah, contact number obeti mi afremo. 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
3: 0549.
2: Pacho your contact number ni
0: 0549
2: 11 31 38.
0: Etu friend number ya. Yes, sense is Ubium.
2: 0549
0: 0549 11 11 38. Okay, and at the way interview also so on Toby, but to also Uni meton safre mo he nyankopon adoma ma hu se ga samba mo hu ofe ye pa mo ni o ma gine gine ye enko hia de ye nyina sika ye pe nyina wo tia 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
3: a sha me ntichi
0: ntichi are you selling it or you are buying?
3: I'm buying.
0: You are buying. So what is your size? You don't know your size?
3: Yes, it's
4: two.
0: You are just kidding. You are kidding me. You don't know your size.
3: I'm just trying. You're trying me.
0: No, I'm not trying. I just say. Oh, yeah, dear. You're from the OPD. You're from say.
3: Adwa.
0: Adwa, onwo fepa. 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
3: Beto.
0: O betobi.
3: Yeah.
0: Se na be si aka fo. Where the power?
3: What? very nice.
0: So where would you want to say? How many is this one?
3: I don't know, unless I finish
0: an answer. Unless you finish.
3: Yeah.
0: Wow. Unim say samu shana sana muna mi sile gona. Ah, ni a driver, ni a teacher sa bibi abaya fan wati. Na kwa uko school way.
3: Oh, I'm done with school.
0: Oh, you done with school?
3: Yeah.
0: Good. Openi, any mu di girl hapa your friend say?
4: Famous.
0: Ose.
4: Same.
0: Same. 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
4: The
0: grand kobo kohu. 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Adum 106. 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I'm a girl from New York office boy. Aha. Twon Wodu 106.3 FM ha and I'm the Jumedia no ABCA na ya crossu aquafa prem to break us table and Adum FM studios. Memphis and I can see and come my proud sponsors and so I say my Jumedia Ebra and pay OT from soon Sam Beckham Adum TV Beckham and the free and a work and happiness. Yeah, so yeah, we are both 40 producers. You know, I say, Jumedia Bremo, young fancy, yeah, Montreal.

0: so ene ye fiada akanka se bo ya bobo anu fradom 106.3 FM so Ghana made she se mutie ye na your my Ghana mu na santemante mu a enhira 104.5 ye dem asempa 94.7 FM ye won crying ena dom 106.3 FM ye 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
2: you know, a confidence. carry, and you lose 60%. And it's not electronic device now, and the act normally, and I want for you, man. No buy no more. I prefer action in the year, mama. So, the thing device, you know, this kind of electronic device, every year, man. Come on now, 60% of VHR, business, and you're more limited to, you know, it's me and it's up. I think you say a good development for us. I said, Minister, I'm looking very blessing, very flink, said, oh, me, I'm going to tax, but the DNA, who you know, who's here, no, for us. Again, no, over the meeting, come on, make us about tax exemption. Oh, my, it's more, I'm saying, okay, oh, the other way, Bagana, make just tax, the gentle, I'll be able to go. But see, now, tax exemption, bank service, some is here, not for the bar, not with tax exemption, not with the Bugana personal. Me now, we hear from a team, go for the chat taxes, I'm a buying, and it's got very well.
0: Yo, Natcha send ye oru a search let say ye bi no no. Wobi ye ya yes yo, and ye may we u kraba etu obi aye nyo na a man for de ba na wo wa wabia juman kakrebi bodwia bi ni yes se tru gu so and watcha sa so afon se atas exemptions n we ye free wonji wa ya de nan so. 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
2: I did not go. I want to ask them. They receive many tax exemptions on for automobile industry. And one can ask them. Ah, and one can also be tax. Then I in your change that automobile industry is very robust, very prominent. Come on, you know, come on, help. I'm coming. My, not automobile. I'm big. Now I got to be careful. Kumasi Highway. What can't take him project here? That I think the one thing I want to come and say after the hospital is if Kumasi here about 10 million cities near you after the hospital like of financial pressure. Now reducing the wealth. And one can watch the one can lose project. You little can the issue of these big push. You need some of the project. Place this area. Debt to contractors. This development is very expecting. Kabaya no better. How far by nature? No one can want them in that perspective. Maybe I want to watch them with more different aspect of it. Name of in that perspective. Cocoa farmers. One can how much the government is going to pay a car money cocoa farmers. So, look after their reforms to ensure that 50% is being locally processed. They're going to raise bonds, domestic, to pay them. No? Any other aspect. But buying cocoa this season. But the previous steps, one can rice farmers. I can say, I'm all rice in the you know, one can any conscious effort. Suspicious measures. I'm going to know this area.
0: Abusiani a wuti ye pani eba tuo enshise mwa wakwada musika samso waka mwa oru abisma kosei en watene neno
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3: For centuries, the people of Afam Plains have relied on ferries to cross the Afam River. All these ferries have served the area for many years. Frequent delays and seasonal disruptions have impeded easy access and movement of people, goods, and the provision of essential services. The Adosuechi Amamfuom Bridge, a 3.6-kilometer permanent bridge, will be the longest in Ghana and will replace the ferries, providing a safe, reliable, and all-weather crossing. Works is also progressing on the Dambai Bridge, a critical project that will provide a permanent crossing between Dambai and Dodikope and strengthen transport along the Eastern Corridor. To Speaker, the project comprises 1.49-kilometer bridge and approximately 6.8-kilometer of approach roads. So Speaker, at the end of June 2026, fiscal progress had reached 6%.
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2: No, over the past 1 year, about this year, issues of market are a big problem in our farmers. Farmers normally produce more gold, banchin, beans, you know, coming out of now, you mean, sir, in the main budget, you know, about an area of NAFCO, among place and among for if each year NAFCO for Nakapana, almost so near over 700 million cities to mop up everything. But to share main budget now, about a year, just about 300 million allocation. Let us do an anonymous junior day, I'm up here. In 2 year expectation. But unfortunately, you know, the budget was quite on that. And see, for me, you know, that is the main part of the budget now. It's a phone you need engine. Secondly, a bona about to turn your money to farmers mono. And yeah, bona, you know, I got to. The farmers help produce, you know, you don't mean that it is since normal clear care. Let us say, who provided all this equipment, you know, but now you mean the market among one who could be this. Say, how do you ensure that farmers, you know, only to produce here, among the top account because among the money produce, no matter for.
1: Chief for the Ma Peasant Farmers Association, Eyo Rab Miss Bismarck Ousu Noti Nene and Auti.
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2: Officers of customs, you are Ghanaian citizens. You have to help us to build a better Ghana. But if this is the kind of behavior, this is the kind of attitude that you have, you are not helping us in any way. Indeed, today, I came to express my disgust and my revulsion at the way some of you are helping to erode the benefits that we are making or we have to give to our people. You are in charge of revenue. Every day we hear reports about malpractices, people collecting bribe with careless abandon, people who think that they are entitled to take bribe. How can we get rid of corruption?
3: We're Ghana Rokwan. And what's work when you say, from Papasa? Yeah, catch on the name Sam Naroko. Say, Rebokwana Wachia, and continue from Queen. Yeah, can you the young sensing, young Fabi before? Number two, with the Ghana for fun, what pencil send? Send them on Queen Mawa. Yes, Sam Nasisema.
2: As president of this nation, will never initiate or support any attempts to legalize homosexuality in Ghana. As a government, we will abide by the principles enshrined in our constitution, which constitution is supreme.
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0: It is on record that the Kwabena District MTU has between January and June this year recorded a total of 58 accident cases involving commercial, private vehicles and motorbikes. Most of these vehicles, either they don't have the registration or all the documents they have are fake. For the motorbikes, the least said about them, the better. When DVLA systems are efficient, MTTU enforcement becomes easier and more effective. But when there are delays and loopholes at registration and licensing, we see effects of these on the road, creating nuisance and leading to sometimes unfortunate.
3: We Chief Supo Clemens Kwaku Dompre, and now Okasaina, or the Nikasaba, we know, say, a free Achina, a Kronwa, Kosi Juada, Ombe Shed, my dear Biasi. 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
0: Dommi District Police will the next few coming days embark on a massive exercise to clamp down on drivers without license, use of fake documents, and unacceptable driving behaviors on our roads. So this is the right time to take advantage of this center, ladies and gentlemen. To every motorist, use the Ultra Center. Do the right thing. Get licensed. Register a vehicle. Insure it and make it roadworthy.
3: Chief Supo Clemens Kwaku Dompre wono na odu ani chire kwabenya posi fatran ye commander ho nene na hoti ntisa ye shenkani na meka sem prempre utie na ho na ona mo a uka no mesro fitting shop ayon ten ten ten fa koma mechanic no hwema se woni nkrata akopa bio se se de de ba no emudu
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1: 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memory. Ye will be most swear from, say, hackers, criminal hackers. So, while Joe phone, no, no, so be come, now the chrono, will you touch me at 10 years and no, so be yabo, be yabba. Nabushia, same way, Peniba, quote, you're your lead consultant of AI Africa. Lead consultant, AI Africa, David Kings, Boyson. 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
4: that is the reality data that is deleted, no, magnetic signals. So, I mean, it goes somewhere and we think that it's deleted, but it can be reinstalled. But all deleted data on your hand disk. I want another higher file level as a core. But in 2 weeks, we are going to say a core. But we can, I mean, use a software to restore all the deleted items. The idea is, once at some time, we can be deleted. Maybe. Now you think you have lost the data. How could technicians are more quiet, on which me, I restore data in the back. In the data, no. Say, because I deleted, I open up and say, I deleted.
1: Yo, what the only deleted that cassette? Eh, now what you hear about what was antimantem bra bra patch, as I say, Yanu Kresu will be a detro one more, and yet apology, naba, na apology by Yana Fufrodi actually, and walk and say, you will be a friend of digital evidence. Digital evidence, I am brofu. Digital evidence. Just send your walk court to one. There be brofu no chemoka ye evidence. Onche huna can noma a ye evidence. Eti me nuni na ke ye ye na. Send your walk court to a see what dance ye way no. Was it digitally? Ye wa dance ye. Sa dance ye nuna wood a shahe. Ombe kwako yaba. Eti penny say. Was rada. Unipakro. Sa wumpe umwas emwa. Sa die we un otisa man for ye and na wuni obi ye na o twabremi entwa nkoda
4: the fact of the matter is o person o ye be part of the technology a untwin ga so untwin nyama unfanyama ngu o so machine so na o pen drive so na untwin kasa because na make say akwọ na mno kra na 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machine so e bi no so they like keeping among pe they like the print out they don't want some even want to write but o tra paper no acha ne 10 15 years one she year paper na ngasa no because okay and there me chat video and I mean the vitamin store, then it goes to digital. And the advice they say, don't be involved in any criminal activities. You can't do anything about what is happening. These are facts. And the, but who knows our software they can won't mean to you.
1: Yo, na enwe chi ni gana for chuchen common yebisa gana for sa ubecha na wincha. 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
6: o fun de ko di repair wa o ye member shisho because se wode phone call repair wa o be bisa o password. It's a moment I've a password, which is a password you want to share to me too. It is all the password no crime and no OCC phone we are. The other saw your phone should be a bit near here without who notice. You have any say because I know what some kakra, but who they with listen when you need grudge be a do as I say not up away do one year. If phone no be was known inside dear way dear, my fafi phone so wait to me the now. Depending say be will phone so
7: I phone the era maybe say obi use Momo, I was so. And then, phone so yeah, or personal phone, I will pita. Maybe, baby was so. I won't pass other third part, a baby.
5: Someone in Nepal made me phone a man, into me, you mentioned me.
8: Oh, maybe the name is Shimmy, because minimum repair, I be a phone, I could anyway. Same for Minimpa, baby, any phone is so good in tears, same me, Shimmy.
1: A duty or more, eh, a good deal, you were behame, that's a way chatter that. What you try so? It's the idea that could repair a horn, repair a soya, fetcher, now repair a what the idea never was say. Any moon abo, Fafo Frosher, any moon. It's in Sanko, would it be?
2: There was a moon for the enemy, what this shame one be a be a biaba. Some be a bass, Adi, and in a dahon, and you a near buoy. And your boys are the old woman had the curry woman. And Tiano Naya now almost you on the ambassador woman. Now, all the air out, could you repair how you ambassador?
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1: 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Thanks to you computer clinic and ye ka accurate scanning bro. Fo no. Yes, scanning, nature say ya dear near who ya dear potter, near my one new drew, care chaco toothpaste. Fabitro say, Nasino, a munaho, who could name any free one more, Casua be free when no more by. Come on. Divia Siba Jen Chance, Papa Bordan, so Franco Trading Enterprise, etta, ye cheer. 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
7: Herbal and Alternative Medical Hospital Bena Black History and the War America China Africa ne Ghana mpeni fo abona baso se o say are mo man for tia popa
8: eye Amin Scientific Hospital I had a sabia o won fidie mu aso de woda so a fidie ne kire o yade na no asan so sa o yade
7: Amin eye expert o kwan kroya re ho won ran wen nam na wa doctor for ne nurse for so o wotima
8: Amin Scientific and the herbal homeopathy naturopathy and reflexology nyina e say yade
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Still! 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
1: Jeez. 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Eh, no, I'm a boko boko. 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
2: A go.
3: Yes, Bramu.
2: Hey, would you have no Tim Sano?
3: A Juma or no quire, Yanuna, or so crab body paints are all from when you grow.
2: Eh, no crap.
3: And a man once you didn't me an apple swamano. 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
1: K. What's the speed dot then?
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2: 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A hey, speedy.
3: FDA Aji Jadi and Kratoya yeah, too.
4: Would there be a say ya and run a on night in Dow City?
5: Wouldn't be a busy yummy?
4: Coco? Baza.
5: 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Same as you say, I take a casa hold with you.
4: Hey, we am by more a country. 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

0: Adom 106 does a 3FM. Na dear man, the area was me say, Adofui meaning na NTSC. Dear man, the area who pa no say Adofui meaning, or meaning any hosting in Emuno. Yeah, who dear Raddy, I am my anatcher say, Bunya for pa. 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
1: 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A son's a Franco, dear me, no meaning. I didn't want dance, yes, say. 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Ain't it a whoop a phone to sell Nokia, Samsung, iPhone, smart TV. 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And it is some say, Ubu Rawan so toss a hood only ma. Uto bi bia omobema 40% discount. Se e bin so a wuntimi enko Franco for ashe ya. Ubetimi enhuomu e Google Play Store anase App Store. Woche Franco app ne wohonom na. 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
2: God will change your story. I said God will change your story. Makololabosa, your test is going to change your testimony. God is refining you, preparing you, adoring you, cutting off the excess.
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0: for sending your son Jesus. We know, Lord, that you care about all our problems and all our hurts and every disease. And Jesus, we know that as we release ourselves in faith, trusting only in you, that the power of the Holy Spirit will be released, healing and wiping away all doubt, disappointment and fear. Father, let the power of your Spirit move upon every man, every woman, and every child, from every tribe and in every nation, as we await the coming of Jesus Christ, our Lord and Savior. Let your living water flow.
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2: I said God will change your story. 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

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oye, oye, oye, oye, oye, oye, oye, oye, oye, oye, oye, oye,

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3: 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Mama, Mrs. Sien, you're not coming to Musa.
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5: 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Impo, wakodaya, sabia, a brunamian. 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Foul phone, net dial is *165#. Oh, empty and so says, see ya. Send ya my way, ya. Cause no way.
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0: 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Now we here. 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
4: Charlie, you know you, we was serious meeting me.
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6: Hey, what funny.
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This is Mike 2, baby. The freestyle break up in my no, see, this is your show. Oh, fear,

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It not be small joke. And yeah, the ketua. Very, very expensive. Get the radiase. Get the radiase. Get the radiase. Minimum tier 4 in our boom. One logo, logo line. And they do Papa Nanim. And they are Sandy Asa. Yeah, they cheer Papa, say Papa. Yeah, this one, yeah, why, yeah.

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Yamananka, Yamananka. I'm going to say, I will be a Sunday.

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I said yes. E chese ma ye. Ana mi be ye.

fan of Miss Room, and Miss Mabocron. 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

What's the show? Aqua Jibu now, they're Chaco Hafa. 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I have videos of our time, bro. Hey, Chico, so I'll sell a bit here. Now I share. 106.3

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0: Okay, Yanko, Yanko fa videos of our time, Emerald. 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
0: What's the show, no? 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
0: 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Adam 106.3 FM na masugu a wuti. 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All right. Adam 106.3 FM. 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
2: My two.
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0: 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Fè shua su bi ha.
2: A cow.
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3: Pache.
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3: I say nam.
0: Here, Radiago.
2: A cow.
0: Uli makao. By Grigui.
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4: Kokoya.
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2: I told you that it's
0: Uli makao.
2: A cow is kokoya.
0: 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I was saying wakao. Enti uni ya kawda Prisla.
3: Devi.
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3: Mhm.
0: Ye wo won.
3: E kede.
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3: Devi man tra kede. Ye ye movie kaka.
0: Mhm.
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3: Mhm. Men kai mpo.
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2: So is it kokoyam?
0: Oye uni ma kawo.
2: Is it kokoyam?
0: Eh ma kri kri.
2: Eye kokoyam.
0: Aye, any day. Everybody, you can say I akawa. And on the day, you hear into I be a 2 day akawa. I am friend on koko yam no.
2: Ah,
0: koko yam ni 3 day is saying.
2: Akawa.
0: Akawa. African koko yam ni 3 day is saying.
2: Akawa candy.
0: Any day.
2: Aha.
0: Any day ni akawa candy.
5: Jim FM.
0: Very good.
2: Hmm. So explain her, so
0: at the end of the day, your boyfriend account.
2: No, so it's kokoyam, right? Uh-huh. Mankani. Say,
0: uh-huh.
2: Mankani.
0: Uh-huh.
2: You know that is kokoyam.
0: Hey,
2: relax, wait.
0: Behave.
2: Aha.
0: Uh-huh.
2: Say.
0: Uh-huh.
2: So the kokoyam is
0: back. Okay, cheech, basa. Say the
2: Say, who? Say, who?
4: Say,
2: who? You peel.
0: Yem peel, Libya. Akawa, yem peel.
2: Ah. What do we do? Aha. Uh-huh. It's you. Say, who?
0: Oh, ho, ho, ho.
2: Aha.
0: Sa, rona. Now I know.
2: So who raw?
0: Where do you raw?
2: What is it?
0: Mister raw, you know.
2: Ah.
0: Raw man can you know? No, I'm raw.
2: Aha. Na.
0: Who do you go at? You know I know.
2: That's all.
0: In Jamaica, na fiance na we. There is that one. That's all. Presla.
3: Yeah.
0: Men want kawa bro next week, why?
2: No, no. You should make it for us.
0: Na so ni mu ye. Also ni mu ye.
3: Ah. Miss me aye.
2: Aha.
0: Owe ti me aye kawo. Okay, and then next week we are cow baby me
2: live. Mm. So it's a cow live on Adum FM.
0: Correct.
2: Yo, midamwasi.
0: Areas will be on the master.

And now you're Friday. 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

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Yo minyasa. Yo radio su. Happy birthday, mami. Hey, now, hey, papa, we are not short in this. Happy birthday to me, radio. My radio, so. And you might not just.

Okay, happy birthday. I say happy birthday, and come on. Mrs. Linda Asabia Fojo. Mrs. Linda Asabia Fojo. I say, I'm Michelle. Nah, on your case, yep. Watch on it, today, I celebrate not only the wonderful woman you are, but also the blessings you have been to my life. Your love, strength, kindness, and beautiful heart make every day brighter. May this new year of your life be filled with abundant blessings, good health, joy, peace, favor, and the fulfillment of your heart's desires. May the Lord continue to guide, protect, and prosper you in all that you do. Thank you for being my wife. Oh, okay, this is the wife. Okay, thank you for being my wife, my companion, my joy, and my blessing. I love you deeply, and I'm grateful to God for the gift of you. May your smiles never fade at all. This one coming from Listowel Kwajo Fojo Esquire. Yes. Yes, to Miss Linda Asabia Fojo. Mm-hmm. I say. Okay, me that's it. Yeah, but okay.

13.67 in the 240 stations across the nation, Ghana. Star Oil. 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

0: Kalo jo school. 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
1: biology.
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0: There be primary school no.
1: Na primary time hu orgasm there.
0: Oh, primary school so am chechere. 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
0: Primary school classes e ko no. 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
1: Eh, obi asa time RME ni adu ho na na o sun orgasm.
0: Na there something that can cause no.
1: P ni ad.
0: And look, I said the science was a social studies. So,
1: integrated science.
0: I don't know primary school.
1: That's an anime boy.
0: Primary school. Then there's an English social studies moves. Social studies moves, a baby, sir.
1: Eh, na.
0: What's that? Me too.
2: Jim FM!
0: Aye, you're a baby. Yeah, go ahead. Yeah, just you with
1: it. Ne. Orgasm.
0: Ah? So full. Where is your
1: home? I'm in one. I'm in the ocean in terms of. Who's the orgasm of primary? Then, and
0: the permanent term. Me, I guess I'm a chair pass. I'm breaking the virginity.
1: DJs and Casa Musha sent them.
0: Sabin, I'm a DJ.
1: Present. Potential.
0: Me, I guess I know. Me, chair pass. I'm breaking the virginity.
1: And you're my dear and Sal, you were bred dear.
0: Aye,
1: my son, Musha sent them. Musha. Oh, right there, my fiada.
0: Ebony Mukasa, Ebony Mukasa. Yeah, I can't go here. Ebony, I'll be into a guy. Sofu.
2: 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I'm listening Alligators Sport on Adom FM 106.3 FM. So, you listen, Prophet Kumchacha. I'm listening and I'm here. God bless you.
0: Yes, just be here. God bless you too. Ofa. Let's hear from you.
3: Fellow Ghanaians.
0: Let's hear from you.
4: Well. Please, I Alligator Sports. A perfect program,
0: mm-hmm.
4: Perfect engaging,
0: mm-hmm.
4: And perfect unrespected. Alligator Sports. Hey, papa. So, listen to Alligator Stop. Mm-hmm. You grow old and you die old. Thank you.
0: Boga, me enter one guy.
3: Fellow Ghanaians, bro.
0: Oh, there be a Boga, Langabel. Uh-huh.
5: Ladies and gentlemen, mm-hmm. My name is Joseph Langabel, King of the Jews, mm-hmm. The chief general for the national team. I irrigated soap at Doom FM, number one, the old Ghana. If
0: you.
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0: So for answer, Ababa Bedru, or by one, sir. So for answer. Buy a one, sir.
1: Bass.
0: So for now, go to school and rap a crown.
1: Oh, yeah, I'm rapping. I'm rapping. Now, so for the answer, now be the near walk on my. Yeah.
0: Indeed. Now, make us me, nick pants and me breaking my virginity.
1: But not piano, dear now, bo.
0: 20 years old. Me, 20 years old.
1: But send me cast up by piano dear now bo.
0: There be send a minimum bibiabo.
1: Math organ in an arm.
0: May mind you be.
1: Wow.
0: It's a big cry my first time crying. A young woman said between me, boy, homoding.
1: Hmm. Just the first time no boy homoding.
0: Oh.
1: No, be all see orgasm. I don't more homoding.
0: Because again, no breaking me cry. Because I'm a kaya.
1: Abigail now.
0: David.
1: Margaret.
0: David. And my weddings are the army.
1: Sir, me jamo baya no no. Ana Christabel.
0: Baby, sir, we horo na sabo fudi no subido.
1: Sandra. 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
0: Ah.
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0: 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Ana bobo wodi ani dia na.
1: Rosemary. 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Rosemary. Anita. 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
0: Anita.
1: Eh.
0: Ono go ano di Anita. Baby you.
1: Oh. And a bay unis.
0: Minkai din. Acheu.
1: Oh, my you.
0: Ache.
1: And a heli plim. Tenet, dear fire, yana.
0: Ya fa, ya fa, ya fa, ya fa, ya fa, ya fa, ya fa, ya fa, ya fa, ya fa, ya fa, ya fa, ya fa, ya fa, ya fa, ya fa, ya fa, ya fa, ya fa, ya fa, ya fa, ya fa, ya fa, ya fa, ya fa, ya fa, ya fa, ya fa, 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
0: na
1: at was 4 years ago ntine ne unko for team so any see match 4 years ah now we travel videos near the there brass and me photo just journalism no share say ache but asa be ya ebium asan si so no e 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
1: adwaman e kan ni pa ho aha Bible says Christ died for us while we were yet sinners e kan ni pa ho an ni pa e ye no ni pa ade a ye ni pa e ko de bia but se obe record de oho na unim se e betime apie dachi na se ono na ye mistake man in sabos o se foul akodi baby se ya hacking na ap no eno ne ma issue no eye different kra no na e ma ne ye ya no na wo ka unhu ha wa be
0: kan
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0: sa
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0: se o bade ne de obi a to me de that said the about recording the baba bon
1: ne de na wallahi o time recording
0: I know now one no account until na dan bi no she ba betime to bi a ma she me anto me ntome
1: because chairman
0: she me bade de me bade she me ba recording ne da ma record until ma recording de she want me kwa bonte
1: ba onim se sans so na obi wa fia sesesi a a rape case net not once be a one rape so but obana ne call and say a rape am obi a wet many evidence be a ne ho create think akra am o dey say a rape inty enfo enema bi we betime a see in a different way e woni pa brabom ya ne we refor sa
0: ben for say
1: no wa hear there aha
0: e me man there
1: me man ne there e was say ye hwe ni ye ano she because my two say ya manant na fie mpo a me say do it to me na still ya say bredwuma mu a punishment bi an chance a o say still cause bredwuma hu
0: na de bredwuma no kra de na nka we say e see ye mu no na nka na ni say ko no kra ko dwuma asa
1: because
0: kwa as a person wo ye bibi de you hu ano
1: yes you miss out here cry I have pa cho say any one number pa cho say obi frame me ana obi too ding but kasa voices be brave
0: I think say ohia a good counselor
1: yes sad of four sabre and a sad of fortune odo sabre nye ebra o kaso ye video e defending e kra na so ho kasa ye
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1: 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So why a video about na Crawford. Okay. So we be unim ni aso for ye unim ni na me call comment session why the dead
0: obia betimi wade anya obia ne dia wa record
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1: say say bra ye ne no north teacher ni
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1: 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kra na announce so kra no
0: we go
1: to two bi say ah then you see type bisa nyuma ni pay there
0: them again
1: oh,
0: Erade.
1: Erade Mwano.
0: Baby, o kan ya o se.
1: Erade Mwano.
0: E could be ni former station hono. O se manager bi wa. No, omo so a the reactions aba.
1: E bia kodi videos ni bia.
0: O kan se e ko e meti so omo se sa video no se koto snap no. 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fine pa na ba bi o mo kan bi o ni say sa video no mpo no onipa e be see ni so adwam ho no ono kro delete e e ni say kan mu deny completely say enim ho hwe a
1: yeah
0: any na but o mo reaction a abrante a obeyi ano say news mu say obema breaking news wo ho no o chere say there was something like that ni kodi ni ho adwam ono or delete ye ema ye o se ni aha indi admission of receiving it ne
1: there and there and on so ho evident
0: aha but according to my reaction it was deleted and na ya ma ni na o kan so no kure bi ya but first am nyini ni se obekan se me ye na me sako pray ne ko obi ho but pay the admission
1: oh but sir
0: e bi mpokra so na wan delete
1: ne on sat me ko pre no e happen no recently yeah. So the thing is sir there no happen to nkrofo na omu nyanom nyom tididi mu I know someone in the industry I just recently be told na onyani tididi mu ekọ e to wa pe the first person who view him was a close friend and not chair pa and immediately lo delete inti no kra no na odwen ho say
0: badwen ho
1: odwen ho say say
4: Jim FM.
1: This is somebody or ye popular or ye popular recently another one so took back on kra no so kra comedian yes inti
0: any na sa habit ne there
1: e was say e si yeah e ade e si e si pant me even though sir ne man kra there e ade adum ti say e ni agro nko ho but app bi well minim say app no me nya de etua me car say me nya e be reward me for me videos me content I don't go there apps na ba na so ye hu yes e so ye hu e bi ho no ma e accommodate sa ne ma no e bi ho a e accommodate e bi te say bi a TikTok e accommodate and immediately kwe be ban no kra na say uni obi kwe ye live na say nipa no e start say ne ho ba bi kwe gu ho a it me send the warning immediately. But some of the apps to say a non X money there. A bit me our whole Telegram. I know say for a while or more yen near my name be
0: brace. Russia, my identity and Google.
1: Good. In tea,
0: follow me.
1: A dear, as I say, a addition, but meaning say any addition. So Emma Gen Z, youth near Bano, never nom de Bano. I know a ship, yeah, I know a ship. I know she and her video. I mean, who yeah, a me ya small girl, less than 15 years. I just say, oh, can any day, oh, can so or no share. Oh, no, me, the day, oh, mom, 8 million. Yeah, the small girl, as it seems, HIV is. Records are eban kwa na ekosoro kwa na ekosoro. You have no idea kwa na ekosoro obi timi check na obe check na positive no obi sana ho se ba ne sen because match awabo nyina no she rain coat but still adwuma di no ntina obi sana ho eh I think say say nipa yin nyina hwe so na ye adesuade e ma ye pa na my two another year SSS still youth no ehwe adesuade. A brand to your friend Robest. Do don't know him na skin promise look alike. I bet you just say be wa bodam.
0: Me de and go for yes I de we won. Asama me can yen say sa look alike no one and yadepa.
1: At all.
0: Na me ni me can en kusi su se ubin. Will be in a dinosaur, but me can say any pam prince or mamma can genus say, oh, and look alike you.
1: But when you so cried, and yet a honour.
0: Obey then, well, share my own for example.
1: Oh, but Sabanis idea, or no, look alike, no, yen, and yon unquam pool.
0: Eh, my messenger say, in the mess of and crophon almost one more year and crophon look alike. Any pam pesa, you know, who you are not being look alike because papa tears. 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
1: 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And as some of our panic kind is ordinary base scapegoat.
0: And the radio.
1: Yes. And senior a brand new dinner so to us. It will be panic as me make us a beam. But the next thing, no. We'll be a beam. In tea, a cobble and a son, I say, I hear norm, I hear rare, so okay. Everybody knows where it's coming from. Mm-hmm. 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
0: Jagraja.
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1: 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If you can't, your papa Ibrahim Mahama beat me. I'm going
0: to go to Nigeria.
1: Oh, there is a robust. Why be a man DC party? No, no, your campaign. None yet, near you who
0: no
1: one
0: air campaign, man.
1: Robust, no, your campaign, man. Yeah, yeah, yeah. Campaign, yeah, oh, yeah. Oh, yeah, good one more rewarding or good. And so, na and not your problem, and training your problem, near can't train him.
0: A
1: G, a more.
0: No, I'm sorry, no, yes,
1: sir. A G, internet 300, and a G.
0: Of a officer, man, that day. A G, that's a great deal.
1: Now, I'm a serious son. I'm saying, hey,
0: let's
1: say, a deal for no. A G, more. Into being a beer internet makers and engineer, can your problem with me? You
0: know, more.
1: Ubit me and then she, you know, and engineer your corner, a bit me and your
0: neck. Yeah,
1: you are. Aye, aye, Malcolm, who you crabbing your be. Wait me and your be name, mum, a geno, mini market, a ton, a gemo, a gena, watching it now with China more.
0: I've got a gem brother this day. Who do we do?
1: Laos.
0: The brother, no. Laos.
1: Laos. And to be brainy a lies.
0: To 1 year Laos.
1: But you're now Kaide.
3: Oh, of course.
1: Sir.
0: Adrian, Adrian, so who, or no, when you're who are going to go there, we wouldn't broke.
1: We wouldn't broke. Wow.
0: Oh,
1: no, of course, you're my dear. It
0: does it.
1: Also, in this system, Nimtino, a bell so e minimal, but men kai. But African, the virginity.
0: Oh, yeah. Now, Adrian or Mori.
1: Eh, say nebi a ochi na say eh abo antati akra ya
0: so oto
1: oto wa se pa ni mu a obi hu ne mewo enti yeto ye bu na unya bunya bi nkwa de na nya bo trenya ebi a se tetoscope se eh scope bi na de ha ebi a bi hu more no na otwa aba no de afra etna ye nema mo adane no hey ebe costo
0: odi brand to the world
1: ebe costo Eja, ebe costo guy na nanti free ko for idea ba kra o
0: eyin ni
1: yes
0: is so about them ntin
1: yes ano pay ya no pay ana obi a ohu na achese eyemi ya my two me fa fidie we so e dia two youth no e ba no for hey you have a life to live you have a life to live in near grow. 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Yes, because nema bi ho no ma, odi she obi anya ye because wa. Boys na eba no ho. obet me posti wa picture to see ya do be better wa see no a onim wo ni obet onim and near my achieve for yourself they have no idea
0: we do at them
1: but the obey no young girl leji obi kunu onwe ho emfa no ho onye nkan he
0: at all
1: Oje ni di obeka cho so he is responsible. Omo aware ne kra na responsible no ni osheka wa kra me pe ni osheka wa because omo kra na responsible no. And e bi ya se no. So
0: fan crop for yire no.
1: Oh yes. Won say ya ne could e ba me man ho na ya na so ade ba kwa me man dwen ma so. E yes sir. Se oba onware ye. Efa be ma wa ware ene na e bibia. You won't say a hoopa, a uju be kuno. But Sebema Waware and Oba Aongare, as a me are making.
0: Yeah,
1: the same thing when me turning on Bema Waware,
0: yeah,
1: and Oba Ongare.
0: Okay,
1: a ye be bia. Now, Jim, Maso say, Ubi kuno, jubi.
0: Okay.
1: A girl, means what you say,
0: Matthias.
1: No, worry, you know,
0: and so you will be
1: edge, obeer, or you will be kunu. It's a yehu, e, would you obi kunu, dear, upon why be kunu, but obi kunua, or no, you be girl, no. Yen come and in yet said the ehuno, but the same thing, oh,
0: yeah.
1: Aha, it's oh, obia, obi bet me, I entice, so be bet me a ba. E be a my two bet me, I a nice. Na. Wa ba nu atwa bia wa ware nu atwa
0: se
1: ne aun so se ne ade na aun so re meni sa
0: love we edi we me de edi so far as aun so beti be aba so far as aun so beti be aba
1: na de na david na na I know who say a problem
0: aso e je problem bia I was saying me twa na
1: Eh, and yeah, you'll be a scenario. Let me see, Abia, the unfunny say,
0: and the unfunny say, it will be that.
1: Let me be a man, and I make a
0: damn funny say. If I say so, Franza, ah, why I check away.
1: Maybe I'm my two chat. A bear was so with the nye biao, a bear was so nye bia, but. And so we say, and yeah, sometimes Obani prayers are all born. Mike too be funny when deep because prayer and the wife will born. And monk on it is so. Collect and honey eat and ho.
0: Oh, okay.
1: Yeah, your original. Bible say, or mamma won't share sing or gen. Your mamma, no, the only problem.
0: Now, original
1: receive. Now, receive. Receive, no. I know now, I want a problem in the bear one. Inti, Sanya, my SC, it should be a sign. 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No, I saw a shit.
0: All right, Adom 106.3 FM. Ofie kwa suni aggregated. 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Mayo.
6: Mike.
0: Agwaba.
6: Yenia.
0: Now, brody, I don't know. I go quiet. I don't
6: know. Name you, Nubu. Different two in one.
0: Kobe Kaho.
6: Navi.
0: Ah, na Friday how are you?
6: Okodija.
0: Edija.
6: Oh, sir, I'm my past week.
0: MC, I'm saying, yes, I'm saying Friday.
6: Sir, we are night, Jenny. Be shasi and then it's now. Well, for Nomaka, say, I'm running young, my uncle. Clarissa for
0: no. Look, I'm a referee.
6: Mikram, I'm saying, I'm saying, I'm saying, I'm saying, I'm saying, I'm saying, I'm saying, I'm saying, I'm saying, I'm
0: saying, I'm saying, I'm saying, I'm saying,
6: I'm saying, I'm saying, I'm saying, I'm saying, I'm saying, I'm saying, I'm saying, I'm saying,
0: I'm
6: saying, I'm saying,
0: they are under the weather. They are indisposed.
6: I'm going to go to the house. Say, say Africa countries niye day.
0: Payan day.
6: Say some who are umudi ano. Asunsun sanso oba. Say companies or was say umunya workers.
0: Say opamu umunya.
6: Dia bufuni say omo South Africans nso aye jumani biena. Omo wey insan sa kosiada. Ene if omo starti insan wey ano ya wada fiada me meneda. Kosiada juwa omo ngo juwa busi omo say hangover day.
0: Ah
7: wow.
6: Sasa suban fone brafon sa no moti wa mo bo.
0: E na me man su di ai adokodoko de.
6: No do de mo musisi na. Ana brafon o tiam se se umunya workers. South Africa president so ti wa waka se eh who is Africa countries now imagine say omo pese omo ne South Africa be edwa bia. As a sanctions because e ba sa e mo mo economy no in development am se.
0: Na wo pese o pese o economy.
6: Tikoto ye.
0: Tikoto ye nya growth ah. Sana oye
6: koto ye oti won crop for din semu unti min kan chiro say o shechire we say be do elections and almost 30 sanio mawe ya kaka kra na time na so unti o yesa o munim say say ono unim say okoka bipe 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mde attack re no. Ramaphosa, only attack her, then. My uncle caught Cassam Pesan coming Pichino. My court to an yantum tea, said the econ. I'm here on own chat, on Befosuna, Manaris, and on Supers Ucha. She's only din some fun. Onka. We yet do it. Now I am a desse. Ghana for me, the Aquaco Dan ICC, International Criminal Court, said Omo investigated South Africa president in authorities, no, defense and interior leaders, no. Because they are caution, woman team in Cassio Women in movie.
0: A woman in.
6: My woman says South Africa president, a woman minister, and back on very places.
0: I don't know,
6: because woman who is said, sir, xenophobic attack, the air caution is xenophobic attack. A new level, what say?
0: Your friend
6: called ICC.
0: What you're not doing?
6: You come on, if you say, Nipa bears a thousands in. Meanwhile, all the Israel caught ICC, sir, Yanchi Netanyahu, because. Palestinian, the Akos one, Israel for Kunkum Crofo. And yet, at the ground, I'm much as I've come here. And you're my fauta. And you're my fauta. Yeah, and I'm a brie. Not just Aqua, but
0: I'm South Africa.
6: And Africa, other African countries, no? Including Ghana, yeah, boy, yeah, brie, yeah.
0: Quebec or trans South Africa, say, Quedma.
7: They say, a bee bomb, brie.
6: A bee to say.
7: Côte d'Ivoire.
6: Yeah, a way, maybe a minimum.
7: Oh, they say.
6: Unemployment rate net zero.
7: Is it
0: Any year, 2 years, one, what,
6: Ghana hang ever got human rights. Gangrova has started a demonstration.
7: Yeah.
6: Yeah, the teaching will be out with you.
7: And Uncle.
0: Let me one say, Ebbe Sinne. You into me, emregulate your social media.
7: Yeah.
0: I was saying to me, yeah.
7: I was saying.
0: As a country. Because, Oko, my Ebisua. O Ebia, Hossa, Pokran, I'll be to me, and the Achatia, or the Yokoa, and Co.
7: But most countries say irregularity.
6: France, Guana, and
7: China.
6: Oh, my God, I'm saying 18 years or 15 years. I won't me. Only access to TikTok and this animal.
0: Yeah, you bet to me.
6: France, I'm saying just last week.
7: Oh, met my.
0: You bet to me.
7: Hey, crap.
0: Hey, if any simple, Udu Dubai. Oh, Hossa, Pona, or the free, Hako Hono. M. Fa. Just say, Woko download, do a more app, be answer.
7: Yeah.
0: A chess, eh? And what checks be, eh, also.
7: Oh, minimum countries
0: be crying your call.
7: Or more Facebook. Just like Facebook.
6: Ghana, dear Ghana, never.
7: And I try to hold crown. Try to hold crown, Matty. It alleged me, Minshada, any facts.
6: What was
7: say? A whole algorithm, no, and pick it to say, yet, yeah, say comic. So, you're banning nine developmental name.
0: Oh, but you may have
7: inventions.
0: I didn't know what you mean.
6: And any three is addressing nation or Cassie. Country no. In fact, majority near Muslims. Nemum Sharia law dear. On fine yo ho. The origin home a development. I say Sharia law no ewo Saudi and yeho. The origin home I send a man for being yo on which I say
0: so ya bambo.
6: Yes. Na Africa and Ankasano. Ye hear full democracy. Ye sunny a ban and kabibiti say ya ka a boyfan kakra. A boyfan da dear fan. On democracy kakra umna. We in suka crow so ho
0: action kaka
6: ha nanka because Africa there so eh democracy French me na Ghana there tie Ghana ni kura timi koton ni Ghana ni Ghana ni mabroni yeah ntie ya na crow record record kokobbo CNN ada ai network stress Ghana yeah just say expose ya bibia ya criminals yes meanwhile ko UK from say USA, any other countries now? Any abane koso? 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And so who say CNN, Al Jazeera, and those you know, omu yibida.
7: That was a train station you know we do mkrofo de da hosa.
6: Omo no oma tena the outside there. Nti omu show side say na chire, omu side say ndi omu. Omu achiri no omu fan chire, omu animu omu de chire. 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
7: Wo
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0: ase it will be young district level
6: bda
0: beyond district level
6: beyond and beyond
0: district level
6: Masa, I'm here. For you. What about what dear?
0: This level.
6: This level.
0: Wouldn't you say?
6: Change.
0: Wouldn't you?
6: Beyond that, beyond.
0: I'm beyond.
6: Masa.
0: And you're a guy.
6: I'm a son. I'm changing my business. What's he saying? No.
0: Everyone's on
7: you.
6: What you say?
0: Beyond.
6: The Hena, sir. And what's the Hena, sir?
7: Beyond.
6: And the boss, and
0: you're beyond.
6: Okay.
0: What do you say? More. fantasy
6: pool. Free can she call your
0: honor? Whatever. There be a Udru Castle inside honor. Maybe a biggest in Kobu Yawo. I said, a horn, a horn, a diary,
6: so a boom crown or a massaman.
0: Say, say, honey, a wood to Eastern.
6: Oh, out to Senya is a castle. But maybe how can you? English amount from Botiano.
0: Bridges in any near my war honor and so
6: I hope no.
0: A national level into a
6: travel. Okay.
0: It be an
6: American or back as a highway authority. Any Ghana highway authorities, I'm not going to be my phone, I'm aware, you know. Timon Koram Queen. Sometimes you know, be almost not ready to see the dimpling for your time. Yeah, I do have you deserve
7: it, dear.
6: Because what MC can't hear your trauma.
0: And I am more, yeah.
6: Mr. President. Mr. and I say mid year budget here, read your view. Mr. and I reshuffle.
0: I am in person. Okay.
6: Road minister, no? Yes, sir. Road minister, on the moon, you need to put man in Koshe. No one put before Frau, bet my age money, because my matis is engineer.
7: Engineer.
6: Then so, me there. Oh, what will be say road constructions near day?
0: One road minister.
6: And so, we say, friend governs Abuja, on Sumuja. Omoja.
0: Oh, so I'm here. I'm quite a big bush.
7: Oh, but so far, big, I think the roads now, it be a new one. Me, who say be a complete.
0: Suffer. Big push, yeah, it is pushing. I'm
6: yeah, Wahana, Papa, no, back can't say.
7: Me, I'm on the road. I'm on the road.
6: Yeah, of roads. If you are here, you can come back. You see,
7: you are here. You are here. You are
6: here. You are here. You are here. You are here.
0: I'm incorrect way, DC, you know.
6: Oh, yeah, Gumwa West.
0: And only
6: Gumwa West.
0: I
6: are sending Yamawana.
0: There be Gumwa East.
6: Gumwa East. Gumwa East. Yeah.
0: Margaret Nana Akom.
6: And you Gumwa East. Easter. Gumwa East. Oh. And he a best rampant for me, the president, Miss Renoir. She said, no, minister, see, you char 400 Ghana City, say, I'm for. 400 million Ghana cedis. Say ya de kra kasaba. Ya di bi bre matruma say di bi akoma STC. Akwan ba ne de be nante zo. 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
0: E be hu dansa pena kasin na
6: aso. Ase se se.
0: Kan so so. Ade ya say ka
6: eya pamboni.
0: Ntu be hwe. Shock absorbers be say. Low arms be say. Board joint be say. Very simple. Ens ne ase ne mane mane nyira
6: be say. Ghana pen ma hu say ekwan a atutuo. A tutua o car for ni asan speed ramp so mi hu bida me ho kwen yi di aye pa me ho du ona nkrofo ni abena me sema san timu ade mu yi e kwen yi mu asan ya o mo ba nyato o mo bodada nti o ya wo yi o se na nti ye ye mo mpa na na mzi it doesn't make sense because akwa o ka bi nti mi ka
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0: Na Obiri.
6: A day.
0: Kaswa kwan. A international road.
6: And you any? You say international beam. And you kwas road beam. With the Kaswa SEC kwan. Kaswa SEC. Say, I'm nana. And to that at Allahon. Who said no, Madea and the TBA Beguma. I eat kakra. I say, I'm trouble kakra. So cry, papa bia. Insured as well as someone as I had to check.
0: And I saw traffic is
6: out. And you international road. International road. And pay attention.
7: As all would you, because this Kaswa road issue. On several accounts, yakasa.
6: Eh, mami ni mbode jo.
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6: say last week em say any week
0: ah
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0: omo ya de
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6: fa ho na hwese.

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2: TV and Song Kang. When you say security in 7, good. But when you say ministry, you need to go to the interior. But we be here, then I
3: defense of one or more.
2: Defense, they say you need minister.
3: Oh, Papa, you feel me? I'm going to be
2: needy. Finance minister, I'm going to
4: say no.
3: Oh.
2: Say ko wani ya next month na wani yo.
3: Adeja.
4: Wow.
2: Chale.
3: Ade nipa asana.
2: Nipa nsan. Say de o ho no. Finance minister na am so timi hwe ho yi.
4: Oh. Me yesho se bi omo person mo.
2: Na deputy ni so ho.
3: Say ni si fu.
2: Deputy na say ko wani ye nti ministry ba ko be da ho wani ye say da substantive minister dia. But e bia na to say chief of defense staff no no ni. We won bia. Omo timi coordinate bi bia kama nti.
4: Odwin ho an enye ne normal light na ka ne de ba.
3: E to bi nso a e blame wo mo an se enye da nko because akwan ne nye light nye a. Poto so na wo kwan no so dozo. Anajo diving.
4: Akwan nye na light ya santo ani. E se obi hia okra nso an hu.
3: Ah no, e bi an wo de ba no so oba no hu nanim.
4: Omo boy dwuma bat. Ade ba kwa mbe so mom ani ko ho pa. E ye trucks ya ya e load ne ma ba no.
3: E free hin.
4: Se
2: ye fi working na name
4: yes, long journey se ko here ko. With just last week, yeah, track a while loading near not band via mum.
3: Sabako, none of
4: your nebby.
3: Kumaso, baby,
2: a braces,
4: and a chia sena.
2: If you go,
4: oh, Ben, why I saw calculate to say,
2: would this be a fan of my home? Because a bus has a time of crap here,
4: yes,
2: Samaba,
3: and I'm not in Bakai be a big Koshiabu Kumase, a Kumo baby.
4: A serious nibby dear Cassie, any identity. I think, sir. And no dear omo boy juma pa it's almost sign so her sa near mano. It drew nipano drew if a crana se ube jnana mama be change you some be you or more my cause by the time I overcan jack and maybe an S you know as
2: ye grew Machu Yen on a deja bed die and rough for Sabe. Yes, omo as suspended.
3: I can't was a
4: can jack.
2: Mark can was a moment. So for one two one say. Say you dey across we need dey because we dey egusu e koso.
4: Eh are hosem. Oh we cry dey fast off for crown.
2: Je mo foot you nti na me ka se.
4: E yo bi a e come obi a are hosem.
2: Oh yes eh.
3: Mo me carry mo. Mo ba better radio no so. E ka ensem a enim. Mo anka sa munim. Akwan ahodo a ye. Construction is a cost of money. I'm going to be a trouble. All of you people, all you people know is to come on air and be speaking without any information. Do you guys even know the number of roads being constructed that are ongoing in this country?
4: Mm.
3: So
4: I'm not paying attention.
3: Also,
4: a fire could be fee now, or chess.

0: Onam straight in Nkrumpo main road in Nkrumpo one far outside in Nkrumpo main road in Nkrumpo stars still
1: it's me
0: sir ba be drew achimota o and eh hey if any say baby I we
1: milk come on and
0: papa your fool we
2: just achimota no just ano oh kwa
1: we drones na
0: no pan bambo
2: o ba dwuma no
0: ano pan
1: yeah
0: 7 8
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0: msi
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1: omoye omoye but se be
2: ah ne kesi ya no etse anti omunyenwu ya se de oka omoye na je se
1: o me se be 2 weeks ago me drew on na
0: even now again
1: efi achimota
0: eba overhead na
1: yes
0: oh then omutwa aso keke
2: nti ama amana na si tokro na si
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1: ano she se me ma che ma ndi de but I
2: think say okay o chire ne se na mi
0: ofo bi tudu go to job
1: I think say first one no ye buy no apology no de buy no I mean, who said Nagana phone soon, but no more soon because and yes, yeah,
2: and I'm afraid
1: for a son, but
2: for a buyer, no, the way you name more shame to a sanky the chenumpo. His answer for a buyer, and you on the video here.
0: Mhm.
2: Unipa no one in the video here. And I say, Quan Ben on also saw Nipa Cronan or Toba Toba on tune.
1: A yellow suit, a shay, and I say, O be a shay, the O ye piano. Internet never forgets. So me anon eme yam.
2: Eh nim se bedu dwada no na ye wi. Chapter we dey bedu dwada ni afun.
0: Abangwa
1: ye ni. Internet be dey kan.
2: Ze anya adukwasi.
0: Adukwasi wo ma me.
1: Me pa na me boma no se.
2: Yes,
0: me adukwasi edu.
1: Na dwin mu. Se be obenya peace of mind and no any other because at this point I can be we weak kakra bi pa
2: because me musa man fo asha se atro tro bibi oh Facebook e person omo de share ne kon
1: oh
2: so person committee suicide e
1: radia e radia ho
2: Ghana for am say wonya sada
1: it's so pathetic radia
2: on my way move fan
1: come
2: fan so
1: it should be I say arise above it be man enu madre nyu adro na nyu
2: ye be sianya sia wi
0: amen
2: ye be sianya sia wi
0: I don't know what Bible.
2: You will see any Bible. Deuteronomy,
0: ho baby.
2: Eh, you will see any
0: Amen.
2: Yeah, we have been saying yes, yes.
1: Amen, and I've been saying yes,
0: yes,
1: yes. And I mean,
2: you've been saying yes, yes, yes,
1: yes, yes, yes, yes, yes,
0: yes, yes, yes,
1: yes, yes, yes, yes, yes, yes, yes, yes, yes, yes,
0: yes, yes, yes, yes, yes, yes, yes,
1: Anyum na minim se
0: ye besi enye sie wi.
1: What can come can come.
0: Mm.
1: And
0: that. Oh, Deuteronomy.
1: What can come can come.
0: Ah, obiri. My research.
2: Deuteronomy say.
1: And no cry ne be ba bi amra.
2: Ah, Jim. Deuteronomy he no.
0: I feel I'm good to marry.
2: That's a boy. Any Bible.
1: As and the amen aso so.
2: Any say ye dia tie for akwa no no. Nyame ad majuada, juada e baba.
0: Yeah.
2: Oh Bible.
0: Ah, e wo.
2: Ecclesiastes
0: is wrong. Ye be see
2: ye. Ye be see ye see we.
3: Has already been.
0: What
3: will be as been before.
1: Ye be see ye see.
0: And can be the first one and ye be see ye see
1: we. Can ye be see ye see we. Amen.
2: Any say Bible no say mumu nyan kenka so funa say hokra umi ho
1: David
2: David to na eh
0: tefa
1: so hokra de my favorite chapter because the one I can
2: yes
1: nipa abrabo ni wiase ni ebe ye ye ni adini
2: na no one choice you for na choice
1: amen.

0: You better tell for you now, you better dance for and Samson and Faye. To bring a boy friend to him. Hunger for you, Damasin and Faye, Daffy Health and Beauty. Sintestan, Kel Chaco to Print. Hudson's Chemist. Get them on you now, say, yeah, Bassi say, Adam 106.3 FM. This is Mike 2, baby.
1: Yeah, boy. Boy, what you for he knew?
2: Yes, I'm a queer.
1: Many me crooning me money, Yarrie. She just saw my book. You're quiet, test. You're denying your malaria.
2: Oh, now, when your malaria had a way, Zuberum. One who crew Mofa Mefat tablets. 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
1: Medase.
0: O say ye. O say ye. Unim say o say ye ya brofo. O say ye. 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So where the party day? Where would you mount?

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1: But to speak some bruff.
2: Moisha a virgin.
0: Hey, Madonna Moisha.
2: Okro, we're watching the landing.
0: Moisha, how much you?
2: My brethren.
0: Moisha, Moisha.
2: Forget me in the sun, no beard.
0: Moisha, Pacho. 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

0: 0202216562. Who so be the chair at 29? I dream an air about him. Hello.
1: Hello.
0: Yeah, it's not to say.
1: But yo, no say.
0: Yeah, me, I know your bar now, you bema.
1: But show me your bar.
0: Oh, I'm in a wall.
1: But I.
0: Ah, you're near Frost, eh?
1: You're from Lawrence, yeah, because I see Agunan Saban.
0: Agunan's in the power home.
1: But I'm your bro, not a fair hot, I dream pie.
0: Ah, dream pie, the hoya. Hoya, hoya, hoya, hoya. Now, I. Who's so be the chair at 29? I have only said, Oba, the chair at 29. I want to see any say, send me our funnel. Now, when you be out of the better 29, question me and say, you are not your uncle.
1: Maybe I must be the chain of Sunday Naya. Yeah, about me seem first, as you say. Or what life?
0: Okay.
1: Obey and I want to sue you. But now come to send me answer question. I can't say. Oh, say ye not, and come to say, bro.
0: Okay, I answer.
1: But so now, person can say, who said yeah? Who said yeah?
0: Okay.
1: Who said yeah?
0: Who said yeah? No, yeah, no, say yeah. I grasp that, what the bravo. Hello, 0302216562. Yeah, Paul, now Friday, friend, right? Young Cody, hello?
2: Hello?
0: Yes, not to say.
2: I don't know
0: what's yeah, I know your bar now, baby.
2: Your papa.
0: Okay. Where are you going now, Penny?
2: Many.
0: Okay. 100 years, well.
2: More
0: 40
2: years.
0: And I was working, maybe 55.
2: I know.
0: Okay. Well, who's going to be the attorney after the night? I have a dream about you. Now, I'm fine to say. Hello?
2: What's
0: that?
2: And Kramai,
0: the attorney at 209.
2: Aye.
0: Sana, you're not here.
2: Sana, me, I
0: am. Oh, okay. All right, me da sipi 0302216562. My way, if it is not my way, then no way. Mr. Wada, insurance say my way, but body answer the home shame be. Sans and they be toa. Yeah, man, almost 20,000 Ghana cedis, 19,170. I am my way. Hello?
3: Hello?
0: Yes, sir. It is I now, because I'm free.
3: Because I feel like a crap.
0: Near Frost, eh?
3: Yes, sir. Brian,
0: how are you about now, Bema?
3: Me, Bema.
0: Okay, you're Bema, me too. Who's so be there? I'm here at 29, and I'm here at 29, man. I hear the name of
3: my name.
0: Who is why I saw you? Agromonti for some of the Kalek Super Kalek Potassium Fertilizer. Abba. It's your quaff for a bebwa, Emma. Mono baye no soon ti agromonti for monko mo chena mongo pe binto. Hello.
4: Yeah, hello, good evening.
0: Yes, yeah. Grace, at the same.
4: Yes, bra. Actually, the final dumoko.
0: Okay, mami tio. Unse obi de chain ana hwani ato de nan a. O ba.
4: Oh yeah, slave. Something kind of. Bra my. Na one way slave, na what this chains in at so onko. Like one night.
0: Come on night.
4: No kind of about it that's the over life and slave.
0: And they who na over life and answer or on quasum.
4: Oh, yes, slave.
0: Okay. Yeah. All right, Timmy Dassipi. Adam 106.3 FM. Just kill Agromonti. But money answer do a neighbor chair or my sway baby. I'm not going to pay me at all. Your friend of Kelly, potassium fertilizer. Emma, no buyer. No. Any flame. Yeah, so that's all. From 0243-462-023. Agromonti. From 0302-216562. Who's so be the chain at 29? Or your bar not the chain at 29? I want to ask you anything. Send me who's any panefa. And on I be such as here. Hello? Hello? Yeah, not the same.
5: Me
0: wa dana.
5: Me da
0: won fa o. Ah o.
5: Me
0: fa le. Ah o, ya me fa ho de mra wai.
5: Yeah.
0: Ya me ma no wan si na de ato eduru wai.
5: Eh ha,
0: ho na me no wan na be fresh wa da oka. Ayo, mate. Ene ma block kwa da. Na. 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

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ah ah ah ah ah ah ah ah ah ah ah ah ah ah ah ah ah ah ah ah ah ah ah ah ah ah ah ah ah ah ah ah ah ah ah ah ah ah ah ah ah ah ah ah ah ah ah ah ah ah ah ah ah ah ah ah ah ah ah ah ah ah ah ah ah ah ah ah ah ah ah ah ah ah ah ah ah ah ah ah ah ah ah ah ah ah ah ah ah ah ah ah ah ah ah ah ah ah ah ah ah ah ah ah ah ah ah ah ah ah ah ah ah ah ah ah ah ah ah ah ah ah ah ah ah ah ah ah ah ah ah ah ah ah ah ah ah ah ah ah ah ah ah ah ah

0: Amencia, ya baby. Ya baby, wa Madina.
1: Did the pain make a fall?
0: Ya baby, wa nyons wa friend baby.
1: Mm,
0: I said me mommy. Yeah, family mommy. I'm a baby.
1: Yeah. You meant that for no reason.
0: Yeah, now what to say? Yeah, I'm a man on a fried rice, right?

I am from Yako. Ladies and gentlemen, in fact, I go, you know, this man is coming to read the news. His name is Nana Damrukum. Nana Damrukum. When is he coming, then he's in Rukum Rukum. Are you and who coming to read the news today? Abriyaboa.

Nonsia Bohaya Tom 106.3 FM Shra 104.5 affiliate woha any adrenu sombra so sense modwa yen sa susu anwumrei yadiri nyina baba damu nsemu adiba setitie ni atwedi atwedi don't chire ba ko obi adie wombi

0: And some idea by the animal be any sir. 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And then in French, you do nine. 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So when ya, when ya, some man penny, na sabre was so may ya. Then you know, your man penny, when you're baby, because John Evans at Amosa, when ya, what the man unty, and then one is to aid the man penny.
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3: Return to this quiet place known as the Asomdwoe Park. Not merely to lay wreaths, but to renew our gratitude for a life that enriched and strengthened our nation. Time has a way of softening grief and pain, but it also has a way of sharpening memory. 14 years after Professor John Evans Atamills left us, I find that what endures most after his departure is not merely the memory of a president, but the memory of a man, gentle soul, whose character was his greatest strength. Some leaders command attention by force of their personalities. President Mills commanded respect by the strength of his character and his values. He believed that kindness was not a weakness, and that humility was not timidity, and that decency was not incompatible with effective leadership. He demonstrated that one could occupy the highest office of the land without losing one's humanity.
0: Se obi ayobi a ne ho jua na nkyere se wo mre da bida mampani di ne kasa no e ba wieye no se mampani a wonya ne ba bi ko Professor John Evans Atamills edi susuwe bi si wono anani so na bra bo bebo 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
3: as I reflect on the responsibilities that the people of Ghana have entrusted on me today, I often recall his quiet wisdom and steady temperament. These values continue to remind me that every decision that I take must ultimately serve the people of Ghana and strengthen the democratic institutions that would outlive us all. The greatest tribute we can pay to President Mills is not found in any speeches or ceremonies or anniversaries. annually. The greatest tribute we can pay to him lies in our commitment to the principles that he cherished and lived for, and that is integrity in public life, respect for democratic institutions, tolerance of different views, compassion for the vulnerable, and an unwavering belief that Ghana's progress must benefit each and every one of its citizens. His dream of a peaceful, just, and prosperous Ghana remains a work in progress. And I pledge to the memory of Professor Mills, President Mills, that I shall continue to walk in the footsteps that he left.
0: Mekoswa nantina namawa oja chire numwa na boa ama mampani ya media de me yebia jira bia me sie bia eye de wono ye ya oja ho no sa pepepepepe ena me yono we ye Ghana mampani John Dramani Mahama nene 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
4: With this, let me say I'm happy to return to this peaceful ground today, and I invite you to join me in remembering a lecturer, a mentor, a leader whom I had the honor of working alongside for many years, starting from the University of Ghana into public service, in the trenches of position politics around the whole country, from region to region, national level, within the party, and later in the corridors of government. 14 years have passed since we laid Professor John Evans Atamilsi to rest. Yet the passage of time has not dimmed what he represents to this nation. This tells us something important, that a leader's legacy is not measured by anniversaries that end in fives or tens, but by whether his example still speaks to a nation year after year, election after election, generation after generation.
0: Opani Kingsford Smana Babini Nene and Auti Yano.
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5: to express our sincerest appreciation to the municipal chief executive and also to the OT regional minister and all other civilian organizations that supported the effort of Exercise Stellar Stretch to ensure its success. I additionally want to use this opportunity to call on the people in Nkwanta South that Ghana needs peace. This municipality should not be a source of insecurity for the for the region and for the country. And that the Ghana Armed Forces is putting up enough capabilities within this municipality and would decisively deal with any individual spoiler who want to create problems, or any group of people who want to create insecurity in this particular geographical area.
1: Chief of Army Staff, Major General Lawrence Kwaku Gbetenu, and Wakasano, and wa would you say, Una Bema, to say, hey, Wono, and Wako Kabi and Kabi, to say, Chinchina, Triaposo, Winye, Wirimu Barre, oh, and Yantiasia, oh, and a Yenchele, hey, and Madrakasa, was Winchela, bra, Baba Trumema home. Now, at Majoria, no children would say, Woman is Yenye Guaprosua, as from dear home, some dear, and yet, Kachiko, Womujinem.
5: My first time here, since I took over as the chief of the army staff a year plus ago, this is my third time in this particular location. That should tell you the importance we attach to this area to ensure that we have peace as a result of some insecurity that we continue to experience over here. So I'm happy to join you on this exercise, Stellar Stretch, closing the session. And the conclusion of this exercise, I'll say, marks a significant milestone. Weapon training, tactical exercises, a little bit of maybe conventional, but most of them related to internal security and counterinsurgency. And these were all designed to sharpen your tactical proficiency, improve command and control, and also see how our logistics situation play out. This time around, I have directed that the entire force will be concentrated in Kwanta South to achieve more effect.
1: Enti me boy chere ha akura to fa dia mawa meto chere se dia chese Ghana ha asira adwuma no chese wo mani wo mo hwene wo mo aso wo bibia e be hwen kwanta enti dia wo be ma bra ba ba tru ma ti asem na wie ya no no
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0: 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And so I would say that my members of our association, the local producers, must ensure that these decisions are achieved and by enhancing and increasing their production and also ensure that sales can also increase.
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2: Young Tosway, it didn't even wish you had to watch nobody, sir. 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So be bomber de pa nya won't crab ya na say, at when you may be a hum yawa and kaya won't quawakum was some, then the Pacrosa cabos was as ye for 2,000 city bra, and yes, I'm the better one telling for 1,000 city bra, yes, I'm to say, and what better that was some more here as he called bed Jeffrey won't change, and yes, I'm ketwa. Now, send me a chase, a bunny say, and yesterday be. I don't cast your see a woodem na ye no more bin or bum bum din commerce. A bunny say a mini panua say any pass up in previous and bonino, and this idea need me the dear na mingye. And a penny dear to ye chilemu say, a bass out there ye bro not to boise. Sika was sending manu no a screenshot and never to em. Voice note be your best and the amount, a be at what they bones and ebia, fenina, trunk, a crack, win a brep, a focuma, a year a possible, and not the home and nyan, some many more and more sing the answer, and son work one a motor and a morning term, and son a bibia a cocama. Nebani say, and a gunner this year be so, a chra wagging at the affa home.
3: Because you will be on Tommy Blackmail. I don't plan on requiring a Tommy Blackmail. Don't remember, because may I call now? Mrs. Zonomi posted a picture of me, and I'm picture I'm presuming to see me Christian in cinema high end. I posted a picture of me now. No book go home, and that's an animal for one, so none of them will never find a cleavage. And me posted on Facebook, now I'm sure. Because me will lose his logins to Facebook accounts. And I can never someone say, in the book of first up, maybe at that should be maybe my being not my way in the party to not so we could say,
4: maybe they've been to me that was sad, you know, because we're in a me piaco. Ana me kofa wo babeng ana manchianika ana sen sika ben pa na me wa sebi me kokoye sane mama obi di mi akọ cyber secret no
5: blackmail ni means cyber secret ni mo bi afani mi bi da me experience bi da but I think say it's a bad idea
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1: Hey, into a Ghana for be agent and artery. One more, I say, one more aquas art to be any mood than one more. El Tradian Padaroman G. One more course art to be any mood than Yabuma de Sa, Yasabaka, Penia, Wabini, our Bambumu, Nanino, Yasakape, Yabom, Ama, Mwati, Yasanka, you be a young queenim.
2: A Yakuanim, and I make I say YouTube, your German Dindin, Facebook, who's your Hodin Dindina, out of Watin, was so my Ajo, every Belgium, Brussels, Sansona, Faziman, one of us who share live. 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
8: se wo tia se services have become online now bidia aba online because of the rapid change of technology or adoption of technology. So if you are selling and you want the world to know about this now, say utumi any access to the platform now, you can get a lot of people from. But there are a lot of posters that are involved here, manipulative restaurant contact details. And how they do this thing is that to call the original website, no, of the company and other organization, no, and a platform now we use, no, now on my colony information, no, on my colony information, no, now on my creative fake mobile payment platform, ah, on my use to defraud people. And a lot of food vendors and restaurants in Ghana, they are complaining about that. But the issue is that many of the fake sites, you know, you see, say there are a lot of ads, because it is not a legitimate website, you know, there's a lot of influence of fake adverts near the airport. You cannot even have access to do your thing there. That's one thing you cannot say.
1: Na wapaniwe ni kasa nwechile muse kwa ya wafaso kura sendisi kano wase ede ya wosendisi kano wa account ni mbeba na honki kano enye buso wapenise na nukrebede huna watuni buwasi chile chile mbebi ya wosendisi kano wafano kura bimo wase debi mkrufuwe he wamo ya za
8: the other thing is ese utumi verify se link na udi chiano doesn't make sense to you. I said doesn't make, for instance me multimedia for me mako omu website and I said link to se miku tisika. And a link now by, you know, www.kofimensa.com payment platform. Mm. But website is multimedia. You have to know, say, multimedia, for how much to mean since I'm doing for online payment. And even while we share, wouldn't say most of the time, no, when you are, in fact, mobile payment for no. Company no, normally no, only register company with their Momo payment. I say, we could choose car or company, and I say, restaurant now. They use a restaurant name for their Momo platform. If, for instance, because they are new, my co order if they are new, Kofi Mensa, and a Momo platform, I make choice can also, if an adjoa safo. And I say, what to me verify, I say, oh, Kofi Mensa. A big man made choice can mono, a adjoa safo, into adjoa safo now, a one, a one get a wood piano.
1: Hey, we're not quite there. Who said this guy moving on? I said, the car was on. Sebi pepe, nipepe, you see a friend of them, Nungum, a fedia, what number in my wa? Ya pomposu and abba. Now, so who send it? Sister, bra, who send ya copedia? Na ya tissue the gun at this year, Dunkumbo. Na wamua, any kakape, akawo pum pum da, extra wagging, obusu, I was ever me. Me online me to dia no hada o me fa kire makodi antia betie na me kro no
9: to me ni die e yana se me ode aduane a me oda obebi a ase agidi obebi obi e to free aha me nim se fake phone so e kan but me make sure say dia me to no e ko for like the company no la me to ma die free no
10: me die me ta die online first no me check say me pa no ye legit and say bibi sa me so we yana ma ma oda na e die ba but that could be scamming to everyone me ta die make sure say may inquiries here na me say ni pani ya legit and my order
11: pizza na my order da KFC app na me coin na me order na the brim say na
12: yani on that ya dey mean time but it na me order online yeah me should say a right source because what it is go for be brain and the book.
13: Oh, okay, it's in for the other parts of the year. You know, sites are all day beyond the but the sites are not going to be on the moon, say, we are not going to be on the other sites. You make sure say legit, say, you place it under the bands and I'm making payments.
1: It's way a gun of will be a drink, and I'll tell you that the ceremony will be on the size.
2: Ati sa hene, wimpotri ya hoi, ubiya, sun ubiya ane diye. 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
14: home
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2: 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I said, Flip, your brother watching from Germany.
14: Oh, and take you off the long way.
2: I was saying, "Kwadwo, I was saying, you be in Germany." 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
18: 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We was serious meeting bi.
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Hey. 1, 2, 3 from the TOP, the IMAX DJ. It's Friday at Doom 106.3. Music at the background. Coffee Kenata for nothing. Lego.

listening to this song one more time. Yo, big shout outs going out to Kofi Kenata. Yo, listen to the lyrics of this one. It's a big tune from the gentleman from the western region of Ghana. Certainly the best in and not the western. Yes, indeed. Ghana, are you ready?

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Hey, mami, ma on number, ne send the messages, ne koso mami. Whoever the birthday celebrant is, hey, Aisha Ibrahim, happy birthday going out to you. Yami Shua Wati, enjoy your day to the max. If you're watching me live on TikTok, hey, very simple. Let me know what song you'd like to listen to. Hey, couple clay for say we miss beat and save. Yo, something big is coming, my brother. Listen up. We had a few additions we had to roll out. You're really be a fan and Yama Kesan Kasaba on beat and sip. Stand, watch out. I got you, gentlemen. Hey, Z-Ball.

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The IMAX DJ, if you're ready, let's turn it up. 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

0: Kojiraya, what's energy going out to you? 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I saw Jim Ray and I'm just trying to watch you. 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I'm so strachy. Donichi Deka, numero uno. Yo, the Amax DJ, let's turn it up back-to-back music, you know what I'm saying? But listen, first of all, I'm saying you're going to be a birthday, and birthday, and you're a birthday, and I'm going to be birthday. I'll put a number out. Send a message telling the person what you want to tell him or her. Then times, you can him or her. You can him or her.
1: Baby, I'm on the road. Drinking tequila, oh. My man is so far, oh.
0: Yaka him or eh? Him or eh? Who hasn't paid S or eh? School fees go home. Blah blah. I told him I couple and play courage. They do fly this name and me tumble on the blam bladder. Me di anima very very balling. It means me mamu alien muho. I am very very blushing. Yes, indeed. Number to call. Debbie way and call here, text it. You are sending a birthday celebrant and a message. And Nipa Opa see a surprise in a live on Adomo 106.3, you know. Birthday wish Friday. BWF. Yeah, party near Kachi vibes, near Kachi cruise, yeah.
2: Bro, for now, I can't hear me the bass. I can't hear
0: Vasa, vasa, vasa. I assume a Kolebia some more Kachi and bra. Because Nini just see the Nako Scooby. The Kaipa. Oh, blah blah, it's on the man couple and play courage. I do fly this name, I'm a tumbler on the blam bladder. Me di anima my very, very balling. Very, very balling. Timmy, Timmy, Bamu Elia Muha. Me no kasa, I'm brushing. Why are you laughing? Ladies and gentlemen, number over to me the message in a fast year 0554 707886. 0554 707886. Send the panel and day and a birthday and please indicate. You're befriending the panel live on Adomo 106.3. So you'll be your band. Wa won't even say by this time what that announce on 9. It's okay. What Dana said, the panel send your chest and name and Adia Sadudo. Don't worry. By any age, name what you say. 0554 707886. That's the number to send your text message to. The officer will catch you in the panibi. I'll be to me at catch you. At exactly 10 p.m., we'll call some celebrants. Yen train my own pants. I ababe ye. Oh, I see me see pa. What you see? I will celebrate you on Ghana's number one. Adomo 106.3. But in the meantime, in between time, 52 minutes on top of the hour 9. Oh my, we've got some good vibes. The IMAX DJ is ready to party with us. Yeah, yeah, back to back at 10 p.m. I'll be back near for a few celebrants. Yeah, mom who said Charlie, also mama see me see, but men can't change the panel say, yeah, before I do my film, as I was saying, steez and all. Hey, on Ghana's number one, no two ways. Kumiwa, I said the chair dancer. Oh, Kumiwa. Oh, Kumiwa, I'm in Mesa. 0554-707-886. That's the number to send your text message to. What point with Juma? I'm Kwasu Kofi. Energy going out to you. Mwama Babi Dufie Michia Munyina. Taxi drivers, ride hailing app. Drivers, Michia Munyina. I wish you all the best. It's a Friday. Request and I do koshe soon be mona head out rain ram in with that. Watching us a monk, what is here? Eighty munya munya she ye. Na mean ja passengers are motor to the various cars, mua motem and kaye. Mua mua on a long journey, yamin for munku do as soon dream. Your friend me don't itchy. Keteke Dadia, and I'm Dadia. So, and yes, indeed, I'm the son of Togbi Jete Kleshi the Tear. Maybe frame me, I'm a Gachibag Bear. Yes, it's solely Jugba Soli, Yamedi Bareke, Nagbareke, no Adam the girl. Main Saha Bambina, Habambi Abbasem, and Midimilim, as I say. Ladies and gentlemen, if you're ready, back to back, Diamax DJ, let's party.

Oh, that Max DJ is on fire, Ghana. Who are you talking about? Young girls today. It's Friday.

One, two, three. Hey, you're locked down to a Fiara Moswo. 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Your number one warm-up party show this and every Friday, oh my day. Suka Billy. It is nothing by energy. Energy from the TUP. Let's go.

0: lots of birthday wishes coming through right about now. Hey, who is the celebrant? Me pacho nipana was celebrating the birthday in Oya with Dean. It's exactly 10 p.m. and it's about to go down. Birthday wish Friday live on Adumu 106.3. Your friend me Donichi Kiteki Dadia and I'm Dadia So.
1: Drink energy. Electric energy.
0: Hey.
1: Electric. Electric energy.
0: Oh, sing Ghana.
1: Electric.
0: Blessings going out to you, my brother.
1: Electric.
0: You could be rich or she say beam.
1: Electric.
0: Hey, Jesse, wa guan. Hey, and this one to say, Mr. Richard Nanaya Bua, Assistant Director, Registration and Licensing, Office of the Registrar of Companies, from your sons at the office, Wayfrey Richmond and Derek Godwin, FM, Winfred. Happy birthday, boss. We wish you God's continued grace, longevity, provisions, and abundance all over your life, family, and generations. We thank God for your life. We love and cherish you very much. And the celebrant is Mr. Richard Nanaya Bua, Assistant Director, Registration and Licensing, our Office of the Registrar of Companies. Mr. Richard Nanaya Bua, Assistant Director, Registration and Licensing. Happy birthday going out to you, boss man there. In the lead again, La Vista Energy going out to you.

Me patcho se mo send message na me hu se ebi mu timi send the hi. How are you? And you? Onu ebusa how are you? No assign the and you. No the I'm also fine. Asha see ho. Ansana ne bro for person or kanaba. But me patcho ye ni se ebe boy nyina pay attention. Ocho message ni na bom back. Hi, good evening. My name is so and I would like to wish a simi say a happy birthday. Now the nipane number ka ho ne a friend alive on Adomo 106.8. The purpose for this particular segment is to let individuals feel special. Ye mo mo hu so mo da yakoma so mo som ye bo. Enti ye nko celebrate o mo ana se ye nho aho o mo wokokuam. Ye ma wi ase nyire hu so mo som ye bo nti na ichu so Adomo 106.3. E ba ni se ye nya messages from all over Ghana. Ma mi se subium se se nipa no unim no na oben no na osusu se by this time wada. Ma ye nha no what you say? O betimi asend a message without us calling the individual. Oh yeah, sure. Send any part of my party in Kwandia. Send the message through. Let's make it happen. Hey, I'm Max DJ. Switch it up. Let's do something else. Let's go.

0: One, two, three, let's go. Hey, I'll see you tomorrow night, my brother. Mankata Emmanuel, watching all the way from Ketakrachi, walk up to the party, Bushke. Hello, good evening.
1: What's today?
0: Me Patro, good evening. Bibi Aboko.
1: Nako Pond, no, sir.
0: Na birthday ni yeye day mini of
1: yes but you win
0: Kelvin you now why na menene ka say enye Josephine
1: but you say
0: you are from Poma
1: yes
0: and now unye party ana
1: ni de muskali party
0: oh uniska ya de party me ma o be say ana na ebi ti me party
1: no le mama ni bia me le
2: hello
0: from Poma mami hu na ye hu se na ebe because they were out to the celebrate we be ha me pa.
1: What's
0: the name? Me see, the way a nice person, you ain't me my birthday in Nkosa. Bear saying you bit me the actually.
1: Yeah, but
0: you know what I mean? What's going on? Ain't you, who named you, Paco, your birthday, my young Hua Hua Kakra.
1: Oh, but I'm going to go to your birthday.
0: May I wear, but and then I'm more focused on the celebration. Oh, Akra Hana. Okay, are you too late to be invited to friends and my EPN and into Shedda?
1: My family,
0: yes. Into the Bene Bayo Kiamo.
1: But I'm only about coins and badges.
0: Kelvin, ye.
1: Why?
0: Kelvin, now, ne ne kasi.
1: Kelvin, Bing.
0: My minion is simple, Mao. And now, quite your birthday, you know. Watch the Abidimi Ho. Me the NSA, say Bidimi Ho, and I'm afraid Nipano. A Rianan and Kero semi fell. But me to me am frail. To me perceive me who's a time being a bay of yeso kukumlimli oda hua wana.
1: I was a moiva.
0: Kukumlimli.
1: Why a culture?
0: Nipa now a person celebrate on a bomb, mammy.
1: Now you. Anybody or if anything?
0: Hey. Boss, cast an interest on him why? Because only in Casa also on him nipa crow. But your tea voice was on him nipa.
3: Hello, yeah.
1: What's
0: your name? Tiene voice, why? Media nanka wache de na mede bro. Tiene pan voice, no?
3: Hello, yeah.
1: Mm-hmm.
0: Boss, kasa uti yo.
3: Yeah.
1: Hello.
3: Yeah, it is saying, Bibi Aboko.
1: Na me adu mu.
3: Oh, ni pa bro.
1: Debi yo.
0: Boss, onimu wa me nya hon sheshe. Osi onimu wo. Obi onimu wo. Oka hello wa, anu we huni pa bro.
1: Hello. But you're frozen.
0: I see you're frozen.
1: You can't make any case of anything.
0: Obi, I only want to talk for Namano. I think I wish you an boss.
1: Hey, Mule,
0: aha. Ah, yeah, me, boss. Yeah. Yeah, number we are na mobile money was one.
1: Patron.
0: Okay, Patron, you didn't burn a beba.
1: You didn't burn a beba.
0: Yeah, from Poma. Okay. My main transaction, the manner. Now, me make sure I'm in Saka. Yeah, auntie, me Patron, dear Tibiano, Oberti, me, care, but I know I'm a mehu. Why?
1: What's it then?
0: Say, a bar, I know I'm a mehu.
4: Jim FM.
0: Say, yeah, from Poma.
4: I'm
0: okay.
4: Jim
0: okay. Yeah, me jam my wako. Name we say happy birthday to you from Poma inside Kukumlimli. May God bless her and may she age with joy and happiness. Way free, Abigail. So unim Abigail.
1: Why?
0: Unim Abby.
1: Abby.
0: Me patcho I.
1: Nien ni mame tong ni mawo.
0: Hello. I Anna wine bill. Abi na. Yes, Abi Anna na. Uni mo muni na.
1: Minim na.
0: Enti omo na mo si yamfro wo ahau.
4: Jennifer.
1: Okay.
0: Enti wo baby hours is here.
1: Na di anya. Madam for na na tina
0: baby. Na Josephine Anna Abigail.
1: You be missing.
4: Jim FM.
0: Hello.
1: But you are minimum.
0: Okay. Into now for phone number my house. How are you? Me no can say we are live. We are Dome FM. So.
1: Okay.
0: Then I walk at you. I almost said, your birthday. Chinchin, I fit last week. I almost say, I'm frail. 80 then I walk at you. You are singing 80.
1: Oh, me don't want to say, I'm sure of the baby.
0: Now, so who you have to say about uncommon him?
1: Oh, they be like, even a woman are coming in the cafe.
0: Prank you.
1: The people from America say, I'm back if anything.
0: I see a friend who quick one of the only move baby out. On also can honey a Jumani here, Jumano.
1: Quick.
0: Hey, now I say, Hono, open quick back as an until. Hey, you from Poma?
1: Hey, only back.
0: Hey, Wana.
1: Pro.
0: Hey, man, is that not who pro, sir? Wow. Hey, I am here, Yana.
1: But what's today?
0: Oh, I am Uye.
1: Yeah.
0: Eh, like Ebia or from Amuye, you are sorry.
1: That's
0: okay. Yeah, Major Mawako. We are seeing it here on Adom FM. So, send your own for 4 minutes. My pressure, I say, and wish you. Not just a we in Papa. Your best stress all because why in Papa home. Now, wash your own. Now, I had an answer now because I was out to be my own back.
1: What's today?
0: And Sani, a big jaw, I'm a corner. So to my bako, hey, and Yanisa, to Bunaya, then I'll be asking you. Now, are you ready?
1: What's the day?
0: Yan Yanny giddy giddy, boko, ow, what I say?
1: Oh,
0: men, yes, I know the emo no, who we are near the watcher, the ammo. Beba, show it to you. Oh, now nah, it's you. Men won't now for phone any more.
1: Never more.
0: Oh, mute you, Ghana, and you ate you. I don't know if I'm so now into the 80. Me patch. Oh, hey! Now, from Papa, happy birthday going out to you. Watch out, dear Kahoba, take you. What's it? I don't want to show who you is, so why? All right, dear. Bye bye.
1: Bye.
0: Hey. Hey, why is he? Hey, Mutimi celebrating Kofro Pao. Obi sent the message back, because I have 15. Waiting happy birthday to this beautiful lady, Debbie. Me, dear, I love her, but I don't know if she loves me too. Please call her, but don't mention my name. Oh, how? Also, please wish Ephraim Agbenyo from Dodowa. Please tell him say Godsin wishes him a happy birthday. Okay, so happy birthday going out to Ephraim Agbenyo. Lots of messages coming through right about now. Yeah, that's how it's supposed to be. Obi wo a birthday na a kind of niyama papa. Obi nso wo a kind of niyama boni. Because Obi wo a ne birthday ni eja no. The birthday na sebi o shree a dibi o sum ne bon. Iti birthday ne ba na ne hon yene some way bisa. I am Shida. I say hi. Mwa mutiye me no. TikToker Donichi official, and that's the biggest Ichi. Donichi _7. You'll notice that I am live right about now. People say me to French and I'm French. Now me apart from French, crab you said that Nimkasa me teach in French. Hey, Frisky, what's up? So a message is right here saying, please wish my please wish one of my best favorite customers a happy, blessed, belated birthday. Yabba. Master Mensah, the CEO of Irade Naye Humble Clothing, so whom behind the post office. Thank you, Donichi. And I'll then the number back home. If I show him the year, when he said by this time, my friend, now honey, dear. Because he ain't the age anymore. It's a more mujinem, the person, and your mujinem. Sebi blinks, I say, yes, indeed. Oh, yes, indeed. Na me kan mo se enkwa hia fit and free health walk no e baso. Na me se anya me pa me 14th August ahoma che na makwọcho ke 15th August. Aba suka Billy. What is a multimedia ABB say at ya faso da? Ma me kan enchia kese enkoma the evergreen ifia mankwa tema klo. It's time to lace up your sneakers and join Adum TV. And quite here fit and free health walk. And I'm pa August 15th, 2026. It's this Saturday. Yeah, be quite a healthy journey together from Ayi Mensa to Lodge Tavern at Pedriase Lodge. What TBB say, yeah, may encourage you, sir, for who Jim would be here. Any particular for ever from politicians to businessmen and businesswomen, a bishop will honor. What I do, what you just say, I'm a be saying, moa. A bit me and I'm so my empire, wabunina. I thought that Honan and Yamiti. Untuana monte dem na yesu kabo kabe. Uti bibi se ya fan huji. After walk no. Aye. Aerobics be koso. Wako bida uni mseni etia unko bida. There's an opportunity for you to be a part of history. Obeshiya bloggers ahodo. Obeshiya sorry ahodo. Omo mfa omapomudin ni agro no dodwo na behie mu ho. Se oyɛ peni ana se se oyɛ akwala. Be patcho this an opportunity for you to come out, take a walk, a healthy one for that matter. 15th August behie mu ayi mensa. 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Mumra, yankai timbo munchele. Very, very important. Umfri horene ni GSA buburu ya. Energy. AI Max DJ, what you got for me? Let's take it this way. Ghana, I'm ready. Are you ready?

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1: me pacho men
0: dey okay. And I'm afraid I say be a fair wrong number. Tima Minjao, Mr. Rawa. Yes, indeed. Hey, big shout outs going out to Real Kid. Real Kid, what's up? Master Mensa, the CEO of Iradina, yeah, humble clothing. So whom behind the poster face or the number be by Sanka Yem Frey. Now me name say ni pan any friend any dia. So I thought that I'm praying to number need to meet a fast kakra. And like I told you, it's your number one woman party show, yeah. Chili di Rana Junim. I told him ni pan and on him said na kwa ne birthday no da one or mood nim no jine mudia. You can share the individual's contact near Inferno. Baby, I will be a and then in Chile and then in party, you know what I'm saying? The man who's so special.

Yes, to Bontin Music, Wagwan, my brother, man, them. Greatest Nathaniel last minute. On Yahweh, I see you, my brother, man, there. Yo, ladies and gentlemen, big shout outs going out to Las Midi Suka Billy. I told you this gentleman is one of the finest rappers in Ghana. No two ways. Or better proper rap. And I say no. Charger. 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And I'll plug you on singing side. Or we're dropping a lot of bangers. 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He has a brand new song out. PP Black and in a dancing knee, come with na also no the name. So I know I say we are baby Gina watching here call. Oh, Range Rover and Rolls Royce. The biggest Nathaniel from Last Made. If you're ready, the IMAX DJ Lego.

I'm the greatest Nathaniel last mate. 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I'm the biggest. Who can Billy, ladies and gentlemen, them last mate. We're the biggest Nathaniel on all streaming platforms. Lego.

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Yo, the IMAX DJ, turn it up right about now. Let go.

0: You see, brothers, just a home farming here, and I'm a dream.
1: Oh, like,
0: oh, and you like, oh, and you like, unim sa oh, honas, oh, you'll be a fire. 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Okay, no problem. And I saw the matter why. No problem. Me cast and row birthday and the bear party. Can can be say P and can be say friend Clinton in Asia.
1: Clinton.
0: Unza me car Clinton the Ubu Sam Clinton.
1: Oh.
0: Oh, you know try, bro. You know try.
1: You know be so like me free.
0: Mm. Ah, obi a me menya fine girl, obi a me person ke ishia na ye kwashe wa nkona no. Ke yon kwashe wa nkona, then times SS, Charlie, you know try, bro.
1: Oh, ah, so make sure your name give me, then.
0: Ah, you don't know Asari Clinton?
1: I know him.
0: You don't know Asari Clinton or thing?
1: I know him.
0: Ah, and I'm a boss who did an estate test. Who knew the background?
1: But I do know something. I want you to know the person I'm talking to right
0: oh,
1: now.
0: Oh, no, no. You are not being a good brother. How I am with you, I've spoken to you for over a minute and you still are. You
1: but,
0: are
1: unable but listen, to. Listen. Like, I can forget your voice. You see, your voice, you are.
0: That tells the kind of brother voice, you are.
1: Your voice can change.
0: Oh, voice in society. It tells the kind of brother you are.
1: Oh.
0: Oh, now, Becca. We are one day. Me, I go delete your number because brothers.
1: Oh, make you don't delete my number.
0: Oh no, brothers in Tenasa.
1: Yeah.
0: Brothers and Tenasa. Still, who my voice? Hey, Ernest. No problem. Until Endra one come here.
1: Endra, me come here. I'm here.
0: Na kasa be na oti.
1: Me the cover.
0: Ni jonge pure. Jonge pure.
1: Yeah.
0: Me jonge pure. Yeah.
1: No.
0: Oh, Bomadan Cra Appeal Giant. I mean, no, me page. Obomadan. You morrow, me and Clinton, now we won't come your house. By what time you go, they make we visit you?
1: More anytime, sir, I do.
0: If we come, make we bring you some fine girl. Hey, he do the laugh. That time for school, or you be low key. Now there, we hear say you be big boy, oh.
1: I be what?
0: We hear say right now you be big boy.
1: Me, I be big boy. I know you big boy, yeah.
0: I'm more romantic. We come with some. You want fair or dark? That be all. Your birthday present.
1: Any color, yeah.
0: More to moon your name, he co.
1: Any color.
0: You want short or tall?
1: No.
0: Tall, you, front or low back?
1: Everything.
0: Ah! It be so happy birthday going out to you. Tete. Now, where are you there right now? Where are you there right now?
1: I did Tomanya,
0: okay. Wama Malijon, ko igbe
1: onulo. Yo, oh, Tobiam ko.
0: Oh, ongala macho obiam. Oh, obu gang ezugbalo.
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0: Hello?
1: Yes, man.
0: Onga tuebo.
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1: Obiam.
0: Ko igbe macho obiam onlo. Okay. Pio. Anga motuebo nge adom 106.3 nolo.
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1: Oh.
0: Okay, Mini.
1: So you don't know go.
0: Ah, who walk us all radio now? Who's here now? Just say, be car, do my FM now. Walk us all radio, baby.
1: Oh, damn you.
0: Emi no ngem lo. Okay.
1: Oh, problem.
0: Nti, do my FM so now, cast up a front, up a back, up a top. Eh?
1: Ernest,
0: oh, Jai. But now I'm passing right your birthday.
1: Yeah.
0: Oh, wow. Happy birthday going out to you. Asari Clinton, or thing, or you wanna?
1: He's my friend.

0: Oh, he, why are dear pa? Why are
1: dear? My best friend.
0: Wow, wow, wow. Auntie, what do you have to tell Clinton? Say, what do a number, but say, I'm for live on Adam 106.3 Nyan Wish Show. Your friend, Don Ichi, me do you know? It's me for live from Adam 106.3. May I'm out DNA special.
1: I thank him very much for what he has done for me.
0: Yeah, oh, why emotional, Anna?
1: No.
0: Oh. Okay.
1: No.
0: It's older than us, won't.
1: Yeah.
0: Okay.
1: A good friend of mine. Yeah. Since I went to, we met at FHS1. Yeah.
0: Oh,
1: he was my dorm mate. Yeah. He was my best friend.
0: How many years ago?
1: That I met. You said.
0: How many years ago?
1: 3 years now.
0: Oh, in the summer, you're young games. It be so. Munsha mu huye wa, ina ma yon kofano, muntun in kakra. What you say?
1: Yeah.
0: Promise then, ina mfu yina, the best friend be ayo ba. Inti ya na usu waya odi yon kakra.
1: Wati.
0: Okay. Na, ansana obe kone, me pese uchiya o girlfriend, na ansana wako.
1: I don't have a girlfriend.
0: I have a girlfriend. Then, how can I have a girlfriend. Then I was also there.
1: He said what?
0: Missy Chia, your girlfriend and son are wako.
1: And I don't have a girlfriend.
0: That's and I will open front and back, you know.
1: So oh, God, but you are the one said you give me one.
0: And I also try to spec. Are you
1: that's
0: cool?
1: That's why he said you give it, and I told you okay, I like to. Yeah, that's
0: why. Hey, for a video, I will open talk. Todd, yeah, Najiwate. Yo, enjoy the rest of your evening. Happy birthday going out to you, my brother, Charlie. Let's love lead is very important. Hustle, Yema Odo, Eni, Enemukai. Sima, how are you doing? I believe everything is all right with you. Messages are in your door soon. And we are considering the fact that ebi mu oha ye hwe time no ebi e be frɛ na ade asane ho nyama. Enti na ye ka sɛ onim nipa ne na sɛ onim sɛ ye party campaign. And na kɔ ne birthday nko ade o jine mu a. Eh che. Che nyom hoya. Nya te hoja no sɛ che be ye ne nyama. Big shout outs going out to my brother man dem Che nyom. An amazing gentleman. Ladies and gentlemen, you're still locked down to our Adam 106.3. Yeah.

Oh, Joe, I said, Dawn, tomorrow is my birthday. 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Me, my sister, Obi, did a birthday. I'm a French, they know. I'll celebrate you, you know why? That's the only time I can appreciate you enough. And yes, Sebi, we all know death is inevitable. Someday, you know, I'll be signing out. Nothing, I'm about to a long story. What's your see? I love you, my brother. I have a very close circle. I have a lot of parties, but I don't have a lot of guys. Because I am a guy. Kevin Lamar, I said, Dawn, Rachel, the listen. Hey, give him shout out for me. What's it? That's my guy right there. Lamar, Chief. 10 times Bema come, no more block 5, and I'm more block 7. Chief, you mini papa, so I brap in you. And also, main country, Rachel, say you are an amazing woman. Now, Chief, ne Rachel, story, no, I was here, timid to pen, ne paper, so near the true book, near lunch, or cram all. The loyalty towards each other is mind boggling. I'm going to watch it, and I'm going to do some pen pen, shui. Money more do deeper.

Ohene Babu Nsuasio, Billion Banks official. 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You can send a DM, Billion. 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

Philip Tata, I say, boss man, my dream is to meet you one day. 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Hey. Oh, for this idea, we did together, it's not just a word of mouth. Me apu me pese me shiao. I am watching and doing the listening at the same time. We are not sleeping. I like the energy.

0: Eric Hanover.
1: Yeah,
0: what's it doing? I beg, wish my bro David a Messi Meku a blessed birthday. Yeah, yeah. Happy birthday going out to you, David a Messi Meku. God bless your new age. Udimo be a Ben Wine and Nuana so China and a birthday. In 20 minutes, yeah, the course, ne baby, yeah. Yes.
1: I'm last for.
0: So, yeah, sure, send you panini and I know Jinemun Kwan,
1: yeah. Who let you down for?
0: Over to me, the message for 0554 707886. 0554 707886. 0554 707886.

0: Hello? 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Isaac, and I'm in Eneka, say.
1: Isaac.
0: Isaac Zanu?
1: Yeah.
0: Now, Isaac, say I got 2 hours near Rao birthday anymore, Anna.
1: But I say.
0: Say, and Chebi, I need a Rao birthday anymore, Anna. Now, I want to say, I'm bored to party with Bekoswana.
1: Oh, there you.
0: Oh, Isaac. Wow. Where the hammer power? Because near ya home, boss and coming sister Kate, more your bear party, Kakrama, and I won't pay.
1: Only sister, why?
0: Oh, who named sister Kate?
1: I mean, sister Kate.
0: The one your sister, why not say Dean Crown Tedder?
1: So, why your miss sister?
0: And Timmy Car, Kane Crank, I was out at the Tinisha Ho.
1: Samuel.
0: Never mind, come you, not my sister Kate. Now,
1: this is like.
0: Aha, now the Tina Sheho.
1: Matias,
0: eh? It's your China, and I'm a Pamin sister K.
1: Kate.
0: Or China, no plans be any home.
1: Oh, madam, any plans to be a Namian Ukraine, and I'm a home family, Tias. Be who's scanning an answer?
0: Oh, who be found any problem? Na sent in your way.
1: Yes, I'm all.
0: Bibi, I bear a fine, what?
1: Number
0: na me ma wo hunto wansa me sifi yo chena kwa no udi birthday na bibi enye fine bi abeye fine
1: mpa to mate
0: uni jidi ana
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1: yasemu
0: o si asemu abeto munsu anka o sre
1: oh birthday bra na me rupeni o na me from they went in a mini video with me. Me find out the AB of the December.
0: I know you're the one that won't DB. They two, the obedi.
1: Matias.
0: And then you're going to do a barbedui. A friend of Brown, you're a barbershop. Yes, you see a trim. The body in Egypt. Gua.
1: Matias.
0: Unya bear saying, I'll bet you did the birthday. I'm here.
1: Oh, but when they meet me, they all know the problem. I'm sending them.
0: I'm going to meet you.
1: Oh, me new be our
0: home. Hey, Azzy.
1: May I sing
0: it? Oh, your album. And your single. Oh, your album.
1: Matias.
0: Baby, I bear you fine. Now, there may person in crunch, ask him to cry me, walk at your name, Jao Muni said. Life an idiot, sanity. Oh, Shasia. It be Munyan giddy giddy, I shall see, and I be suiting Minyan a rough, and your minion Danny.
1: No, correct.
0: Esa and Gidia Unya, Eddie Two and a Mountino. Ne success ne bano anye ne surprise or ye prepared for what was coming into a buyer no so the nsa me ni so mu na anko eti de wa fe mu bi ana se ne wo fe mu ne no de ka brabo ne ho what you say
1: look my
0: dad eti fi your china kon me me nya dan for me papa di din ya Isaac eti u din Isaac na so ko ye me popi
1: yeah
0: eti fi ti your china kon u di birthday ni wi a bompa ye chenya me se de abesin sin ba de da we ni mu no onto son ye me ni so ma what you say
1: mate.
0: Mami ti amen oh.
1: Amen.
0: Ah, Isaac, we feel you vibe, you know. Now, me and Maker say your friend me done. Maker say free ha.
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0: Say.
1: Yeah, right. Do baby, me do no.
0: What do he?
1: Me do Adam FM.
0: Isaac, I saw you sharp. What's what do he?
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0: Oh yeah, then be PM. Hey Isaac, who is star?
1: Tell me one.
0: Won't send any yammy and yamma. Nay, I will say, oh, then I may yarina one. Won't then yammy do abidu.
1: No cray.
0: We, I was a way, a chance to dear mouse, and your mind, you babby, Danny.
1: No cray.
0: Bev there with the abbess and your fro, Adum FM. So,
1: Debbie.
0: Won't then yammy. Na umu sa kwa ya obe piye muwa ha? Isaac, who is Sister Kate?
1: Pato,
0: Sister Kate, ne say, tomorrow is my lovely bro Isaac Zanu's birthday. Happy birthday. May God bless you so much for me. More money and long life. This message is from your sister Kate.
1: Amen.
0: Into Sister Kate, ne say, I'm from Wadomo 106.3. So.
1: Amen. Everybody is Rano.
0: Oh.
1: Onye ne kasi.
0: Oh. Nyame be ya won so kese wate ne se won cry na abrabo no umunnu be bia me ma bibie hu ne hu na wate
1: amen amen
0: omo esi omo ye no na omo te say ya they were hoping to someday no menyi so be dane ne dane ye
1: amen
0: na unya kakra be kai me de
1: oh my kai
0: ah matias ye popi me ja o ma wako apart from mo sister o wo bi foforo bi a be fa kwanya we so ada na se
1: oh me me fa kwanya yi so na madam mi aba na se
0: mhm
1: say I can see how I am say me di me birthday no one me di a copy of this station now me sure no pa
0: why are dear now me say apart from one no before for how be person be can be be a child
1: apart from one no me now for four me no more akra ha I ma so me mu say any a phone na o mu nyina e na no me say me bi bi be ta say bi bi ni mi ho ti no o mu nyina so
0: na me bi bi ni wa o di be ye bi bi
1: I was 73 busy, but we've been in me with you. I hope
0: we I am maybe the bar will be too quiet. Quack would demo bev the wound, croon, crack would was where crack. Maybe be in room, you're new, baby.
1: Amen.
0: All right. I wish you all the best, my brother. Charlie, live long and enjoy life to the fullest. What I say?
1: Amen.
0: Okay. Bye bye.
1: Bye.
0: That's what we do. Just believe, keep grinding. Every big tree was once a seed. It's my first time seeing you and I'm loving your program. Much love from London on Heneba Bonsu. Energy going out to my Londoners. MC Kwesi Darling, Don Dada, your boy the Grito. I see you, MC Kwesi Darling. One of the finest MCs inside Dodo. I so many and in Potem. Kwesi Stunt, welcome to the party, my brother. 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
0: Oh, sorry for bothering your sleep. 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I not just send that program beyond Koswana. 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Me patcho friend me Kelvin, me kasa free East Legon.
1: Okay.
0: Oh, mami nja o na da. 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
1: No party. I mean,
0: come out here. Oh, it's rather unfortunate. Oh, where did I am here, pa? Mami, jao na jiwa home na. Richmond waho.
1: No.
0: Oh, I'm not asking. So wa unchaya na. I mean, say otenenka.
1: Pasha also otenenka.
0: Ba chwa Richmond.
1: Yeah, me na kaseni.
0: Hey, and to Richmond, only in the Casa Ue and Odoa Babi Piano. Hey, Richmond. Yo, why are dear? Major Oma Wajiwa home and Ansana Abekonum. I say, good evening, Mr. Don. Please, I want you to wish my one and only queen of my heart. Tell her I have found someone else, but I still love her.
1: Okay.
0: Yeah, serious lady. I say, moon out there. Obia, I want that. I would say, I found someone else now. I come out, boss Rosanna.
1: Oh, no.
0: Hey, uncle, baby. Ah, Tobo. My main kind here. I say, good evening, Mr. Don. Please, I want you to wish my one and only queen, the love of my life, my numero uno, my Acapulco Bay, my sweetheart, my jolly jolly. Hey, uncle, I'm running. No. Her name is Beatrice. If any man tries her, we will end at Kwadasu police station.
1: Hey.
0: Hey, any branch here up again. And this is from Richmond. Osi obi obe try will be a very bloody. Mejao mawada nansa na obe kono.
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1: Oh,
0: because I'm in
1: the
0: beer, the uncle,
1: the
0: woman,
1: the
0: decade,
1: the beer, and you as well.
0: Hey, now me ferry. What am I ferry? How? This is a
1: ferry, and I'm this car. Oh,
0: that's fine. And I'm a ferry, I'm a person. Yes, I'm a person. I'm a person. I'm a person. I'm a person. Anyways, this is from Richmond to Beatrice. Now, what do you have to tell Richmond in particular?
1: Which one? Yeah,
0: you're
1: that very one. Every year, dear, you try to remember my birthday, and I really appreciate that.
0: Ah, he tries to remember, not just a Richmond, your backing vocalist. On your main.
1: Oh, no. I didn't see him that way, but he's doing well.
0: He's doing well, yeah. Say, quiet at home. Because I don't know him, so Obia said, hey, Don, I like her voice. Hey, don't, whoa, messages are here, Bano. Richmond, you wanna?
1: Actually, Richmond is my friend, but
0: Obia
1: is my very good friend.
0: A very good. Oh,
1: yeah,
0: oh. Very good. Ow. Makume break here, my Richmond.
1: Oh.
0: Because messenger Richmond, they buy here. Now, make us say, Muya, you.
1: Yeah, I know.
0: Obe or the same
1: because like we have that
0: what you have that dear bang.
1: Like we are very cool.
0: Ain't by no no na your main vocalist or your backing instrumentalist and not backing vocalist.
1: There is nothing like book, main vocalist or something.
0: He's
1: just my friend.
0: Okay, but are you in a committed relationship?
1: please.
0: With someone else.
1: I am dating.
0: You are in a committed relationship with someone else, but not Richmond, right?
1: Yeah.
0: Oh. Yeah, but if you're not bra rich, so if you're sanka, someone else be jano on kakra.
1: Oh, no.
0: Oh, yes, you're wrong.
1: No.
0: Beatrice, Yamin Shaw, na Nianda Wakuma Subiano, on one kasan hen on your mouth. They two are now mon kakran kakran, be a big woman someday. Why? It's another year. Miss Mirren Field birthday, 24th July. May bumpire is the next year, bit me as in shame. What you say?
1: Thank you.
0: Now, Kumasa Bruno Benson now.
1: Actually, I'm in school.
0: Oh, but you live in Accra?
1: No, I'm from Western Region.
0: Oh, okay. But who come out? Sis, I'm coming here delivery. I'm out, but driver, I do bonsu junction. Na pizza na joke. It's you there. Yes, she want. I pack my baby deliver. Baby, I'm out. What's it?
1: Okay.
0: Enjoy your day to the fullest. It's almost over, but you're in here. Your man's in the morning. I want.
1: Yeah.
0: Have a beautiful evening.
1: Thank you.
0: You're welcome, dear. Bye bye. Oh, Richmond Baki. Sanka and your mic, you talk for my no Tamama senior man. Hey, Abanesa. Oh, yeah. Nana Kwame Eben Brown. The Mekai and all. They say every big tree was once a seed. So see me repeating now. Sir Bans, I see you, boss man. Them Charlie, I doff my hat to you, boss man. Energy going out to you, bro. Hey, Lady Sparkles, the one and only Lady Sparkles, welcome to the party. Lola, energy going out to you. Yes, indeed. Every big tree was once a seed. Don't give up. Bibi, I'm fine. I got 3 minutes. Ain't me in for calls. Be a biumba party. Need the age name. Me and Kasami de meni chere the Hennessy All Black Party. Our Marlin Resort. Ebi ma kwa kutoom dada. Me ne woka say fiti ne Friday. Di kusi Monday. Boys, si jine mu Marlin Resort. Gumu afete nyanyano. Na squad you go or information I mean, and tomorrow we are expecting close to 1,000 people all over Ghana. It's the Hennessy All Black Party hosted by Bills Official, the one and only Bills Official. It's a bit crazy what that side. Trust me, a bit crazy what that side. Coffee the kind that. But it's a free buses, it be free La Paz, it be free Ablekuma, it be free cycle. In and out, they don't call the wabak. Betchili Nukufi. Come and distress, connect, and create an amazing network with some positive people. The IMAX DJ, play me something active. Let's go.

and gentlemen, I'd like to take this opportunity and as I seize this moment to say a very big thank you to me and my school father. One saw how I bet it be said, Masasa Sunyame. I thought I bet my angel on earth. Like, I seem to see be a way to know who is who I'm out, say. A day for you. Ah, eh, nyeka say, nya day for you. I feel my friend. I say, oh, ya ha, drink, oh, titi, nipa, no kind of thing. Nipa bit me, yo, papa, and out, and I say, and I'll say, ah, I see me see. A day, my yo, be bina mini mana. Makobo, some pie, oh, baby, and no, because it beats your imagination. How come an individual would like you, would want to see you do good from Adam till date? Na oda hua, be BFA, who be a fan of home. A big shout out M comma Major Davison Mensa Kabu. Young fan says from senior high school, count the number of years to date. Major Davison Mensa Kabu. Major Davison Mensa Kabu. Oh friend the boss, no afro, bro. Oh friend the big man, also my guy. Oh my days. I can't be grateful enough, big man. Yami Shaw, sixes in the sixes corner. Six and one. Who really dies now? More sixes, senior man. Meno Kaseo, external director of the Bank of Ghana's Interbank Payment and Settlement Systems. External director. Now I said, oh, you're a big man. You know, Bank of Ghana directors or Kahumbi. Now, so, at any time, be our best friend, chairman, be our best pick you up. My guy, Alpha. Position is Sandy Pano. He's doing great from time to time. Okay, Tribe Media. Okay, Tribe Net. Okay, Tribe Net. Emre Pemuni, a baby, and I'm a swatch. Big shout outs going out to you, my boss, man. I appreciate you so much. What's it mean for a bro? I'm in for a boss, but listen, you're my boss, man. Anytime, any day. No 2 weeks about that. Big shout outs and come on, Major Davison Mensa Kabu from Tribe Court, Tribe Media, Tribe Net. Thanks for always being someone I can call on anytime, any day. I said, no, you do I eat while they worry you some. So it'd be normal. Make you no worry, make you no stress. But I was stressed, chairman. I was stressed. Me too, chairman. Me too, team out. And as you go down to you, see them and them. 1, 2, 3. 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
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Na omu nyuma na kwaye such that nipa okoba nyina na yenim ne ahuhia bema yenim ne ahuhia oba yenim ne ahuhia itu ye bema ye ma o value man o your ba ye ma o value woman osteo life wo ho platinum plus and o ma utrimi ene wo morie ene wo we di atoso omu patronize Pharma Trust products na omu we di timi toso a obi timi hia no na ohu nanim e wo nipa ne skin atoso e smooth. Who skin out, who's a skin in here? 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I am such that Obenuma on ting, you don't be aware, children, and a hot tonno, no, with dear grow female in Yaji. Baby Vite drops and syrups, and also a wire supporting qualana more meaning vitamins. 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A more neurodol gel in so a and we be ya, oh, yeah, be ya, oh, no, my ya, okay, wouldn't problem. 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Kindly take notes. Energy. 1, 2, 3. Me patro Infantipim Awards nominations. Infantipim in 150 years. Wow. Wow. Infantipim. Only me say ba book, na say ba ahunidi, ba adibu, ba discipline. Unti mean come Infantipim and to baby. There be Infantipim, you're one of the leading schools for Ghana high. Pabuji. Yeah. 150th anniversary, you know, question on Infantipim, awards. Old Boys Association, you know, invite a Kesefonia Titri Phobia, Maba School, Maba Abesing Kono. The innovators and the dedicated educators who carry the dream. Dream Shekin, dream Shekin spirit. Hey, Mr. Mo, man, can you hear me? Fan chemi. Jin Shekin spirit. Se send you a tear in the Sahara, me hundia. Me patch obey to me and nominate old boy be obi an out time and I'm old school. No GDS, see me see a muka on a school. Now, Barbie do some pempen so you obey to me and nominate in a no Barbie can't watch in a home. 80 the distinguished and emerging leadership from academia to the arts. And the legendary Ezikamfo, I know they may have Ezikamfo. Education excellence, honoring our teachers and non-teaching staff.

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It's Infantipim Awards nominations, no categories, nibina memo boss or no.

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1: School him, Wafa school him, wine legacy and inspire. 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

stress in penny four and ha and mammy miss the police and fire service will be our safata so better than Mr. Money and me work any. 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I don't know if it's between motorbikes, me no and as a car, any motor dia, but body no at the quino, so you see me pano sebi. We prapa nipa mienu ni nyina enye easy ana omoda kwan ni na omo wo ho ni hu ni omo ye so omu jina wo so omu so omu mu unti me stress em pini 40 yen ka unto ho ana mama ye car price aya Adumaro 6.3 if you had a most words Friday and the party is on IMAX DJ Lego

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9: Ubo bisian, na wusentia, eno na utimi de wa wa wo. 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

0: Energy. Hey, what's up, Ghana? Hey, big shout outs going out to Papa Bill's Tripled Action. Energy going out to the IMAX DJ on the ones and twos, making it happen live on Adum 106.3. One of the baddest DJs across Africa right about now. He goes by the name the IMAX DJ. Hottest IMAX DJ. And Kofosidon, you're looking all fly, you're looking all guy man and cool. Yeah, big shout outs and come my top notch clothing. Inside West Trasaco, top notch clothing, till top notch. Not your regular kind of your pim pam now, namna baby, san any horny, am I? Ubi baby, a GOG blade near the crown, home, I be a free baby, incomplete kind of clothing, no two ways. Young corner that way, what you say? Did you say your political shoes? Say your kaftan, say your bada.
1: We just send it.
0: 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Big shout outs going out to TNC. I'm on money, money, cracker, and you're my back room. Back cars, I hold one, yeah, hold one. I was a papa, not China, some kind of deal. Clean and genuine deals, now make them want me. Energy going out to TNC clothing. Inside West Trasaco. 1, 2, 3. There's nothing but good vibes and good music. Now listen up, ladies and gentlemen. I introduced an album to you last week and it's still banging and topping charts across streaming platforms. That's what this album is doing wonders. And it was put together by none other than Domo AB, the prodigal son. Brandy and I will see a force as well. The internet, yeah, man, right? The opposite will be here. What's the money? I send me Domo AB. On only did the prodigal son by our new with Rashid Metal featured a lot of artists. Matters a big collaboration be by either between SM and Access to my uncanny. Okay, I see a big artist needing started as Mrs. Stone. Shatawali, Samini, Sakodi, and also you don't worry, smallest time. But on the Rashid Metal, big Nyash, a big tune, at December, we hear him so I drop it sound, the remix, you know. Then the genome with the various claps and pop. Domo AB, the prodigal son. The IMAX DJ, if you have breadwinner from Domo AB, ladies and gentlemen, let's enjoy this one from the individual. Let go.
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No go sauce, make a Sean waste time. 1, 2. So go check it out on all the streaming platforms. Domo AB. 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Lots of big tunes from the gentleman, them Suka Billy. What are you talking about? Domo AB. Thanks for choosing at Domo 106.3. Efremi Donichi, KTK. That day. Yeah, and I'm that year so I'm a bachi bag be soli jokbe soli nyeme di gbareke ne gbareke no wadem di girl umi ahala ami at biggest ichi amema wa ya we say yes indeed and say I ain't say that.

0: AB join. Domo AB say, hey, don't Charlie. Me wahana me cruisy to the album Prodigal Son, and it's doing good on its streaming platforms. Ne honiama. I have a word. I have something briefly to say. Internet was say, me ba back na me tell what a gentleman has to tell us. I told you, said Domo AB, Prodigal Son. Me nim di into your beton album Prodigal Son. By oha Domo.
1: Champ,
0: don't. Now sit down and go. Domo AB. You're real quick. Breadwinner. How is Breadwinner doing out there?
1: Breadwinner is the tuna, Charlie. Everybody could relate to it. Especially, everybody could relate to it.
0: Okay. Domo, I won't take much of your time, but why na your album metu ni Prodigal Son? Oka Prodigal Son, then I now patch it.
1: Dale, Prodigal Son, they say you go Bible, mugu ani ekoche. Your friend is the parable of the Prodigal Son. It's me choice. Sometimes make certain decisions, Charlie. You're proud of. But catch it up. Now we say, oh no, we imagine here for realign to what your purpose is. Then you just you just focus on it. Every time, Bijo, we lost ourselves. But yeah,
0: it's a true story. Now
1: it's a true story. A true story. Every single one is personal. Single one tells a different story about a certain time in our journey. Just to make it. It's like a diary, a therapy. So anybody who listens to it, they're supposed to be able to pick something from the song. They're supposed to be able to learn something, resonate with it.
0: That's beautiful to know. I'm running to know. We would make time and then listen to the songs on the album. How many songs in our album, first of all? And secondly, Ghana ATA on Ghana's number one radio station at Doom 106.3. Then I walk up briefly. That means Jao.
1: Oh, but album there, we just have 7 songs on it. Now, we want people to be able to listen to it throughout. But, Charlie, our next song, I hear about dropping it there.
0: When you Rashid Metal,
1: Shout out to Rashid Metal.
0: That's good to know. Now, you say, artist be and it didn't start S. I a collaboration be and also beba. And I S and Kofose Sako, the Kofose Shat, and Kofose Stoneboy, and Kofose Samini. Akwaya Dome FM, so no back can answer what they chalky one side answer.
1: No, I say, we'll see that here.
0: Oh, na said me the major man, I may you.
1: Hey, Charlie, Debbie. I said, wait,
0: hey, be man, I said, my own honey and yaw.
1: It's it will shake the whole gun and the man come and
0: okay.
1: But I know they didn't mean also, but Charlie, shout out to Rashid Mehta. Okay. That's the vibe way Rashid Mehta give me for this song, Charlie. It'd be breathtaking. Shout out to Rashid Mehta.
0: Thank you very much. Domo AB, you be Jao Mawako. Obe Chio Biana.
1: Never forget who you are. Now lock into your purpose, to your journey.
0: That's beautiful to know. Amen. Yenchia atada boni chumesi nso.
1: Ah, you say who?
0: Champion Ata Daboni Chumesi.
1: Ah, I don't know why.
0: Ata, who's your champion Ata?
1: Ah, champion Ata, no way.
0: Ata Daboni Chumesi, Methodist University Director, Ichiaro.
1: Oh, Yachiano boss, name your sorry, pa. I hope so. We'll be okay.
0: That's beautiful, Charlie. Enjoy the rest of your day, my brother. Breadwinner from Domo AB Music at the background. 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